0: 8 Earl Pagetica, be in the backyard there. Sounds more of a neighbor dispute.
1: Okay. We have police en route.
0: Not as of yet. Would you like them?
1: Yeah, well, start one our way, in case we need them.
0: RCA 202.

0: 10 units to start for the outdoor fire. John Huss Ave, across the Fernando Boulevard, North Tennessee Trail. Looks like there's an active dispute going on as well.
1: 3202, you can hold me open.
0: 01.
2: Fire Control, Bridgeport Tires 1 and 3 on the scene, Aeropagetic Ave. That's the correct address, 7948.
3: Alright, so show you arrived, 7948 Aeropagetic Ave, 2003.
0: Paso Bernaldo Boulevard North, caller was reporting fire in the neighbor's yard with trees caught on fire, and then started arguing with the neighbor. Neighbor is a 20s white male. He was advised not to engage. Fire is now also requesting your response. The original caller is Dorothy Stevens.
1: Where is it?
4: 4532 clear, 2003.
0: 3201-3202. Also, I believe Dorothy Stevens will be the one at the 7949 John Huss Ave address. The neighbor with the fire is at 7948 Aeropagetica.
1: Yes.
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0: Copy.
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2: 3. Channel 3 is on a point. AMS responding to difficulty breathing. 826 West Belden between Leavenworth and Van Rensselaer. 20 0 9.
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0: 443.
2: Unit 3102 status.
0: 43.
2: Steve 20 0 9.
0: So you can go ahead on 43 and then I'll, pull me on a property check, East Division and Park Street, all set.
3: 4521-4501, copy a menacing just occurred. House Ave and Hill Ave, Thomas Lina.
2: Copy that, just confirm you said the 43 the flight round.
3: AVAC 7 transporting community, version 82 responding.
2: Hey, units for a shots call, 416 Englewood Avenue.
0: Native, that's gonna be a 6, I'm sorry.
2: Copy.
5: 540 is clear as an 8, send us.
3: AVAC 3 at the hospital.
4: Which 4 engine 4 is arrived?
1: 2010.
2: Copy. The shots call 416 Englewood Avenue, 416 Englewood Ave, cross of Ames and Barnes Ave. On 085, caller reporting hearing one gunshot. Stated it sounded like it was coming from the valley. Nothing further. 2010.
5: 540, we copy. We heard it from where we are. It sounded more like a firework. Check it out.
2: Receive.
3: Nova Ambulance A5 assigned interfacility evaluation Delta Response 3840 Route 31, the well now.
2: 8403, clear.
7: 4501-4521 en route. We advise on the criminal shift where that caller says they were smashing the neighbor's pickup truck.
3: Nova Ambulance A5 assigned interfacility evaluation Delta Response 3840 Route 31 off of Oswego Road and Dell Center Drive at the well now. For an 85-year-old female with chest and back pains, Warner's Corners Fire District, Nova 5 is responding at 2010.
8: 3911 control, cut, stop.
2: 3911, go ahead. 691, clear.
8: Yeah, with an e-bike at Brickyard Falls and Heritage Circle.
2: Received.
7: 4501 arrived. Advise if you want there.
9: I'll advise, nothing showing yet.
7: Ricky, be advised, one of the callers now saying that they trashed their house, the yard, and their white F-150 in the driveway.
10: 4563, I mean that.
7: Ricky.
9: 4501, it'll be 210, 210.
3: Saves one off here. Ricky.
2: 540, just so you're aware, the caller stated it was more from the Valley Drive area, east of that address, and we just got a fireworks complaint for 127 Maurice Avenue.
5: We copy that track, check it out.
2: Copy.
7: General 5, point of information, EMS responding for chest pain at Well Now, Route 31, Town of Clay, 2012 hours.

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5: Field Portland's point of responding, injuries after a fall, 3264, Route 11A on the Nation, 2015 hours.
1: TLC 41 falls cell to response 3264 Route 11A off of Old Buffalo Hill Road and Gibson Road. 37-year-old female who fell out of a wheelchair, so the handle went into her lower back. She's complaining of pain and unable to get up. Has been on the ground for approximately 6 hours. See Onondaga Nation Fire District at 2015.
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1: TLC 442 responding.
4: Onondaga Nation and Nadra Rescue. Difficult correction. Injuries after a fall, Delta response. 3264, 3264, Route 11A, between Old Buffalo Hill Road and Gibson Road, a former box 248. 37-year-old female. Injuries after a fall 6 hours ago. Back pain. 2015.
2: Channel 40, this point of information regarding a death complaint near Westmoreland Avenue and Houston Ave. Call reporting. Two subjects on dirt bikes, running loops and racing up and down this area. Most recently headed southbound on Westmoreland, and they keep circling the neighborhood. Another point, 2016.
4: Natural Rescue 2 responding.
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1: 40, nothing showing on Englewood. Ron Maurice is a few people out here saying they possibly did the firework, but aren't telling us the truth, so. You can do these together under the fireworks.
4: Where is it?
5: East, 4 right. East, 4 transporting. Archula, car 3, landline, Archula.

0: California, this morning I was responding on a diabetic issue, 7170 O'Brien Road, the O'Brien Road Apartments, Don Van Buren, 2019.
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0: 3401, I got your follow-up. 3402, clear.
1: Copy, 440-443. Suspected with injuries, 226 carbon between Olbers and John. Alex was the caller, was highly uncooperative, just stated that there was some kind of a domestic incident with injuries, claimed he doesn't know who the domestic is with, but is headed back to 226 Carbon now, was calling from the Stop and Shop at the corner, refused to give any further, but stated he was bleeding in some way. 2020.
2: Unit 34, 0 control, can you with one, please?
3: And Unit 3079, hit and run just occurred. Electronics Parkway and 7 North Street, Pontus Lena.
0: Niger Rescue 2 arrived. 03, copy.
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0: 2021.
4: Where are you guys? 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
1: Nation Rescue 1's en route.
0: Nation Rescue 1 responding. 2021.
1: Right.
0: 340103, I copy that note in there.
3: Truck 8. It's a 12-year-old male stuck behind a fence on the ledge here next to the water, and they're unable to get him back over. 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
1: Stated it was 226 Carbon, was calling from a landline at 1012 Park at the Stop and Shop. However, he insisted he was headed back to what he termed the crime scene.
2: 3404 control, copy, warrant follow-up.
0: Go ahead.
4: All right, I'll head to the crime scene. 43, copy that, it's Carbon.
2: Yeah, I copy, I'm able to have the crime scene.
0: Receive.
4: Just give me a couple minutes.
1: Any unit code 10 with 523 on the status check, 918 Ackerman Ave.
6: 4512 to control.
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7: 540, we can take it.
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1: 440, right.
3: Lafayette Ambulance, they want to find unconscious person, Delta response, 4093 Coy Road.
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6: Yes, sir.
3: Lafayette Ambulance, they want to sign unconscious person, Delta response, 4093 Coy Road, off of Eager Road and Gordon Cooper Drive. 61 male, diabetic, who is laid down and unable to be woken, not conscious, is breathing, James Spencer District at 2024.
9: 5706, 4093 Coy Road, off of Eager Road and Gordon Cooper Drive. The 61 male is a diabetic. He says he laid down and cannot be woken up. Not conscious, is breathing.
3: TBC 3 arrived.
4: 440, what's the 85, isn't it?
1: Alex.
3: Four visitors who arrived. Four 536 on the South Buffley Road and Morgan Road, Town of Clay, 2025.
1: Yeah, 596. 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
1: It's gonna be OCC Drive North at Onondaga Road, New York Reg, Lincoln Union, Tom, 3890, LUT 3890. He's blocking the right turning lane, so I'll just be sitting here for traffic. All set, no need.
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5: 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Call reporting, multiple vehicles racing up and down South Bay Road, end of point, 2028.
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8: James LeBase acknowledging awaiting crew.
7: 2030.
9: PA20 clear, 2030.
0: Four 506 clear, back to the previous.
9: 3401 arrived.
1: He's for the hospital.
9: Three 403 arrived.

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1: 4504.
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3: Behind custody.
1: And he's Cicero, unit for a noise complaint. Catherine Road and Linda Ave, Town of Cicero.
4: Holding custody, 2031.
5: Fire Control, Bridgeport Tower 1, all Bridgeport units are clear.
0: 4504, it's going to be on the Seneca River underneath the Cold Springs Road Bridge near Hayes Road. Passerby reporting four juveniles are on a boat fishing that's tied to a river barge. Says it's dangerous for them to be out there. There's no answer for any navigation unit.
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1: 3201-5516, Catherine Road and Linda Ave, Thomas Cicero, floor reporting the neighbor at this location playing loud music and dogs barking nonstop.
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1: Waves Ambulance, A2 assigned falls out for response, 41, Fairview Circle.
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9: 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Status check. 918 Ackerman Avenue. Between Stratford Street and Terrace Road. Truck 5. Status check. 918 Ackerman Avenue. Between Stratford Street and Terrace Road.
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13: 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Lafayette ambulance on the scene as well.
6: 971, I got a hang up call. 122 Dickerson, bed 29. Female said she was at the mission at that location. Couldn't give the address. Stop talking to the call taker. One comes back to the Khadija McKinnis.
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13: 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We're able.
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0: Mini 12. Diabetic problem. 302 Gifford Street, Munch Express. Between southbound West Street Arterial and Wyoming Street. Mini 12. Diabetic problem. 302 Gifford Street, Munch Express. Between southbound West Street Arterial and Wyoming Street.
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1: 523-533, suspicious first complaint, the lobby of McCarthy Manor, 501 South Cross Avenue, across of Madison and Harrison Street. B5 is frequent caller Wilfred Gutliff, reporting Terry Harris, 35 black male, who's trespassing the building is at the location. He's wearing all black and went up the elevator. No weapons are in tox, 2041.
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9: 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Northwest Fire, checking out door fire, 1007 Village Boulevard, between Fairway Circle and Softcole. 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Caller reporting a large amount of smoke from behind the residence, 2043. 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
6: 3402 en route. Any unit to assist on a criminal mischief in progress behind 401 Springfield Road near Father Coyne Way and Dayton Drive. And an ISIS Robinson calling, not willing to meet, is reporting a group of 7 or 8 juveniles, approximately 12 years of age. They're going through property sheds, taking tools out and using the tools to hit the building. One of them also using a broom to hit a vehicle now.
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1: 523-533, they're redirecting to the robbery alarm at the Valley Convenience, 614 Valley Drive, cross of Point Terrace and Grove Street. It's coming in as a silent panic. It looks like there was an activation earlier today at 1512 hours. That was a code 9. 2046.
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0: Northwest, engine 11's arrived.
1: 5702-3220-3202-301, clear, 4563 on a stop, northbound 81, mile marker 98.1, town assist route 2048. 4563 clear.

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3: 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His scout just breathing, just a scratch in the back of his head.
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8: 4504.
4: 433.
9: Yes, 3911, 3921, copy. A disturbance in progress to 711 Fayette Street, close to Manlius.
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9: 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Callers reporting a 30 or 40 white female, 60s white male, verbal with each other in the parking lot. She's throwing items and intoxicated. No weapons seen.
4: 971 arrest.
9: 11 is the white Chevy, New York Reds, married boy, unknown, 2533. Two flat tires as well. 3400 on scene. 3404 on scene.
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0: It's 452-45704 on a expected death. Lamson Road at Plainville Road, Tunnel Isolator.
1: 5704.
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0: 5704-4524, 630 Lamson Road off of Plainville Road and Prime Road. Be a 70-year-old male, terminal illness, expected death.
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2: Notification for GVAC starting SIMVAC, cardiac arrest Bravo response, 630 Lamson Road off of Plainville Road and Prine Road. For a 70-year-old male reported not conscious, not breathing, expected death. Northwest Fire District at 2055. Waves 1 transporting community. 9-12 off there.

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1: 3141, say, hang up call putting. 1900 block of West Fayette, must be the Devil's Witness Center, right by School Street. Had an open line with a bunch of voices in the background, a couple female voices and a male voice cursing. And now just an open line with people talking in the background. 2057.
2: 3201, clear.
3: Well, so you can make it 6 for now. Thank you.
1: Proceed.
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1: 33, do you say hold, Joe?
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3: 541.
4: 541, I'll send to the Parker, 25 Roosevelt Avenue. 225 Roosevelt Avenue, cross of Lenox Ave and Jerome Street. 85 reporting a black SUV and a silver sedan, not even. 2101.
0: Nova Ambulance 839, unknown problem, Bravo response. 7386 Oswego Road off of Old Cove Road and Belmont Drive at the Dollar General. Caller states there's a 35-year-old male in a red convertible dozing in and out, unknown consciousness or breathing status. Just sees his head going up and down. See Morris Corners Fire District at 2102.
3: 41 copy.
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5: 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Charles Ave at Conklin Street, Solvay.
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0: 01. Nova 3 responding.
5: Four 301, 4302, 216 Charles Ave up at Conklin Street and Woods Road. Caller does not wish to meet. It's a vehicle parked at this location playing last loud music for the last hour. 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
3: Receive.
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4: Verbal the most second progress, 2215 James Street, 2215 James, female Drive, Shotwell Park, Claire's Andre Robertson. 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

0: 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Five 705 Negative South Warner's Road near the Route 5 Rams, Town of Camillus, 2110.
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0: 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No answer to the door. Code 4 for now.
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2: Put me out at Cliffs on Erie Boulevard and a suspicious person. 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
3: Received.
2: Unit 631.
1: And then I'll view both back out for this harassment by a suspect, a neighbor, in a different apartment. 131 Hasbrook Street, apartment 11, me and Jeffrey Canova. 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
0: 61. 461, copy.
2: 601, a verbal domestic invest, James Guinness Housing, 404 Fabian Street, across of Costello Court and B Court. V5 is Angie Parise. She asked if you could give her a call prior to your arrival. I'd like to meet you down the street. 2112.
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2: California's Point, EMS response, 224 Harriet Ave on a medical alarm, 2113.
1: Larson EMS, 210 Morton Street, 210 Morton, between Hayden Ave and Myrtle Street, Mia Acacia McMillan. 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
2: custody. You have 521.
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0: I got it. 2113.
1: 521, suspicious person complaint, McCarthy Manor, 501 South Krause Avenue, across the Madison and Harrison Street, going to the lobby. 85 is well-known PIC Wilfred Gutliff, reporting at Terry Harris, 35 black male, was trespassed from the building. He's apparently there now, where he was seen wearing all black and went up the elevator. No weapons or intox. 2113.
0: 3614.
2: 79.
0: Received 2113.
3: 521. Can you just go one more time with that address? Our computer's still up.
4: Lakeside Fire and Outdoor Fire. 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
0: 3614. Caller's a Joshua Chrysler. States they want to meet. Got one in Terry Shows, 44.
1: 79. So from McCarthy Manor, 501 South Cross Avenue. Two Madison Harrison.
0: Yep. 45.
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6: 4101, 4102, copy disturbance in progress, Lincoln Road and Sheffield Road, Village North Syracuse.
7: 79, are you in 72 following?
6: 410, for what?
4: Lakeside Fire, it's an outdoor fire. 915, 915 Stafer Boulevard, between Bonnie Drive and Conklin Street, the Lakeland Mini Mart. Caller reporting a dumpster on fire, no extension. 2114.
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0: 4410, clear. 3402, all set. 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
7: 440 and 443, your status?
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0: Hey, for a disabled vehicle, northbound 81 mile marker 68.2, Tomatelli.
6: 410102 arrived.
7: Yeah, 443 and carbound, your status?
3: I'll say 9.
5: Yeah, 6 runs a 4. Can you see me different?
7: Received.
2: 4523, you can add me to the berg.
12: Mini 8. Unknown problem. West Lafayette Avenue and Richard Abbott. Mini 8. Unknown problem. West Lafayette Avenue and Richardson Avenue.
1: Copy. 338, different shoot for the harassment complaint. Are you all set with the tongue?
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13: NM5 can have me that.
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0: Copy.
11: Mini 8, it's an unconscious person in the middle of the roadway. 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
3: 521.
1: 521.
0: Can you generate a DR for data and just cross reference them?
1: 3001 control, copy suspicious person.
3: What's the location? 85.
6: Receive, be advised. The caller says only his mother is home upstairs with dementia. Doesn't believe anyone is inside at this time.
0: 3001.
1: Copy.
3: Copy. No one's down here. Going to 2.
1: Receive.
4: Receive.
0: 2119.
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1: 631 arrived.
0: 4504 arrived. Hanging in for a noise complaint. East Street near State Street Road, to Thomas Kenny Ellis.
5: 451 to 461.
0: 3911 control, copy transport.
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0: My location, back to the PD, one adult female. Starting mileage is going to be 9015, repeating 9015.
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3: 4508, you can send the PV.
6: 4513 arrived. Would you like to hear?
5: Go with it.
6: 2121.
0: 4508. Name to assist northbound 81 mile marker 68.2, Town of Tully. Passerby operating a dark sedan drove into the ditch. Its wheel is in the middle of the highway, creating a hazard. No injuries.
4: 4513, I'm out with the homeowner.
3: 08, I can advise.
6: East 4 in service, you're going to be back out. Falls Alpha response, 910 Kinney Street. And then you arrive.
7: 431 arrived, 2121. 441 arrived.
6: East ambulance, A4 assigned, Falls Alpha response, 910 Kinney Street off of Exeter Street and Grover Street for a 74 female who fell. Unspecified injuries to its fire district. East 4 en route at 2121.
1: Unit 611.
5: Mr. 611, I'm sorry, you calling?
6: 523 arrived.
7: 431.
1: Well, firm. So I'm going to see if you could review the robbery alarm at 614 Valley Drive. It's a repeat alarm. It's the third time since 1512 hours today. Same activation. The previous were code 9s.
7: Go ahead.
6: Be on 2.
7: Copy.
5: Yeah, it's fine. You can 43 it.
1: Thank you, sir.
9: 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They had an open line with a female yelling for help.
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9: 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EMS responding injuries after fall. K Street, Exeter Street, town of DeWitt.
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4: Do I ask your 14 responding?
16: Go ahead, sir. You just got my notes. I'll be clear 66 on this. You can put me on the DWI. I'll be en route to the PD.
9: Copy that.
14: Yes, 3001, 3060 status.
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0: Thanks, sir. We'll be changing location. 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
2: 80450 northbound, 81 mile marker, 68.2, down the belly.
5: 4506.
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0: 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Plotting behind 659 West Onondaga Street. 659 West Onondaga Street. Across the Slocum Avenue Street. Had an open line with what sounded like someone running. Could hear a car engine revving and someone else was speaking Spanish. Attempted a call back and no answer. 2127.
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2: 651, the phone's negative in shares. It looks like they're moving. They're currently plotting South Salina Street and Burke Street.
0: It appears there's a technical issue with a garage door opener. Clear units 7 and 10, please.
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1: Seven. 4507, clearing off the air.

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1: Payback ambulance 83, sign 79 possible, southbound 81, south of the Church Street Bridge. 4513-4563, copy 80, 79 possible, southbound 81, Village of North Syracuse, between Church and exit 18 for an iPhone crash detection.
0: 531, Lars Nevest, 459 Westcott Street, 459 Westcott, across of Hawthorne and Dell Street, meeting with Jing Chuan He, 2132.
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1: 4513
2: in route, could be southbound 81, plotting between southbound and northbound between mile markers 10 and 11, Village of North Syracuse.
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1: Copy.
2: Payback ambulance 83, sign at 79 possible, southbound 81, just south of the Church Street Bridge, north of the Taft Road off ramp. Came in as an iPhone crash detection with no response. Or Syracuse Fire District at 2132.
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5: 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We'll take that. 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
7: 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States a John Wesley, 40 to 50 year old black male, and an unknown female, 40 to 50 years of age, are arguing. Other guests are complaining about the noise. No weapons. Female is intoxicated.
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2: AVAC 2.
10: I just want to confirm for the notes, this is going to be on the southbound side, correct?
8: 5705, copy the stop. Warner's Road at Belle Isle Road, Town of Camillus, 2134.
2: Affirmative, southbound 81, just south of the Church Street Bridge, north of the Taft Road off-ramp.
8: 5705, I fat fingered that plate number. The last four is going to be 8302. Crazy.
10: Okay, copy that, because per our app, it's showing on the northbound side, but we'll double-check it and get back.
2: Received.
1: 3001 to patrol.
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3: 431, copy your car. Check out for this park plate for 411 of Oka Street for two vehicles out even. 2135.
1: Can you clear unit 6 and 10?
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8: Where is it?
1: 4513, control.
2: 4513. Event ambulance 83, St. Paul's Bravo response 605 Forest Drive.
11: Mark me arrive, nothing showing northbound. I didn't see anything on the southbound side, but I'll turn around and verify.
2: Received. Now 5 minutes, point of information. EMS responding for a fall. Forest Drive and Elizabeth Drive, Town of Cicero, 2136.
1: 521.
0: 521.
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2: Maybach Ambulance A3, Sign Falls Bravo, response 605 Forest Drive off of Elizabeth Drive and Bellwood Drive for a 60-year-old female with a head injury after falling down 3 steps. North Syracuse Fire District at 2136.
0: Coming.
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3: 423. Go ahead.
1: 5702, 4522, clear.
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10: 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We're going to get it off, turn around, get back on southbound just to do another loop, but it's going to probably be unfounded.
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2: 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Fairmount Fire District, 2138, NAVAC 3 responding. 4513.
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1: 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Go 2. 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
3: 451, arrive, 2139.
2: NAVAC 2, please have nothing showing southbound as well.
0: Copy. Plotting at the Clinton Plaza Apartments, 550 South Clinton Street. And a slight disturbance. I received a disconnect. Phone comes back to a Karen Simmons or a Christy Owens. 2139.
11: Unit 4508.
13: 12.
10: Yeah, we copied the note. We're just going to go ahead and declare this unfounded.
11: 08.
2: Receive NAVAC 2, clearing unfounded.
0: 533, right.
15: 612, Charlie, fire control. 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
11: I'm not sure if you made contact yet, but the tractor trailer driver states the driver of the vehicle that lost its tire changed its tire and took off the white Toyota Lincoln Zebra Charles 4915.
16: 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I'm with the black sedan without a tire, without a wheel.
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16: I'll be out to Butterfly Garden off the parkway. New York, Lincoln, Victor Lincoln, 7822. Not occupied, but the lights are on. 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

0: 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Falls. 227 McKinley Avenue. Between South State Street and Dead End. Lenny 8 Rescue 2. Falls. 227 McKinley Avenue. Between South State Street and Dead End.
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2: Minute Rescue 2 Apartment 1. It's a 2-year-old male with a head injury after a fall off of a bunk bed in and out of consciousness.
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4: 4410, be it. Out of the car, to the area on foot for this part.
5: 521, regarding the subjects from the previous calls, Robert Smith, 45-year-old black male, multiple Robert Smiths and chairs with 32s, and then the Karen Simmons, possible signal 44.
6: 521, we copy, and we're now able.
5: Copy. 651, right?

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0: 651, negative at this time.
2: Any 8 arrived?
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4: 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I'll go check on him.
1: 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He said he pulled over just before mile marker 69.
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1: Three, four, zero, one. Can you put me back on the follow-up, please?
2: Truck 2. 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Unknown exact location.
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2: Patterson 021 on South South Bay Road in Lawrence Road East, Town of Salina, 4513 on a stop, Route 31 in Legionnaire Drive, Town of Cicero, 2152.
0: Unit 451.
3: Yes, one.
4: Trail 4 units point, there is a Walmart, West Tennessee Street, Town of Pinellas. Color operating a black Chevy sedan, New York Mary Boy Paul 4007, MBP 4007. It was driving on Casson Road in the wrong lane. Then was in the Walmart parking lot with its hazard lights on. And then last seen eastbound on Genesee, possibly intoxicated. And a point 2152.
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0: 451 on a sick person, 847 James Street, 47 James Street, Helio Health. Darius Perry is calling regarding a patient who's in pain. AMR is requesting police due to male being verbal and combative in the background. 2152.
3: Copy.
4: Great, Steve. Plates coming back. 2018 black Chevy Trax to address 211 Oak Street in the city.
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4: 2153.
2: 3201, it's going to be 7942 Eisenhower Boulevard, Aerobotanica Ave, Town of Cicero, for a loud party, possibly intoxicated.
3: Copy.
5: 5705, what are the last four on that plate?
4: Mary Boy Paul 4007.
5: Copy. We're behind it. West Jenny in front of Target. I'll advise.
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2: 4513-5702 clear. 3821 logged off. 3802 logged on.
4: Got it.
2: Nail and say 7 assigned stroke Charlie response. 5701 East Circle Drive off of Frontage Road at the Price Chopper. For a 60-year-old male, conscious and breathing in the vestibule, but is unresponsive, possibly having a stroke. North Syracuse Fire District at 2153. 3821 logged on.
0: 417, we have an unknown type alarm at the in the area of Wadsworth Street at Lemoyne Ave. Caller's reporting a high-pitched alarm sounding from somewhere in the area. Sounds like microphone feedback. The fire department's almost arrived. Are you okay with them advising?
6: Control NAVAC is on the way.
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3: 3401.
7: 3401, it's signal 79 on Route 298 at Carrier Circle for a motorcycle. It's a single car accident. He was cut off of that motorcycle. Received the ambulance twice. He was heading towards double chain curve. IVM route, 2155 hours.
5: What was the last note for the call?
1: 521, go again.
5: What was the last note for the call?
1: Female was grabbed the male asking why he didn't have any money.
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2: 4410 clear, 3202, 4101 logged on.
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3: 5403 for harassment invest. Roycroft Road, off Radcliffe Road, the tunnel to wet. 2403, I have you en route. It's 107 Roycroft Road off Radcliffe Road and Sherbrooke Road. The town to it. Meeting with Michelle Canandoa, the notes of consent.

0: 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There's one copy of the stop. Albert Palmer Lane off of Eastern SC Street in Baldwinsville, 2200 hours.
1: COVID ambulance 83 Sunny Falls, Bravo response, 7240 Oswego Road.
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1: 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Has a scratch on his head and nose. Is also yelling at the people behind him. Is intoxicated. Waters Corners Fire District at 2200. Nova 7 on the air. NAVAC 2 arrived. 3202-5848 Gillette Road and Brewerton Road, Town of Cicero. Madison County is requesting a check on this address for a Justin Seymour. Justin is showing as an RO for a vehicle that was located at a status check in their county. Would you like a 10?
6: 3201, you can hold me open.
1: Los Angeles 83, sign abdominal pain, Charlie response, 4394 Sunset Drive. Receive.
4: Holly Hill Rescue, abdominal pain, Charlie response. 4394, 4394 Sunset Drive, between Drive and the dead end. It's a 76-year-old female, elevated temperature, vomiting, abdominal pain. 2201.
7: 5705, you can clear me in a sec.
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1: Marcellus Ambulance, 83 sign abdominal pain, Charlie response, 4394 Sunset Drive off of James Drive in the dead end. 76 female. With a temperature of 95, vomiting, high blood pressure, and shaking. Also complaining of abdominal pain. Hollett Hills Fire District at 2201.
6: 5706 Control, can you get me to the call on the highway?
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1: Nova 3 responding. 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
1: 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EMS responding for a fall at Sharky's, Oswego Road in Liverpool, bypass Town of Clay, 2202.
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3: 5, 2, 1, 3.
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6: 521 on a physical domestic in progress. 314 North Ave, 314 North Ave, between Arnett Ave and Cowie Ave, apartment number 1. Precious Flemings is calling, stating her cousin, Lena Burnett, a 21-year-old black male, was initially verbal with her, no weapons, no intoxication, however, it's turned physical. 2203.
5: Any unit for a reckless endangerment just occurred, Bruton Road and Codnoy Road, Town of Cicero.
3: 521, guys.
7: 306, sir, control copy of complaint.
1: 3060.
2: 3202, you can hold me open all of that.
7: I'll be out on my PD. Assistant citizen, all set 90.
8: 431.
4: 2 in course.
1: Very safe.
6: 431, good.
8: I can take half of that domestic.
6: 431, copy, I'll add you.
8: 5708, control.
1: 5708.
8: Can you clear me a 10 from the other DV and punch another DR for this tractor trailer? Clear that, a 6. And he's going to sit here for a little while till he gets someone to swap the tire out. If he calls back, you can send me.
1: Do you want the new DR to be a DV as well, or is that going to be a 79?
8: Yeah, that's going to be a DV as well. Thank you.
6: 3403 arrived. 2204.
9: 4DD.
6: 433, go ahead.
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9: Myself and 41, we're going to be heading back to 515 Highland.
10: Hollow Hill, Car 1 in route. Hollow Hill, Car 1 responding, 2205.
5: 5702 in a South Henry Clay Boulevard and Vine Street, Town of Clay, 2205.
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3: Can you put me out with a suspicious vehicle behind Great Northern Mall?
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12: 541661 on a PIC complaint at the ARC residence, 301 Parish Lane, crest of Gary Ave and Hayes Terrace. Caller is Gabby Valdez, reporting a resident, Paul White, senior white male, is having a mental crisis and throwing things. No weapons are intox. They're requesting him to be transported to CPAP. He is reported to be violent. We did send the call down to EMS as well. 2206.
3: Negative. It's going to be New York Reg. King Tom Mary 2198, KTM 2198, black Toyota.
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5: 5702, 4513 clear.
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11: 461.
6: 461, go ahead.
10: 2207.
11: I'll say code 2. Hold me out and send me north, Dave.
1: 2207.
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0: 461 Red.
1: Yeah, 3402, 3404 for a suicide attempt on the northbound I-41 bridge over Kenny Road.
2: E3 up here.

0: 396, clear.
1: 3404, 3402, have you both en route to suicide attempt, mile marker 87.3, the bridge over Kenny Road on northbound I-41. It's a female with 1 foot over the rails here. Still getting updated notes on this. 3402, 3404, the female has been last seen wearing a backpack.
2: 644.
1: 644.
2: Could you put me on a property check at Fitch and Dudley? No need for checks.
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4: To our rescue, it's a possible attempt. Northbound 481 over Kenny Road.
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0: 3101 at stop. Clark Lane, off of Genesee Street, Town of Camillus, 2212.
5: 431 and 441 arrived.
6: 34001, send me a suicide attempt. You said it was at Kenny Road, over 41.
5: 433 arrived.
4: To our rescue, it's a possible attempt. Northbound 481, beyond the overpass over Kenny Road. It's a 30s female, possibly intending to jump. Unknown clothing description, did have a backpack on, was last seen sitting on the rail. 2212.
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5: 451, we do just get the patient's name. It's Adarius Tweat, a 55-year-old black male, shows 32 resist.
8: Copy that, thank you.
6: 3400, I'm at the bridge checking.
5: Unit 417.
0: 417.
4: Do ask your 14 responding.
1: 3400, can you just please background noise?
6: Can you repeat?
1: Can you repeat that so you get some background noise?
6: I said I'm at the bridge checking right now. I'll let you know if there's anything.
1: Copy that, sir.
5: 417, just making you aware, we got a stolen vehicle complaint just occurred. 101 Richmond Avenue, AMR ambulance. One of their employees is calling stating his white Chevy Silverado was moved in the parking lot from the space he had it in to the other side of the lot, but the vehicle is still there. It was an attempt only. 10 is a priority one just occurred. We don't have any units to send.

0: second.
1: Copy. Yeah. Thanks, Mike.
0: 3101, clear. Unit 5705 status.
2: Five seven zero five, you can clear me to six.
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2: 3400, I'm not seeing anything here. Was the caller passed by?
1: Affirm, sir.
0: Channel 5 units, point of information. EMS responding for a fall. Cleveland Ave and Garfield Ave, Thomaslina, 2216.
3: 451 arrived.
2: Copy. Can you give me the number over there, please?
1: Phone number is 315-743-6090.
2: Unit 3001 status.
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5: 0404.
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2: You're on the highway, so I'll just double check that. We don't see anything up here.
5: I just passed northbound and didn't see anything. I can check the southbound.

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3: Five 41. I have one adult male on board en route to CPAP 661. Will be following me, starting mileage is 32.
0: 431, I am going to have you back out on your stolen vehicle. Just occurred complaint. 101 Richmond Ave, 101 Richmond Ave at AMR Ambulance. Near the garage, Caden Killian's calling regarding his white Chevy Silverado that was moved in the parking lot from the spot he had it to a different spot. No suspect information. The vehicle is still in the lot there, 2226.
1: 2226.
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5: 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I'll be 94 from this, and then I'll be back in with 594 momentarily.
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0: 5-1.
1: Did it say what door sensor went off?
0: All they gave was a general perimeter burglar alarm from zone 27. That's all we have.
1: 3402-00. Come on, we got it.
2: Right.
0: 431 arrest.
1: Nothing seen on this end. Fire and EMS, I've heard.
2: Repeat that last test. Can you copy?
3: Yeah, 3101 status.
4: You said fire and EMS were cleared, sir.
2: Everyone all set. Copy, thank you.
3: We received 3060 status.
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5: 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Stay back for your range.

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0: Extensive area search was conducted, including drone operation. I'm assuming it'd be a code 4 and 10.
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0: Five to one.
1: 410, I want to get your property check. We have an open door on the corner of East Jenny and South Cross. Can we get one more unit to clear the building, please?
0: Copy. 523.
1: 523.
0: Put in the 521.
1: Seven.

0: 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I'll send it to you, Bridle and Klein. I want to meet with 2236.
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4: 451.
5: Units 3202 and 3210, copy, a disturbance in progress. Catherine Road near Linda Ave, town of Cicero.
0: 521. 451, go ahead.
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5: 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Nobody to meet with. 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
9: 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Injuries after a fall off a response. Brookdale side, 7164 East Genesee Street.
5: 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Grove Street near South Bay Road, Village North Syracuse.
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9: 4512. Fayetteville ambulance. Injuries after a fall off a response. 7164, 7164 East Genesee Street, between Hunt Drive and Gazebo Path, Brookdale East Side, room 57. It's an 83-year-old male, foot injury after a fall. 2238.
0: 4523, I'll be signing, I think it's on it.
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11: Michael Boy Paul, 4284, MVP 4284. It's a black Dodge.
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9: Appreciate Rescue 3, we'll add you 2239. Rescue 3, just be advised, they are specifically asking for police only at this point. Not sure what the nature is. 2240.
2: 4101, I only need one or two other units. NAVAC 2.
5: Received, I'm showing 4501 and 4563 is the closest, all other units can 79.
9: Rescue 3, also getting a little bit further on this. They were just driving through the area after leaving another call. Are calling the police in for this area.
3: 521.
0: 521.
2: For control NAVAC 2.
1: 451. I'm right with 63. You can keep me on it. You can't 01.
12: driving, you can disregard the door that was open. It's now locked.
11: Right. Copy.
5: 4501 on scene.
11: 523, congestion.
2: North Syracuse Rescue added themselves to that call. They were advised it was a call for police only, but they're responding anyway.
12: Yeah, copy. Thanks.
11: Yeah, we see that.
2: Received.
7: 4527.
2: 4527.
7: We all have one at the Tisco Lake Park. Can you copy a phone again?
2: Go ahead.
7: Lincoln, Adam, Paul, 7437.
2: Nova 3 at the hospital. Received. Would you like a 10?
7: Almost 7.
2: Received.
5: Four, five, six, three on scene. Four, five, two, three on scene. Four, five, 1-3 on scene. Four, five, 0-1-4-4-1-0, clear.
11: Control NAVAC 2, we're going to be all set. We do not need any other additional units on scene.
2: Received. No one else has been started at this time, so anyone else that's over there has come on their own.
11: I apologize. Can you repeat?
12: 4-5-1, right.
2: We're not sending anyone additional. Only the police have been started. Any additional rescue services that have responded on their own.
11: Okay. We were just seeing a lot of units showing up. We're like, okay.
9: North Syracuse Rescue 3 is in service.
2: Received.
5: Any unit for a reckless endangerment invest, Rootson Road near Conroy Road, the wing stop.
9: Vehicle A1 has arrived.
11: 51661 Road.
12: Unit 461.
9: Cicero car 1 arrived.
13: 61. 641.
11: 641.
5: 5702, clear.
14: Hello, Tom. Can you give me the 691 stop when able?
11: Copy.
12: I'm going to send you your harassment. Just occurred. 309 Woodbine Ave, 309 Woodbine between Glen Cove and Sunnycrest. Meeting with a Kim Nguyen regarding her neighbor, unnamed mid-60s white female. Looked at the caller like she wanted to kill her, but never made any verbal contact with her. No F, no intoxication. The neighbor left. Any vehicle. 2244.
13: 461, copy.
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0: 451-345-23, copy to status check. 8061 Burton Road at the target between Lincoln Ave and Stevens Drive. It's going to be the side parking lot. Callers reporting a white Sprinter van, New York Red 70406, Nancy George, and a white RV, New York Reg, Lincoln David William 2152. They've been parked in the same exact spot for 3 weeks, unknown if they're currently occupied, unable to see in, and there's no movement seen. However, they previously saw an older male in the RV, unknown if he's currently there. Request somebody to check on them, make sure everything's okay. 13 and 23 both en route, 2245.
1: 4523.
0: Go ahead.
1: Control officer, units are clear, you want to close it.
2: 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I believe it was during P-Watch hours.
3: Close call for Cicero, 2245.
0: Sam, I want to look into that.
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1: Nemec 7 off here. 450, wait, no stop, Knob Hill Apartments, East Seneca Turnpike, Syracuse, 3060, no stop, Syracuse Street and Maple Road, Village of Baldwinsville, 2247.
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4: 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Looks like Cicero responded out for this on May. Earlier in May, it's cleared as 6 and 10.
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3: 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McCarthy Manor 501 South Cross Ave. Going to the lobby. Wolfert Gutliff again. 2247.
5: 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I'm on scene. We copy, thank you.
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2: 451 clear and back on your purpose. 461 arrived.
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3: General Forgan's Point, EMS response to the Onondaga Boulevard Apartments, 462 Onondaga Boulevard, Iowa Falls call, 2248.
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0: 431 on a signal 79 hit and run just occurred 500 Erie Boulevard East, 500 Erie Boulevard East at New Millennium Auto Brokers in the parking lot. Meeting with an Amanda Ephraimson who was hit in the NB Tank Stadium parking lot. She's in a green Dodge Ram. The suspect vehicle is a black Mazda bearing New York registration. Lincoln Victor Robert 9638, LVR 9638. The driver fled. She followed him to the corner of 7th North and Electronics and then turned around and came back. His registration comes back to an address in Liverpool on Clayton Manor Drive, 2249.
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2: 4524. It's going to be West Entry Road and 60 Road near the train tracks on West Entry Road. Caller was originally reporting a blue SUV speeding and swerving, possibly intoxicated, now saying it's crashed near the train tracks, New York Reg or Virginia Reg, 391, Adam Michael William. Would you like me to start you with 10?
1: 4504, you can add me.
2: Proceed.
5: 3060, we'll be in route as well.
2: Proceed, be advised, the caller is now stating they went into the swamp, no injuries.
0: 644-631, it's a missing endangered invest at this point. 403 Hoffler Street, across of West Onondaga Street and Bellevue Avenue. B5 is Ariel Schaefer, reporting her daughter, Tiana Schaefer, 13-year-old white female, missing at this time after leaving physical domestic. She was last spotted at 417 Merriman, however she has left since then. She's going to be wearing a pink shirt, gray sweatpants, yellow slides, with a large, poofy, light brown ponytail, brown eyes. She apparently made vague statements that she's possibly suicidal, and the mother's concerned now. 2251.
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9: What was that call you just put on, Lysander?
8: 3400, 3404, you watch the lockdown.
2: It's going to be a 79 West Entry Road and 60 Road, Tunnel Lysander. It originally came in as a point of information for a reckless driver.
9: Yeah, but you can add it to it.
2: Ready?
9: 521. Suspect's no longer on scene. The 85 said he saw him walking outside, but not on the property.
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0: 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Onondaga Road near Howlett Hill Road. Town of Onondaga.
1: 4506. 3202 to control.
2: 4526.
0: Go ahead.
1: I'll take the invest on Bruton Road.
0: Copy that.
3: Sorry, John
0: Clay, 2256. 4506 and 26, it's an animal complaint. Just north of 5083 Onondaga Road at St. George Macedonian Church between Howlett Hill and Freefall Lane. Tyler Delaney's calling. States there's a pit bull mix that was in the middle of the road. Complaint stopped. The dog was barking and acting vicious. He was concerned. He's going to meet with you in a black BMW X3 with its four ways on. Both units en route, 2256.
2: 306, early.
0: Go ahead.
2: We're going to be a little higher.
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0: 3611, any units to assist on the status check. 505 Yale Ave between Dale and Horace Drive. Chris Toburn calling, not willing to meet, requesting a check on a friend, Nicole Brown, 46-year-old female. Received a call on his phone from a Rodney Stillman, 40-year-old white male, who she is supposed to have an order of protection in place with. Complains no longer able to contact her now. It was about 5 minutes before calling. Any just
1: 3614, I'll be logging in shortly, I'll go with him.
0: Copy that, 2301. 3611, Rob.
2: Into 4512, copies that, Route 31, off and over Boulevard, the Tonkawa.
0: 3611-14, yeah, possible signal 44 on the Nicole Brown.
2: Oh, copy.
3: Any available unit for person in crisis at the Helio Health Lear Bear Center?

0: 451, a copy. It's going to be a person in crisis at Helio Health Liberty Center, 329 North Salina between Pearl and West Laurel. Caller's Pamela Noli, reporting a patient, paranoid schizophrenic having an acute crisis, is currently being violent with them. AMR will likely be staging. Have it out at 2302.
1: Okay.
2: 3614 up.
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0: Unit 451, be advised your patient's going to be a Darius Sweet showing 32 for resist.
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2: 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We just dealt with him at the other Helios, so should be all set.
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0: 644, can I get my DR, please?
3: Control the units out on West Entry Road, Lysander. You also there, one?
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0: 324, 304, 324, 304.
5: Copy, clear to code
0: 10. And unit for possible burglary in progress, 111 Schneider Street between Seward and Butternut.
3: Copy, 2304.
2: 451, we can redirect.
0: Perfect one, I copy. It's going to be a burglary in progress. 111 Schneider Street between Seward and Butternut Street. Callers, no one to meet with. Callers reporting two people in this house that are squatting, kicked the door in and entered. Unknown weapons, possibly intoxicated. 2304.
4: 66151, copy. You're both clear. I'll be both back out for a loud noise complaint. Orange Block Walrath Road between Southland and Churchill for a white truck blast some music on the block. Of a house, 5-6 cars,
3: 2304. Okay. 61, copy. 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
3: 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Notes were sent over 2305.
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4: It's on point of information for now. EMS responding. Possible cardiac arrest. 205 Dudley Street between Fitch and Putnam. 2306.
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7: Lenny 3 Rescue 2. Full arrest. 205 Dudley Street. Between Fitch Street and Putnam Street. Lenny 3 Rescue 2. Full arrest. 205 Dudley Street. Between Fitch Street and Putnam Street.
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8: Copy. Units responding to Dudley Street. 50-year-old male. Not conscious. Reported agonal ineffective breathing. Pre-arrival is in progress. 2306.
9: I'll be heading over to 417 Merriman Ave, trying to locate the missing endangered.
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0: 461, I copy. Healy House Labor Center, 329 North Salina. Going to be Darius Sweet. I know that 451 was out with him earlier. Drone 32 for resist.
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0: 451 was out with a PIC earlier, Helio Health Liberty Center. Got a

0: two patients with agonal breathing. Updated note stating that one patient is waking up. Both parties have been heavily drinking all day. Door is unlocked. Mini threes are up.
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5: 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We're stealing parts off of cars, no weapons seen or intoxication. 2310.
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6: 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There's no full arrest, 2 overdoses. 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
4: 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New York, Lincoln, Union Fall, 6652. New York, LUP, 6652 on a Black Kia.
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0: 2313.
8: 4521, I copy, stop for 298. 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

0: 551 108 Armstrong, please. 103 Armstrong, between South Avenue and Mitchell Ave. Caller is Kyra Magola, Santini, apartment 1. So, suspect is possibly a Mo, early 50s black male, has previously robbed the caller's roommate before. Currently trying to break in. Caller and his girlfriend are currently locked in the bathroom. States that he has a pocket knife trying to cut through the door and also trying to use the doorknob to get in. 2316.
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6: 531, copy. Evan, I'm coming from way east, so be advised. Copy that.

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1: 4301.
0: It could be my computer, but I didn't get the call. Can you try to resend it?
1: Copy.
2: 38255 West Brighton Ave between Cam Street and Midland Ave. Have a ball party and a neighbor called us a neighbor's Babette Hall. Was reporting that they were physically fighting outside, no weapons seen, no intoxication. The 20s black male, mid-20s black female, that have involved female, Nyjah Haskins, stating that her boyfriend, Husa, a good 25-year-old black male, was currently beating her up. Male is wearing a towel, unknown weapons, possible 32s, armed reserves for male, 2318.
3: 6 from Kobe.
1: 4301 is recent.
3: 531, got it.
0: Okay, I think it's my computer. What's the address?
4: He's doing 100% Delta response. 6611 Old Commerce.
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1: 2002 West Genesee Street, Westville Studio Apartments. Going to be apartment A as in Adam 8.
0: Thank you.
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2: 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Stand by for the redirect.
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1: 4512 control.
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8: 3401, 6611 Old Calmer Road, South, the hometown in by Red Roof. I believe it's going to be in the parking lot. 65-year-old male that fell, passed out, not conscious, is breathing.
2: 601-531, call for police at 2 a.m. at 1207 Almond Street, 1207 Almond, apartment 101. Female is on the phone asking for police, received a disconnect. Paramedic on the phone, and she is stating that her drug dealer is there with a gun. Now it's open line, not responding. Said that there was no relationship between the two, gave the name as a Sharice Robinson, 2320.
1: 3611 and 14, both arrived.
3: 531, got it. 61, copy.
2: Not sure if they were saying that their name is Sharice or the male half. I do have a Sharice Robinson, 30s black male, correction, 40s black male, 32 armed.
5: He's 300.
2: 521, copy, almost arrived. Caller is now saying that he possibly got in through a window, was in the main hallway, and possibly now going up the stairs. Caller can hear movement.
6: Possible, can you confirm which window we're on scene?
2: Copy, standby, and told the air also for a burglary in progress, 108 Armstrong Place.
4: Channel 3 and Speedway, Channel 4 is holding air for burglary in progress, 108 Armstrong Place, between South and Mitchell Ave.
5: East 3, they're going to be in the parking lot.
4: 441 on scene. Unit 431, status check.
0: 4301, we're at.
2: 521, could be the window towards the yard grass area.
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4: And unit 461 for a hang up call at McAvans.
5: Liverpool fire, carbon monoxide alarm, 105 Cranberry Drive.
6: That's one of the front doors open for my country.
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0: 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Fire responding to 105 Cranberry Drive off Sunflower Drive in the town of Solana for a CO alarm. End of point, 2322. 3210, I copy, change in location.
1: Liverpool Fire, carbon monoxide alarm, 105 Cranberry Drive, cross street of Sunflower Drive and Eldenwood Drive. Car says there's carbon monoxide detectors going off. No illnesses reported. They were advised to evacuate. Utilize factory for operations, 2323.
2: 461, I'm able on the Gavin.
3: 361, Trill. We'll be all set on checks as Imperial's home. We'll be giving the Miss Brown a call here.
4: 461, I copy. Hang up call, McGavin's, 1217 West Fayette Street. It was a male on the line, whispered to send a car and disconnected with us, unknown circumstances.
2: Copy, thank you.
5: Receive.
4: Unit 461, we just got a call back speaking with a Jay Swindon stating he got bit by a tick, is currently being transported to Krause by Uber. Unknown if he's requesting to cancel.
6: Hey, you have to go with 3401 on this unconscious person at hometown and possible dispute on scene as well.
2: Copy that.
7: 3402.
2: Talk to him. I got open apartment door, apartment 6, make an entry.
8: Received open apartment door, apartment 6, make an entry.
6: See 340102. Update on the patient. I guess he's starting to vomit. They're going to be near a gray Toyota with no plates in the middle of the parking lot. Also seeing there's some type of argument going on across the street. Things needs to respond to address that as well.
1: Liverpool Engine 2 is responding. 2024.
9: 3.0. I'm going to start as well.
6: Very easy.
1: Liverpool Car 3 is responding. 2324.
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10: Newick, Two Falls, Bravo Response, 5682 Williamson Parkway.
0: Channel 5, units, point of information. EMS is responding to 5682 Williamson Parkway, off Sunset Terrace in the town of Cicero. For a 70-year-old female injured after fall, end of point, 2326.
12: 6-level.
8: Okay.
12: You can amend this to some sort of physical domestic, but female doesn't want to speak to us.
8: Copy.
3: 3-6-1,
10: Trill. Two Falls, Bravo Response, 5682 Williamson Park, across the Sunset Terrace. 70-year-old female, with a nosebleed after a fall. Sister Fire District, 2327.
0: Go ahead.
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7: Where's it?
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7: 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I'll get you an ET. 594.
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7: 661 clear, 631 arrive, 2328.
1: Liverpool car 3 is on scene, 2328.
7: 631, you want there?
15: Negative.
2: I'm a Liverpool firm as well.
7: Copy. 531 also arrived.
1: Liverpool truck 2 is on scene.
6: Into what units going to the hometown in. Not sure if it's going to be related. I'm getting a dispute in progress at the extended stay in the hallway for a guest who's refusing to leave.
14: Hey, back to your unit. There's entry information in the notes.
7: Unit 3404 to control. You can have me.
12: 441.
14: 441.
12: Can you please copy a pay for me?
14: Go ahead.
7: 651, clarify, guys.
12: We need to be out here. New York Reg is going to be Henry Edward Boy 5739 HEB 5739 Silver Kia.
7: Yeah, 671, your status?
14: Copy.
6: Received 3404, any that can assist. Extended State of America, 6630 Old Columbia Road South off of Yorktown Circle in the hallway. There's a Carmen Howard, an employee that gassed Anthony Bettis, a 60s white male, refusing to leave, wearing gray clothing. No weapons. He is intoxicated.
2: 4521 control. Clear me at 10. Send me the noise complaint.
9: We're all set. No need.
12: Copy that, sir.
7: Copy.
12: All I have you is 4501 all set.
6: 3402 arrived.
14: Coming back valid to your 85.
7: 544.
6: 3401 arrived.
12: Copy. Thank you.
2: 01M, also need. 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
12: Copy that, sir.
6: 4552 control.
12: Go ahead, sir.
6: If you had me to 4512's call, I'll be en route to the North Station for BTO.
12: Affirm.
6: General 3 units point, there you have the burned area, Thompson Road, Town of the Woods. The black pickup is heading southbound and swerving all over the road, going 15 miles an hour. Southbound Thompson, just passing the on-ramp for 690 and the point 2330 hours.
16: 4921, I'm out with 23.
6: Copy.
15: 0002, you guys all set over there? 3400, I'll go 04 for now. You want to redirect me?
14: 451, clear.
6: Hurry, Steve. Rescue 2 off here.
17: 3201.
12: 3201.
17: I'll respond to Williamson Parkway.
12: Copy that, sir.
6: 3404 arrived.

0: 4551 Control, can you start me at 10? We'll rush. I'm going to be out doing asset festivities.
1: Any unit dispatch to assist 4551?
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1: 4521, he's at court in Berwick. 3060, clear.

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1: Liverpool Engine 2 is clear.
0: Five 7 0 5, copy, stop. We're Route 5, mile marker 5.5 over Vegas.
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0: Yeah, Pennsylvania Reg, Mary Robert George, 1893, MRG 1893, westbound Route 5, mile marker 5.5.
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2: 4302, copy. It's an unconscious person, 1345 Milton Ave at Singers. It's a 40 year old female, unconscious, is breathing. 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
1: Make contact via phone with Nicole Brown. 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
1: 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We're clear shortly.
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0: 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EMS flying injuries after a fall, the Nottingham, 1303 Nottingham Road, Tonto DeWitt, 2343.
1: DeWitt Rescue, falls all for response, 1303 Nottingham Road at the Nottingham.
2: Unit, Air 1 and Control, be off the air at the Helford.
3: Appreciate it.
1: 916-2343. DeWitt Rescue, falls alpha response, 1303 Nottingham Road, the Nottingham, wing E is an echo, room 133, crossroad of Old Stonehouse Road and Yellowwood Parkway, for a 92-year-old male, unwitnessed fall, 2344.
4: 531, clear, 2344.
0: 34, 00, clear.
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4: Go ahead.
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0: Copy.
2: 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Just like a 40s black male. 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
1: 65174.
0: Go ahead.
3: 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Should be back to a white Jeep.
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7: 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He's all set. 6 and 10.
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3: 661-641, call for police. 122 Weiser Court. 122 Weiser Court between East Adams and Monroe Street. There's a male on the phone. Gave the address, asked for police, and received an open line on callback. Say that someone is fighting a male and a female, and now saying that someone is trying to stab someone. Looks like previous calls show PIC to Samaj Wilson.
0: Receiving. 3402, yours.
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3: 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However, for this call for me, set 611 West Newell Street.
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0: 3C441. Yes, 3404, 3402. Originally it was a seizures call. Now it's going to be a suicidal person. Executive East, 6628 Collamer Road South. Town of DeWitt.
3: 6141, some type of disturbance, call for police, 611 West Newell Street, 611 West Newell between Raymond Ave and Baldwin Ave. So a female yelling, stating that she wants to fight the caller in the background, 2351.
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0: 40204 in room, 6620 Old Collamer Road South, the Executive East Syracuse Hotel off of Yorktown Circle. It's going to be in front of the location. It's coming in as a text to 911. Text is a Emily House. We're going to 33-year-old female seizure. Now saying she wants to kill herself. Let's know when I go further.
4: Fire control, TLC 441. 442 is showing 5 miles away, but now you're showing 10 miles. I'm going to start Manila instead.
3: Yeah, 644. 644?
5: 3401, you can't do that.
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0: Two units. Your subject's going to be a white female wearing a red and blue dress.
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3: 6-6-1, 6-1. It's going to be a physical domestic on West Newell. It's son's girlfriend, Eugenia Garcia, 14-year-old black female, attempted to punch the caller and is now screaming, making threats of harm towards the caller and caller's son. No weapons. Marijuana use is in play. 2353.
6: 4507 clear.
1: Copy.
3: 541, you can have me to West Newell. Received.
4: East 4, you have police units arriving now.
3: Yeah, it's going to West Newell. Female is now walking away. Purple or pink shirt, gray pants, possibly northbound Raymond. 541, copy arrived.
0: 3404 arrived. Just getting a note now. She's going to be in room 121.
3: 661, else arrived.
0: Two units going to Old Column Road South. The subject has not done anything to hurt herself. We're trying to ascertain weapons or intoxication.
3: Unit 3404 control. I'll be out there right in front of the hotel.
6: Hi, 706A, watch logged off.
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1: Channel 5 units, point of information for a Signal 79 hit and run out of the city at the MET Bank Stadium for a dark Dodge Ram. It'll be a green Dodge Ram that hit a black Mazda SUV. Unknown direction of travel, New York Reg, Lima Victor Romeo, 9638.
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2: Yeah, back to the hospital. 461 on a parking complaint, intersection of Green Street and Oak Street. Green and Oak. Don't want to meet with college reporting a gray Ford Explorer parked on the wrong side. Has been there for a few weeks. It's on Green near this intersection at 03 hours.
1: 3151 will be
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1: 4 Stone Court, James Gaddis Housing, off of Tesco. 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Neighbors are outside screaming and yelling, fighting, flaming stuff. 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

0: with 41 Assist AMR, Loretto, Cunningham, 700 East Brighton Ave, 6-4 apartment. They took a direct call for a 73-year-old male, PIC, currently violent towards staff and himself. He broke items in his room, had a piece of glass in his possession, and was cutting himself as well. 005.
1: 10-6, control traffic, please.
2: 644.
0: Go ahead.
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0: Received.
1: Juvenile complaint to be Cleveland and Mackay's. 6 juveniles, all of us.
3: Received. Four, five, two, seven, clear.

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1: 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We're 528 clear.
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0: 4506 clear.
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0: Hey, Unit 479, car versus Deer, Casanova Road and Eldridge Road, Town of Pompey.
2: 4528.
3: 541. Go ahead.
4: 3923, got stop east Genesee Street at Chapel Street, Fayetteville, 008.
3: I agree.
0: 4528, it's a 79 car versus Deer in front of 8744 Casanova Road between Eldridge and meeting with a Ryan Thompson. It's in a green Jeep Wrangler versus a Deer. I believe the Deer ran off.
1: 441 on a hang-up call in the area of 1444 Spring Street between Bear and Lemoyne. Spot in closest to 1408 Spring Street. It's an open line with a family yelling in the background and a child crying. Per chairs comes back to a Lakeisha Hunter at 08 hours.
0: 4528 in route.
2: 38 drunk control.
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2: Jordan Ambulance, they would be BLS with a medicar, some problems, Delta response, 488-5.
3: 661. Central Westland Units, point, EMS responding, breathing problems, Jesse Plastics, Route 5 in town of Oak Ridge.
4: Units of City of Ion Marin, a black Kia versus a unoccupied VO that was left in the middle of the roadway. Passenger reporting shoulder pain and neck pain as well. Other reported hazards, 0015.
1: 441 is clear. 441, we're going to have you back out on a harassment invest, 304 Catawba Street, 304 Catawba between North Townsend and Lodi, meeting with Alyssa Carmadella at 015 hours.
5: Okay, 6-9 and VL set, no need for further.
2: Jordan Ambulance, A1 BLS with a Medicar, breathing problem, Delta response, 488 Route 5.
0: 441, copy.
1: 661, 641, signal 8, Save I Merriman. We have Peter Taylor, multiple in chairs. He's in a black Kia versus a VO that was left in the middle of the road. Confirm that there was no one on the VO. He's requesting an ambulance for shoulder pain. Passengers also having neck pain. No hazard, 015.
3: K96, copy.
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9: Mini 8. 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Mini 8. Leaving. 161 Hope Avenue. 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
7: 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You're meeting with a Monique Kelly. Have the note sent at 018 hours.
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1: For a 79 at the Sunoco, 971 East Brighton Ave, between Trumpet Lane and East Seneca Turnpike. Caller is Nicole Richard. Reporting a dark gray, smaller vehicle went into the bush, almost hit a tree. Unknown occupants say that No one was seen with the vehicle. However, they never saw anyone get out of the vehicle either. Lights are still on. Caller is in a black Durango in the parking lot. 020.
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0: 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The Orchard off of Salt Spring Street, Village of Fayetteville.
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3: Attention to the fire control. 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They are standing by for SPD. Engine company 3 is clear.
0: 36. Your air is 0021. Lieutenant en route. 34, the Orchard off of Salt Spring Street. Coming in on a landline phone, shows to be a Stephen Heffron. Well, there's an open line with a male and female talking in the background. The female is asking the male what his name is. I don't know if I have anything further.
4: Copy.
1: 661, if you're a ways out, you can cancel.
4: Copy. 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
0: Rescue 1's available on the air at 0022. Rescue 1 and quarters, Mini 8 arrived.
1: 5-4-1
0: arrived. Rescue 2 and quarters. 3921 and 3923, still nothing further. Possibly the female's going to be at Alice Heffron based on previous calls. Both units are arrived, 022.
1: 6-4-1 arrived, 022.
5: Five 7K6 control, copy to stop.
3: Go ahead.
5: I'll let Henry Clay in Wetzel with New York registration. Adam George Henry 2214. Adam George Henry 2214.
1: Four 3-1 is clear.
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0: 6:49, Territory 4.
1: Yes, 3921, 3923. The female is mentioning that she might need to call an ambulance. Sounds like she's doing some sort of stroke test on the male.
2: Copy. If you just want to start Fayetteville this way, or try to make contact.
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0: It's going to be New York Reg, Lincoln, Victor, Lincoln, 3152, LVL, 3152. Should come back to a silver Honda Civic.
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3: Faithfully ambulance medics, faithfully one assigned. 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No further information at this time, Faithful Fire District 026.
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0: 4, 4-1 is clear.
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1: 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The Medicar already checked in route.
0: Yeah, I see that now. We're good.
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4: 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The Pennsylvania Reg, King William Sam 0422, KWS 0422. It's a black caddy. Looks like one passed out. All the best.
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0: 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PFRO Sean Aldamui, day of birth 9791, he is 32 resist. Also showing red expired for the vehicle.
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0: 451 disturbance in the area of 108 Wilkie Place between Sweeting Street and the dead end. 109 Wilkie Place. Callers reporting 7 or 8 males and females yelling and throwing items around, chasing each other down the street. Unknown weapons, possibly intoxicated. Have it out at 035 hours.
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2: Sky 31, copy require of you back out of 541 again. 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
1: Roger.
2: To be a verbal domestic between Betty McMullen and her son Floyd McMullen, 53-year-old black male, verbally wants him to get off the property. He has been drinking, no protections, no weapons. He was wearing a USA blue jacket, blue jeans, also multiple 32s, show 32 armed, kills cops, mental resists, suicidal. Also have an address hit for a Brandy McMullen, 40s black female, I don't know if she's involved at all, for 32 armed, 038. 41, I copy.
0: 4552, control.
1: Go ahead, sir.
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0: 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Could you clear me a code 10 and hand me to 4551?
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1: Channel 5, units point of information. You must respond to the Windsor Place apartment. Apartment 5, for a 56-year-old male. Chest pain, end of point, 0041.
2: He is at the hometown and status.
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2: 042.
4: Notice for Navex, 30 Nova 3, chest pain, trailer response. 56-07 Bay Road.

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0: Site in progress, 227 Seward Street between Rosewood and South Albert Street. 227 Seward Street, caller stating there are 4 or 5 people outside fighting at this location. Unknown on weapons at 049 hours.
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0: 431 and 91 on a noise complaint out of Coleman's Pub, 100 South Lowell Ave, my apologies, between Tompkins Street and Tennyson Ave. Callers complaining of loud noise coming from inside and outside of the pub, so there's over maximum capacity, possibly 500 people here, at 49 hours.
1: 431 copy.
2: 91 received.
3: 451.
0: 451.
3: We got nothing active in the area. Did our caller want to meet?
0: Negative. Says it's seeing him on camera. Then looks like there's blood on her stoop. Thought somebody might have gotten stabbed at this location. She saw on camera a man run towards Graves Street, but no one to meet with.
3: Copy. We're getting flagged down at 227.
0: Copy.
4: 401.
0: Cruiser 401.
4: Yeah, if they don't want to meet at that Coleman's call, you can 43 it.
0: Copy. Unit 431-491, you can both disregard.
1: 31 copy, thank you.
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5: 733.
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4: Roger.
6: Can you add me the 441's call? I'll be out on Park Street with them.
0: Copy. Not with three, Eric.
4: I'll be out at button and 31 with New York registration. John Lincoln Boy, 3249. John Lincoln Boy, 3249.

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0: Three, 441 in control.
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0: Do you mind putting myself in 4-2 out on a harassment at Cliffs?
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2: 461.
5: He has some brief information. 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
4: I'm going to shoot over to 101 Graves. I just saw one of our involved parties walk in there. This could be a stabbing. 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
2: Copy that.
6: 417, you can have me that. 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
5: Yeah, 631, your status.
1: Copy.
4: Guy we're looking for, 461, he's got a black shirt, black shorts, white lettering on the back, looks like the number 00 on it.
2: 461, copy.
5: Yeah, 631, your status?
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1: 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Mini 18 going to apartment 2E Edward, 68-year-old female, rectal bleed, 0053.
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3: Asking to go again.
2: 5-9-1. You can have me to sort. I'm able.
3: Copy.
4: Car 41. Car.
1: 3920 property check.
4: I have one adult male on board. We'll be en route to 301 First North Street. 521 will be following. Starting mileage is 54.
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5: 451.
3: 451.
5: I'm reviewing camera footage from one of the houses over here, and it looks like there's a black male with long dreaded haircuts. He's wearing a black shirt with white lettering and zeros on his back like a sports jersey. He heads east on Seward towards Graves, and then he goes out of frame. He might be our primary aggressor here.
3: Copy.

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1: 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Meeting with Connor Rosaro.
2: Four five one.
3: Just run that plate for me.
0: Go ahead.
3: Lincoln Paul David 3929, I believe. 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
4: 3060 H Tab Edgewood Drive and Smoky Hollow Road, Baldwinsville.
0: Yes, sir. Four five one. That comes back on a gray Toyota Corolla 2010 with Spencer Bravant on Roxford Road,

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3: 461-451, where's the... They're a white male, red shorts, black shirt, black beanie involved in this.
1: 51, that's going to be a negative.
3: Copy, thank you.
1: There is a white male, though. He's heavier set. He's wearing a black and white kind of tie-dye shirt with longer brown brunette hair. Black pants.
3: Copy.
4: 732, clear. May I have time to have me the stabbing, please?
5: Copy.
0: Four 451 to Nico, you don't have to come out here yet. We're still trying to decipher it. Looks like it could just be a fight.
4: I just happen to be in the area on board.
0: Copy that, we'll see you in a sec. Yeah, it's 3441, 3442 status.
6: Noted.
0: 058, 3401 clear, 3920 property check.

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1: 059.
4: 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We'll be in the area for the fight.
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0: Meeting with child's father, Eddie Robles, and her children, possibly 32 Armed Resist. It's a dispute of the landlord that is also the child's father's stepfather and his sister are somehow involved on the weapons of intoxication. Cut the rest. 101.
4: 3 is a wind control on right down the street.
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2: 3404.
4: 3 is the one control, I'm going to be closed.
1: 451.
0: 451.
3: Receive.
4: I'll be out on Erie Boulevard East in Oreck with New York Edward Charles Paul, 6194. New York Edward Charles Paul, 6194. It's going to be a red Jeep with one.
2: 101.
5: You guys just notify the hospitals if that vehicle that my partner gave you comes in to drop anyone off. We don't think it's going to be a sting, but from the amount of blood here on the porch, probably has a good whack from this fight.
0: Copy.
2: 51, do we have a unit available that can check the RO's address on that?
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0: 9801.
6: What was the description of that vehicle?
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0: Copy. Reg, Lincoln Paul David, 3929 LPD. 3929 is a gray 2010 Toyota Corolla.
4: 31, can you just go with the address again?
6: Copy. I'll go to the other posting units.
0: Perfect. A-firm, it's going to be 317 Rockford Road North.

0: Unit 431, my apologies. This looks like it's in the county. We can send a county unit up there.
1: 31, copy.
2: 2211 ACC. I'll be starting the perimeter check now.
3: Copy.
4: 417, yeah, just let the county know if the vehicle's there. We'll respond out.
0: Copy.

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1: 451, just whatever unit is going out to Roxford Road there. 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
3: Sorry, just getting logged on. 491 is going to be a fight turning point. 747 North Bond Street off East Division. Approximately six people, women and men fighting. 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
1: Four 3 1 F, nothing showing so far.
2: 4501, can you go with that plate?
0: Okay. Fire control 2, mini 18.
3: Plate is LPD 3929, Lima Paul David 3929.
1: Mini 18.
2: Yeah.
0: Can someone let AMR in?
1: Copy.

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1: 541, we're both able. Ending mileage is 59. Yes, sir.
2: Units on North Salina, caller states Mel City was going to go get his gun out of the Crab restaurant, possibly closer to Salina, and stay there.
3: 91 received. I'll swing back over there, but there's literally nothing going on the street.
2: Okay. Four, you go again. You're all muffled.
0: 4501 address and area is negative.
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1: 4619, copy message, dispute and visit at this point, 215 Green Street, apartment 3 in the rear off of Howard Street. Say you know it's 115.
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3: 641.
1: If you could clear units A 12, 37, 15, and A 10.
2: 121.
1: 3923. Could that be a stop?
2: 3923.
0: Swimming hazardous condition. It's westbound 690, just past the southbound West Street off ramp. Cars report an unknown type vehicle driving the wrong way on westbound 690.
1: North Manlius, Manlius Center, New York, John Nora Mary, 2115, JNMN, 2115, start me 10.
0: Off at West Street, and the vehicle passed her as she was getting off, going eastbound, 121.
3: 521, copy.
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0: 23. Well, it looks like it's going to be right before the split. So vehicles should either be going southbound and northbound 81 lane, going towards downtown, or will be continuing eastbound on westbound 690.
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0: 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Sent to the NOx at 165 Valentine Road, apartment 11. That's when you're meeting with Marcus Albury, 661 Copy, clear out as well. 125.
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3: And units for dispute in progress, the Buckley Landing Apartments. Buckley Road, top left.
4: 4513.
2: 4553.
0: He had some points of information only in the area, West Newell Street and Midland Ave. Caller witnessed a gray pickup speeding eastbound down West Newell Street. Part of that, the front right tire appeared to be just a rim. No tire was seen. 125. He had some point EMS responding, breathing problems. 138 Avalon Court, off of Jackson Street. 126.
5: 45, is your informant?
4: 521.
3: 4513-4553 to dispute progress in the lobby of the Buckley Lane Apartments, 7430 Buckley Road, off Millbrook Road, the town of Quiet. You know, the Kelly Eaton. Resident states that they're attempting to leave the building. Resident stating he needs to speak with the police, that he thinks his roommate is trying to kill him. No weapons seen.
0: Good.
5: Westbound 690. As right now, it's negative. We're looping again.
0: All right, saved.
3: 4513, 4553, you're both en route. 126. The resident is going to be a Joseph Lucas, an 87-year-old white male. 4513, 4553, be advised the caller is staff, thinks that male may be aggressive towards responders.
6: Units 3921, 3923 status.
5: What's that, 90?
6: 127.
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0: 3134 disturbance, 921 West Belden Ave, 91 West Belden, first floor, possibly coming from apartment 3 or number 6 of 11 Archer Street. Caller says they can hear lots of yelling, threatening to fight each other. No mentions of any weapons, possible intoxication. 127.
1: 431, copy.
2: 434, copy. I'm getting a 441 with me.
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1: Copy.
0: 81 southbound, clear. Clear to 4 for now.
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2: I'm flight 31 arrived. Channel 3 is for information. EMS Spenny Ridge has ping call 1000 Caleb Ave, 130.

0: 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Chest pains. 1000 K Lip Avenue. Between Nichols Avenue and Champlin Drive. 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Chest pains. 1000 K Lip Avenue. Between Nichols Avenue and Champlin Drive.
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0: Mary Boy Union 4222, MBU 4222 on a gray Nissan. We out just north of AMF Bowling at a contractor's painting shop on Rosen Road.
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0: Unit 661 and 664, I've got a burglary alarm at Ocean 11 Delhi, 101 Valley Drive. Came in as an audible back door. We did receive one on the 31st and the 1st, both for code 9, but nothing since then. 150 hours.
2: 455, when you can pull me out of the state.
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0: 61, clear.

0: Mini 10. Suicide attempt. 505 Walnut Avenue, 505 on Walnut. Between East Genesee Street and Madison Street. Mini 10. Suicide attempt. 505 Walnut Avenue, 505 on Walnut. Between East Genesee Street and Madison Street.
1: Apartment number 528 for a 22-year-old female, possible attempt by pills. Caller's not on scene. Safety female is unconscious. Unknown breathing status. 151.
2: Unit 521.
3: 521.

0: Unit 521, I've got a suicide attempt at 505 Walnut Avenue, 505 Walnut Ave, cross streets of East Genesee and Madison Street. It's an apartment 528. It's a 22-year-old female who intentionally took a handful of pills, currently is not conscious. Breathing status is unknown. DPS will be dispatching as well to check for affiliation. 152.
1: 521.
0: 631 clear.

0: 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They're not yet arrived.
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0: Maybe the parking lot of the roadway, Texas registration, William Tom, Stephen 2570 WTS 2570. Should come back to a black Acura. 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
2: 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Four three four clear.
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5: clear. 5-2-1.
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1: 541 clear.
4: 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Go ahead, sir. You have K6 level over here.
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0: 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Yes, you must assign to a possible full arrest at the corner of South Albert and Barner Street, 205.
1: Okay.
2: Fifth way, 2 year and quarters at 206.
1: Did they happen to mention where?

0: Many to rescue two. Full arrest. South Albert Street and Butternut Street. Many to rescue two. Full arrest. South Albert Street and Butternut Street.
1: Negative, all the call taker is saying it's female laying on the ground. Saying she fell and hit her head and is now 441, just repair. Copy, you got an updated location at 800 Butternut.
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3: 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She fell out of a chair.
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1: 417.
2: Put me on the suspicious vehicle. It's going to be MGG7291. It's going to be Mike George George 7291.
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0: 10-5 units, point of information, reckless driving, northbound I-81, very red SUV, speeding and no taillights, last thing heading northbound on I-81, end of point, 219. 5-0-4 clear.
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0: 3-6-4-1-4-3-0-1-4-3-0-2. It's a smash and grab at the Dollar General. We look for a red Jeep Cherokee, occupied times 3, passing in the direction of Bridge Street on Milton Ave. Caller reporting, 3 people broke the windows, grabbed some items out of the store, and took off.
3: 1W-72, copy.
0: We look for 3 black males wearing darker clothing. 3614, I'm going to add you if you want to check Bridge Street.
4: 14, copy. I'm on Bridge Street now.
2: 4551 control. You can mark myself at 21 arrive, plus 4.
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0: 36-1 control. Looks like Bridge Street's negative. Have Camellus check the west end of Elm.
1: 00. You can add me up. Hello, sir.
2: Couple 4501, copy. Unless you're in review. Copy.
3: Four four arrived up 6.

0: 4302.
1: Tim is putting information from the county regarding a burglary at Dollar General, 2909 Milton Ave, off of K Street, 3, regarding a red Jeep Cherokee with 3 occupants. Bus seen towards Bridge Street on Milton Ave, no direction of travel after that. Unknown plate at this time, 229.
2: Milton is negative from Charles to Bridge.
0: Okay.
3: Chain 6, can you have them advise that they're going to want a dog?
0: 4302.
2: 4302.
0: Do you want the canine stars precaution?
2: I'll be arriving momentarily. You can hold off for now.
0: Okay. 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

0: 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Is it a Wrangler or Cherokee?
1: It's me, a Jeep Cherokee. Four 3-0-2 control. It's definitely going to have front end damage. They ran right into the front door.

0: 3100 control. I got nothing showing here in the town.
1: Copy, nothing showing along the town line. Four three zero two control. A neighbor's possible witness stated it might be rear end damage that they backed into the front door. Might be possibly rear end damage from striking the structure.

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1: 431.
0: Thirty-four. 3134, loud noise complaint, 308 Tompkins Street, up on North Laurel Ave. Running 5 and 6 people standing around a vehicle is playing loud music. No vehicle description. 234.
1: 431, copy.
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0: Copy, so Associate St. Joe's. Security is calling in regarding a discharge patient. There is a threat. The charge of blackmail. If he's in the leave, no weapons of intoxication. He's showing 32 for resist. 235.
1: Copy.
2: Five, seven, zero, copy transport.
3: Go ahead.
2: One adult female from incident location to SP North Syracuse. Starting 40830.
0: 40830. 431, suspect can be waiting in the emergency department unless they're wearing a gray hoodie and khaki pants.
1: Copy.
3: Received, sir. 236.
4: In the unit 48, harassment just occurred in McDonald's, Thompson Road to South Carrier Circle, Town of DeWitt.
1: 3401.
0: Four, arrived.
1: Four, 526, control, copy of suspicious vehicle.
3: 26.
5: Unit 521. 521.
1: West Jenny North Dallas Park Lab with Burger King, New York. Mary Boyle Paul, 3330 MBP, 3330 Red Jeep Compass, running in the parking lot unoccupied.
5: Unit 521, regarding the message that was sent to your terminal, do you want this sent over to DPS instead?
4: 3401, it's a harassment just occurred 6481 Thompson Road at the McDonald's, just south of Carrier Circle. Meeting with Brittany Gustafson, who's an employee there, states customers threw cups at the complaint. Suspects were two 20s black females in a black SUV, New York Regs, Michael Charles King, 4618, MCK, 4618. They were possibly driving drunk also. No weapons involved. Last seen headed on Thompson towards Carrier Circle. Copy. Would it happen to have rear end damage?
3: Hey, thank you.
5: Cap.
0: Where is he? 431 arrived.
1: 26, this is going to be on involved.
3: Copy.
0: 434 arrived.
4: 3401, the caller stated that the females were puking on themselves in the drive thru and they were also refusing to leave just before throwing the cups on her. 3401, I got that plate coming back to a 2019 Jeep Grand Cherokee in black, registered to an Ivory Brooks on Fenway Drive in the city.

0: Foster, one clear.
1: Perfect. 6 clear.
2: Attention, Nissan units on a point EMS responding. Injuries after a fall. Number 4, Caden Drive off Springfield Road in the town of DeWitt. Caller states that she fell 12 hours ago out in front of the building, is still there, has a head injury.
3: 4-4, you can send a spring.
4: Dave Stroh, Fall Delta response. 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
0: Copy, suspicious person invested at this point, 1413 Spring Street, Little Bear Street, and Cloud is wanting me, Charles DePew, 240.
3: 41, copy.
2: 434, does Carl, caller want to meet on this?
0: Negative.
5: 3402 to control.
2: Copy, there's nothing, Charles, this is going to be a 4. 3402?
0: Copy.
5: Can you please add me to 01's call? I'll be in the area.
2: Okay.
4: Dave Stray. Injuries after a fall, just a response. Number 4, Peyton Drive, off of Springfield Road. The Springfield Garden official will be out front. A 55-year-old male. Had an arm injury after a fall that occurred 12 hours ago. At the Whitt Fire District, 24.
0: 4-1, clear.

0: 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Enterprise, run a car off of West, correction, Northwest Street. It's coming as an audible alarm from the garage entry door, 243. 34,
1: I got me.
0: This alarm has came in the past 2 days and cleared code 9 each time.
1: 34, copy. You can mark me able.
0: Copy. Unit 451, your status?
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0: You want to just update the point. It looks like a darker colored Jeep Cherokee. 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But it's going to have front end damage.

0: 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Do we have any subs?
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3921, 3923 for a multiple occupancy fire, Spring Street, McCarthy Apartments, Village Fayetteville.

0: Fayetteville Fire, reported fire, multiple occupancy, 200 Spring Street.
1: 3921-3923, you're both en route. It's 200 Spring Street, McCarthy Apartments. Send it a multiple occupancy fire caller saying, pot of grease on fire, it's not spreading to anything at this time. Fire alarm is going off in the apartment.
0: 3921, I copy.
1: 3921-23, you're both en route. Can in fact log off. If you want, you can clear us on the 6, we'll take green. 5-7-K-6, clear.

0: for van alles aan.
1: Faithful Manlius Fire, Kirkville Engine 5, Manoa Ladder 37, Pit Truck 14, East Syracuse Engine 3, reported multiple occupancy fire, 200 Spring Street off John Street and Clinton Street, McCarthy Apartments, all reporting grease on fire. It's going to be apartment number 9 per prepared. Utilize TAC 3. Advised to evacuate 256.
2: Postal one copy. Burglary in progress, 829 Park Street. 829 Park Street, cross streets of Oberst and John Street, came in via Voyance, a Spanish-speaking caller, who's en route within the next 10 minutes, states that there's an intruder from his girlfriend. We're attempting further. 257.
0: Postal one copy.
3: 392139, 23 is possibly going to be apartment number 9.
4: 34, add me.
1: Gabby. 20 responding. He advised the caller stating they have a burning sensation in their throat.
2: 4-5-1 clear.
5: 4-5-1-0.
1: Beautiful car 1, you're responding.
3: 3-4-4-1's logged off.
1: Fail pay ambulance. Ambulance 1, you're assigned, Medicar. Reported multiple occupants fire, 200 Spring Street.
3: 3442 logged off. 3401's been changed.
1: Faithful ambulance, A1 year assigned in Medicar. It's reported multiple occupancy fire, 200 Spring Street off John Street and Clinton Street. Reported grease fire. Our caller stating they have a burning, feels burning in their throat. 258.
2: Units 441 and 434, this has now been updated to harassment. Copy the notes.
1: Faithful Ladder 20, you're right.
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6: Ladder 20, story, multifamily. Nothing evident. We have the hydrant in front of 113 Spring.
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8: 441, do we have an apartment number?
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3: 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You arrived, 3921's arrived.
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2: 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Units 434 and 441. This is going to be the first floor apartment.
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2: Copy that, sir.

0: control to with rescue 14. 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
0: Perfect.

0: 45-22, the Antelope Parkway, the railroad bridge. Caller is a Brandon from DOT. A large box truck just went under the bridge. I don't know if it hit anything. It's pulled over now. Coming from Liverpool towards the city, it was southbound on the eastbound side of the bridge. DOT's requesting a call back. Don't know if it was hit or not. They didn't get the alarm. I'm sure if it was actually hit.
1: Copy.
0: 4522, you're in route 301.
2: 30 to control head to that point.
0: There is it.
3: 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Apparently, this caller is en route to the location. I'm working on description of vehicle and ETA.
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1: Two two one one ACZ. I'll be conducting the AOA checkpoint on the north end.
2: Copy. He's on a flight over a suspicious vehicle. 101 Kimberly Drive West near Onondaga Road is packed in place. It's a black sedan that was parked in the driveway for 2 minutes and left westbound on Kimberly. 303.
3: Unit 441, will you land line the TA, please?
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1: We just have 3 or 4 black males wearing dark clothing. I'm headed back to the PD now to check the cops' camera footage. I'll let you know in a minute.
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4: 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That's E234131. Again, it's Kansas.
3: All right, shift.
2: 51, you can send us Turtle. We're about to be able.
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2: Yes, 3 is right.
1: Stand by. Negative, sir.

0: Attention Northstone units, reporting information regarding a burglary out of the village of Salve. It's a red Jeep Cherokee, possibly three black males in it wearing dark clothing. Incident occurred 2909 Milton Ave at the Dollar General. It was a smash and grab. Possible suspect vehicle is going to be a maroon Jeep with the front end damage from ramming the building. Point 309.
1: 461 arrived at 608 Turtle Street.
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0: Can you clear me? Pull 12s on the follow up warrants and 6 on the suspicious vehicle. And a 10 for 21.
1: Very safe.

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1: I want to give you a code 10 for the suspicious vehicle correction. For both of us, no code 6.
2: 6 short.
3: So you've been cleared from that. I'm not showing you a suspicious vehicle.
0: 631, criminal mischief, invest, 321 Chonard Street, cross of Oswego and South Caddis. And we're meeting with a Tamar Aziz, signing the notes, 314.
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0: Copy that. 641, arrive 320.
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0: 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I'm going to have you back out. 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
0: 644 and 641. Glad news to complete 1661 West Onondaga Street, 1661 West Onondaga, across the pole floor. Complainant does not wish to meet, states there's five or six people outside playing loud music. 320.
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0: 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Unknown if he's involved tonight.
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2: King William Victor 6491. It's going to be on a red PT Cruiser. We're going to be Thompson just north of Grover.
3: Chris, if you like that.
2: I'll let you know.

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1: Many 2. Chest pains. 800 Butternut Street, 800 building. Between South Albert Street and Schneider Street. Many 2. Chest pains. 800 Butternut Street, 800 building. Between South Albert Street and Schneider Street.
2: Four for one arrived. 434, same traffic.
3: Many 2. Patients in front of the building, a 66-year-old male. Originally said he was going to pass out, now complaining of chest pains. 323.
2: Channel 3 units on a point of information. EMS responding to chest pains at 800 Butternut Street. 323.
4: 4301, control.
5: 641 arrived. 4301.
4: There's 4 suspects total. Looks like one of them has a red t-shirt on. And it is a dark color, either Cherokee or Jeep Compass.
5: Copy.

0: Unit 611. We have an info call in. Somebody's stating that at Central Park Rehab, there's a patient wandering around in the hallway. Any need to send on that?
1: Negative.
0: Copy. Thank you.

0: 644. 644. Does not appear to be any loud music coming from this area. You said the 85 does not want me?
1: Correct.
0: Copy that.

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0: RSC 328.
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1: 57S1.
0: You have me the 57 case, it just stopped. I'll be at route.
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0: 651 at a burglary, 851 Glenwood Ave, 851 Glenwood, across the Strathmore. Complainant is an Audrey Allen. Says that she can see on cameras multiple people inside of her home. No one is supposed to be there. No weapon seen. No intact from the house. She's not saying there's only one person. Still trying to get a description. 335.
1: 651, what happened?
0: 644 arrived. 3614 clear.

0: six running. In regards to that Berg, it was burglarized a week ago, and he's taken from it as well. So,
1: copy.

0: 651.
1: 644, one detained. 44, Kathy, one detained.
0: I currently still see them in the residence.
1: Negative.
0: Copy.
2: Ace, raise and search.

0: Ladder 32 in, with Rescue 14 out there.
1: Yeah, 641. 41, I'm off the key, I'm all set.
2: Yeah, I'm all set, thank you.

0: 651. She can no longer see him on camera. However, she got a notification for basement activation. She's also en route in a blue Honda CR-V, approximately 15 minutes. Yeah, 611.
1: Go ahead.
0: Can you review the hang-up call at Central Park?

0: 340-341 status.
1: 0-9 is Burger Maple.
0: Also, that was suspended.
2: Copy.
0: Air Receive, also that was suspended. 338.
2: 651, copy. Air Receive, do you guys want the air?
0: Negative.
2: Copy.

0: 6-11, just the same 85 as the police info.
1: Negative.
2: 3-4-0-1's clear.
0: All right, just send it to me. I'll give him a call.
1: Copy.

0: Yeah, 531 and 541.
1: Five, three, one.
0: 541.
2: 57, that's one control. Copy transport.
1: Good.
2: One male from stop location around SP North Syracuse, starting at 5244. 5244.
1: 340.
3: 641, I'll be on channel 4.
0: 531 and 541 have a status check. 127 Genesee Park Drive, across of Bacon Street, in from State Farm. They advised they received a call from a Joshua Harvey, unknown age or race. He contacted looking for roadside assistance and is now not responding to them. The spotting in front of that address possibly has a red 2007 Yamaha. No further. 340.
4: 461, copy.
1: 302 is clear.
2: 3401, copy, stop.
1: 3401, VT. 531, got it. I'll let you know on a 10.
0: Copy.
5: 298, just west at Carey Circle in New York Town, Robert Robert, 2292 JRR, 2292 and Brown, Cedar Hill.
0: 41, I copy, thank you.
1: What was that kind of vehicle?
3: 461, I'm in Gutterson, Putnam.
0: Copy.
6: 611, I copy those last notes. I'm assuming it's being an AMR call now, being 43 down the end.
0: Copy, thank you.
3: 611, what's the ETA on the responder?
0: 10 to 15 minutes.
1: 600, she said that she saw people inside on camera or outside.
0: She advised that she saw one person inside her house. She then said later she could not see them anymore, but they got a basement activation for motion.
1: Have you?

0: Unit 417, this is a suicidal party at 303 West Division Street. Caller is security guard at that location. Apparently the male on scene told the security guard that they want to be shot and they want to die. They're just out in front of this building. Is this a call for 988?
1: Is this individual willing to talk to 988?
0: Unknown at this time.
1: Yeah, right, the nose. I think we're going to have to send on this one.
2: Unit 3404 to control.
0: Copy that. Unit 451?
3: 3404.
1: Six one.
2: Could you show me out with 3401?
3: Copy.
4: 531 arrive, 343.
0: Unit 451, suicidal party in front of 303 West Division Street, 305 Division Street, cross streets of the Dead End and Solar Street. Caller is security guard Kristen Beasley, who is waiting in an orange Nissan with a security sticker on the vehicle. States that a black male with long dreaded hair is out front of this building claiming that he wants to be shot and wants to die. Male is shirtless and last seen wearing black shorts. 343.
1: Copy, wearing.
0: Copy that.
2: 431, can you add me, please?
0: 31, copy.
1: So, 51, he's still landline with our caller.
0: Negative.
1: Copy. We're out with him.

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1: Medevac 3 is in service.
0: Hey, at 631 and 651, your status?
2: Also.
0: Copy.

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1: I'm all set. There's nobody around.
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2: 2211 ACC. I'm clear of the AOA checkpoint. No activity report.
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0: 531-541 disturbance, 110 Polk Street, cross of Lyman Smith Street. Complainant does not wish to be advised in front of apartment number 20. She can hear a male screaming and banging on things. She cannot see him to get a description. Unknown weapons and intox. 355.
1: 531, got it.
2: 431 clear. 451 arrived.
3: 41 copy. I'm a few minutes out.

0: 6-1, what's the call time?
1: Nova 3, Maternity, Delta response, 4347, 4347 Loveland Drive between Bordeaux Ave and Javelin Trail. It's a 35-year-old female, third trimester, contractions, possible labor. Clay Fire District at 357.
2: 6-1, on at 334.
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0: Attention North Zone units, CMS responding on a maternity call. 4347 Loveland Drive, cross the border of Ave and Javelin Trail, Tonic Clay, 357.

0: 4901's logged off.
1: And at 531 and 541, the caller is now stating she's unsure of the apartment number, stated it was directly opposite of apartment number 27. And I'm showing a call from last week in here for apartment number 28, domestic between Dwayne Brown and Sakira Manning. There was an order of protection in place, and I am showing the mail house signal 32 for armed and dangerous.
2: Copy. I'll let you know.

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1: Can you just start us now that you're going to clear the house? Just need one more perimeter.
0: Copy, 6-6-1.
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0: 6-6-1, 851 Glenwood Ave to assist the other units there with the bird.
2: Copy.
0: Five 4-1 arrived.

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0: Y'all set
1: there?
0: Unit 441, got a larceny in progress outside of 500 Highland Street. 500 Highland Street, cross streets of Beecher and Grave Street. Caller is Morris Dennis, who states a 30s black male, just stole belongings from the caller's truck. Male is currently wearing a pair of shorts, possibly a sweater. Walking up the road, I'm working on further.
1: 441, what we copy?
0: 41 looks like clothing description is going to be shorts, possibly red in color, with a gray sweater. He is currently on foot on Park Street. 46.
1: 41, copy, thank you.
3: Yeah, 4301 or 4302?
1: 01.
3: Just be advised, I just got a criminal mischief in Vasa at Bianchi's Pizza on Milton Ave. It was someone threw a rock through the door. They're stating no entry was made. It happened sometime overnight. They do have cameras on site.
1: Copy. You can hold me up on time.
3: Precise.
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0: AMAC difficulty rating Delta response 135-134 off of South Bay Road. It's a 64-year-old male, difficulty breathing, Norse hair.
1: Five seven zero one. Good. 5701, good.
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2: 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We've been knocking on the door trying to get in, but we don't hear anything and nobody's coming.
0: Copy. We're getting more calls now. We have an open line with a male screaming at a female. It's coming from a different phone number this time. Comes back to a Taylor Stackhouse showing signal 32 for resist.
2: Copy. Can that person, whoever's calling, can they buzz us in?
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4: 6 room will be clearing. No need for the air.
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0: Yeah, back to arrived.
1: Attention, North Stone Unit, the team has responded to difficulty breathing 7748, Route 298, across East after Air Pagetica Ave, Town of Cicero, 4-10.
0: Yeah, back to difficulty breathing, Delta response 7748, Route 298.
2: Report, difficulty breathing 7748, Route 298.
3: 3202.
1: Route 202, difficulty breathing 7748, Route 298, across East Path Road, Air Pagetica Ave. Vincent, NS is your caller. 95-year-old female, conscious and breathing.
2: Route 4 rescue, difficulty breathing, Delta response 7748, Route 298. Across East Path Road, Air Pagetica.
4: Can we try to call
2: 95, female, difficulty breathing.
1: 3202, you're in Route 411.
0: AVAC 2, difficulty breathing, Delta response 7748, 7748, Route 298, between East Taft Road and Aeropagenic Ave. A 95-year-old female, difficulty breathing, Bridgeport Fire District, 411.
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0: 5145, 21 suspicious persons, Old Liverpool Road, Lakeview Terrace, Tusk Line.
1: 4521. Everyone. 4522, just hold me open.

0: Many two. Cardiac. 600 Highland Street. Between Graves Street and Jasper Place. Many two. Cardiac. 600 Highland Street. Between Graves Street and Jasper Place.
1: Many two, it's apartment number 6 on the side. It's a 63 male. Heart beating fast. 414.
2: RC 4522, 4551, 4521, suspicious persons, 500 Liverpool Oak Golf, behind this location. Reporting 3 people in the bushes near the empty lots. Multiple people with flashlights in the woods. Caller thinks they're doing drugs. Now states they're running towards a pawn shop in this area. They are possibly now driving a pickup, pulling into the burned area. New York Reg, Mary Charles King, 2873, MCK, 2873.
3: Okay, 02 control, start that way.
2: There's a single chain route.
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2: 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New York, Mary Charles King, 2873, MCK 2873, comes back valid on a 26 Honda Civic, color gray. Registered to Brandon Lake.
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4: Copy, 6164, we're still getting further information. So walk-in stabbing to upstate, possibly related to a site earlier on Seward Street.
5: Any unit able to go with 431 to an open line with disturbance, plotting in the 100 block of Pleasant View Avenue.

0: It's 500 of Liverpool Road. There's no one to meet with on this. Call taker states the caller possibly sounds PIC. 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
0: 302, arrive.
2: Unit 531.
4: You are not.
0: What?
2: Were you guys able to get inside?
4: Yeah, we're in.
1: Liverpool Mini 2, just be advised. Police are on the 500 block of Highland Street for a larceny in progress. It is unknown if the suspect's been found at this time. Last seen on Park Street, 417.
2: Copy.
0: 4551.

0: 5 any units for possible fight in progress. 208 Perrin City Drive, across the Belmont and Biltmore Street, Tunis Line.
1: 4553.
2: 51, 310, 22's out with the subject, and Liverpool units out with them. Do you have any of that fight?
3: Any unit able to go with 431 to a disturbance at 114 Pleasant View Avenue.

0: 553-4551, which both been Route 208 Garden City Drive, across the Beltmont Street and Biltmore Street, caller is a Timothy Shattuck. There's a male and female outside yelling at each other, pacing around. Male pushed the female, unknown names. Male be 30s, white male, last seen wearing a shirt, black pants. 30s, white female, unknown clothing description. Got a call from the female party. Open line, sounds physical. No weapons seen or heard. No injuries at this time. Male's possibly PIC or intoxicated. Lives at 208. Female screaming about putting her hands on him.
1: Electro to Bridgeport. Your response has Bridgeport.
0: 4551. That's going to be the female that state just arrested for this DWI. She's extremely intoxicated. He is well. He also has a knife on him. If any other units arrive first, they were arguing on the side of the road while arresting her.
2: There's, you said the male party had a knife on him.
3: Affirm.
0: Affirm. On his waistband.
4: 441.
2: I receive.
5: 45219 off this section.
6: This is not a larceny. Nothing was taken. You can amend this to a suspicious person. We'll go with the rule.
2: Receive. I got you in route 3202. You're also right.
4: 441, copy. Unit 431.
2: 431. Patrol unit 5701.
7: Go ahead.
2: You copy the flight call 208 Garden City Drive.
7: I'm headed back.
2: Alright, so put you in room.
4: Units 441 and 431. It's now been upgraded to a menacing just occurred. 114 Pleasant View Avenue, 114 Pleasant View Ave, cross streets of Bronx Avenue and Grant Boulevard. Caller is Robert Walker in apartment 2 on the second floor. States that an Angelo Monto, 14-year-old light-skinned black male, claimed to have a gun. They were screaming about knives. Apparently the boy was friend of the caller's daughter and is currently last seen westbound on Grant Boulevard on foot, 420.
3: 441, we copy.
8: 431, copy.
2: 5701, just so you're aware, I've already cross-referenced them.
4: 31 and 41, be advised that the juvenile male is last seen wearing all black clothing and carrying a black book bag, believed to have cut down some street off of Grant Boulevard, possibly can drive, 420.
3: 41, we copy.
9: 3802 control.
2: 3802.
9: We got a pickup truck by the pawn shop. It's New York Mary Charles Henry 2873 MCH 2873.
2: Mercy.
0: We need to arrive. Apartment number 2, second floor. Correction. Apartment number 6 on the side.
2: 3802 comes back to a 2012 Chevy Silverado color white. 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Status is built.
8: 3001, clear.
2: 4551, you're arrived. Check here.
10: Twice. I'm out with her.
2: All right, safety advice. You're out with her. 422, 4521, you're arrived.
8: 641, units on the top. Your status?
11: Also.
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8: 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He's going to be on the PH4. 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

0: 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We're all safe. We got four of us here.
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3: 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Our status is going to be all set. We're going to be transporting momentarily.
0: 429. Game time, ground, see your status.
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2: Go ahead.
1: So, Flavin, I have a robbery and just occurred. The caller is now in the central hub. It occurred up by the Long Center. Parties are separated. I have no units north or south. Are we okay to make that a 2?
2: Yeah, that's right. You have no one available. Make it a 2.
1: Copy. Thank you.
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1: 451. 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
2: Incident location for that stabbing is going to be near the Popeyes on Marshall Street.
0: Affirm.
1: Copy. Appreciate it. Thanks.

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2: Copy. 306, you're logged off.
3: 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Going to Popeyes?
2: 651.
3: Copy. 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
4: 591. This is going to be unrelated to the fight from Sword Street. Also, victim very uncooperative.
2: Copy.
3: 521, 531.
4: 521, 531. Go ahead.
3: Go. Another male party walking out towards you.
0: Copy.
4: Nine 822, this supposed stabbing victim's also now stating that he got hit in the head with a drone.
2: Received.
5: Three 320, so you're clear, 434.
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0: 611 and units on the stabbing. We're not getting another call in from a Mia Page. She's calling in from the Popeyes stating that there was a fight with somebody stabbed. She's being very vague, not giving any information.
1: Many One Rescue 2. Stabbing. Just occurred. 167 Marshall Street, Popeyes. Between South Krause Avenue and University Avenue. Many One Rescue 2. Stabbing. Just occurred. 167 Marshall Street, Popeyes. Between South Krause Avenue and University Avenue.
2: Six-5-1, we're just unable to let you know.
0: Copy.
3: Units to Marshall Street. Call reporting a fight with somebody stabbed. Police are notified, not yet arrived, 436.
4: 4522, you're clear.
5: Five seven S one, you're clear, 437.

0: and it's the Marshall Street. It's possible the patient might have left. It is not confirmed at this time.
1: 651,
2: you have a lot of background noise. Can you go again?
1: This is going to be the scene if we could just start AT.
2: Copy, 591, are you able to go over there? Do you want 594?
3: 3611, clear.
4: 591.
2: 651 is requesting ET. Are you able to swing over there? Do you want me to start 594?
4: What over there?
2: Copy.

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1: Fire control units of Marshall Street for the police on scene. There is no patient there. 439.
2: 733.
1: Rescue 2, clear.
0: What unit is at the hospital with the victim?
3: 661.
0: Can you give me a 70 or the officer's cell phone?
3: Copy.
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1: Attention, Eastbound Unit, TMS responding. Person, you're from a fall. 1301 Nottingham Road, the Nottingham Wing, see tunnel to it.
2: Record 541, we're both able. I think mileage is 89.
0: Yeah, 449.
3: To rescue a fall, Bravo respond to Nottingham, Wing C is in Charlie. To rescue, it's a fall. 90-year-old female. 1301 Nottingham Road, cross Old Stonehouse Road and Yellowwood Parkway, room C. 222.
2: 361-4 locked off.

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0: Copy.
2: Victor, do we have rescue? Possibly going to be just a lift assist now. AMR not responding at this time.
3: We're about

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0: 461, you can now disregard 644-631 on a burglary type alarm. 2030 South Salina Street, across West Beard Ave and Wood Ave. The Z Mart coming in from the alarm company, front door at 458.
1: 644, I copy.
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0: 644, the building is secured.
1: Cavi, no subs are en route.
2: Unit 611.
1: 611, go ahead, sir.
2: 611, no stabbing here. You can submit it to a fight.
1: Copy. Currently, we have it in as two separate DR, both as stabbings, the one at Upstate and the one at Pompeii's. Do you want them duped together and made into a fight?
2: Yeah, that's fine. They're both the same, and just use the DR for the walk-in at Upstate.
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1: Grayson.
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1: Okay. 531 clear 505.

0: 451 to control. I'm at the North Station currently right now. I can take that refill. 22 discretion.
1: 22, you copy?
0: All 79, thank you. Appreciate it.
1: Three two zero two, I got you. 507.

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0: 53154-1 on a robbery about 45 minutes old now. Caller's going to meet you at the Central Hub, 599 South Salina Street. Jessica McLaughlin called in reporting that she was attacked by a 33 to 34-year-old black male named Sean, and he took her fold-up chair. He left unknown location, was last seen wearing a blue hoodie, gray pants, possibly had some type of weapon on him. He was trying to pull something out of his pockets, but unknown what. Nothing further, 510.
1: Everyone, Chris, just time from the stab, we'll take it.
0: Receive, 3141, Discord.
1: Thank you.
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0: 733, clear me a 10, please.
1: Copy. I also have you on the shot from Sennard and Roberts earlier. Do you want to clear that as well or stay on it?
0: A 10 also, thank you.
1: 514 hours.

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0: 445-22A to assist for suicidal party at the Enza. Over and forward.
1: 45-63.
2: 51.

0: 452-263-517, suicidal party at the end zone. 110 Liverpool Road off of Coin Ave and 81 ramps. A Denver Chamberlain, 62-year-old male, suicidal ideation and requesting transport to the VA hospital. 51, what do you want to be cleared off your repo?
1: 51 arrived.
2: Just hold me over for now.
0: Okay.
2: 452 in control, you can send that to me if I'm closer than 51.
0: 21, I'm showing he's going to be closer.
3: Copy.

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1: We spoke with security. Both parties are no longer on scene, but we'll be in the area.
0: 21 copy.
1: Thought to one also per security. Both parties were uncooperative.

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1: No, we won't be going on that.
0: Great, Steve. 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
1: Okay. Go ahead, Yance, device. The vehicle is going to be the back side of the car wash between the vacuums in the building. Now, possibly going to be a female. Appears to be breathing. Still unconscious. 04, I got you right.
4: To rescue, updated information. It's going to be a female. She does appear to be breathing.

0: 34-0102.
1: Heading is for disabled vehicle southbound 41. He just passed the Rock Cut Road on ramp. Town of Onondaga.
0: That sounds 05 is clear. 4586, three, get your rip.

0: 45, 28 to control. 45, 28. And send me that disabled vehicle.
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3: Territory 45, 28, and you disabled vehicle, southbound 41. You just passed the on-ramp from Rockhut Road. Call reporting the disabled vehicle right before the arrow board in the work zone.
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Many two. Assist. Citizen. 235 Lemoyne Avenue. Between Lodi Street and North Helena Street. Many two. Assist. Citizen. 235 Lemoyne Avenue. Between Lodi Street and North Helena Street.

0: Many 5. Sick person. State Fair Boulevard and West Genesee Street. Many 5. Sick person. State Fair Boulevard and West Genesee Street.
1: Many 5. 52-year-old male. Last seen wearing all black, black backpack. On the ground, Delta response.
2: Yeah, at that point, EMS is calling an unconscious person, State Fair Boulevard and West Genesee Street, 541.

0: and to respond. I made it to callers given the address of 235 Lemoyne Ave, if hour that doesn't plot to a residence on Lemoyne. There are phones showing from 1525 North Salina, but again, another location not plotting correctly.
1: Two's copy, we're familiar, it's a frequent flyer.
0: Gracie.

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2: Four 5 2 8 here, arrived. 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

0: Nova 3 assist the citizen, Park Rose Estate, 7251 Janus Park Drive.
1: And 417.
0: Four 417.
1: 417, I have a hazard in for a traffic sign in the roadway. Can we turn that over to VPW?
2: Yes, please.
0: Nova 3, assist the citizen, 7251, 7251 Janus Park Drive, between West Taft Road and the Dead End Park Rose Estates, Route 220. Assist a 9-year-old female, left assist, North Syracuse Fire District, 548.
1: Copy, thank you. 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

452-252, it's ambulance on answering check. Sound lift says Park Rose Estates, 7251 James Park Drive, room 220 off West Taft. And then David Herbert with the caller, reporting a 79-year-old female injury after fall. Both answer route 612.

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0: 418 Disregard. 432 is going to be a stolen vehicle. Attempt only just occurred. 117 Eureka Street. Complainant is a Lauren Adrian. You guys, that she saw two subjects breaking into her vehicle. There's damage to the steering column. They were last seen going southbound towards Flashersea. It's going to be approximately 17 to 20 year old black male wearing all black. Unknown description for the second one. 617.
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0: Received.

0: 3611, 3614, both vehicles come back valid to a Thomas, Oxford, and a Paula, Oxford.
1: 3611, appears accidental at this time.
0: Receive accidental.
2: Unit 612.
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0: 4527, Eric.
1: 442 and 455, harassment just occurred, 140 Steuben Street, cross upon and Kirkpatrick. Complaint is a Jessica Dickinson advised she's being harassed by Jordan Janek, unknown age and race. States that he keeps driving by her house in a white Chevy Malibu, throwing trash into her lawn. I'm also showing multiple subjects in that residence with the same last name as the 85, showing 32 is for resist.
0: 442, copy.
2: 455, copy.
3: You have 445, you're logging on Shirley. Go with 442.
1: Copy, 55, you can disregard.
2: Copy, thank you.
0: Four three zero two is clear.

0: Mini-1.
1: Sist. Susan.
0: 400 West Onondaga Street. Between Southwest Street and Midland Avenue. Mini-1.
1: Assist. Susan.
0: 400 West Onondaga Street. Between Southwest Street and Midland Avenue.
2: Anyone to be apartment number 12?
3: Unit 455.

0: Yeah, 455.
1: 50 phone call.
0: Hey, firm 55, bird alarm, 615 West Genesee Street, Russell Plum Street. It's going to be at the UCNY Painters Fund, showing audible for the front door alarm, 629.
1: Copy.

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0: Can you put me out to speed training, please?
1: Hey, firm. Wobbly, correct?
0: That's firm. Thank you.
1: Correct.

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0: 43001, I had you held open on that Barragán Mill map, the Dollar General. You still on there? You want me to clear you?
1: And a 15 and a 37. I thought I cleared it on my computer, but it must have been what, too.

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1: There is 324-796. 324-796.

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4: Four one zero two. Could be a suspicious vehicle at one bite.
2: 01 for both.

0: 410-412. It's a suspicious vehicle. 304 South Main Street off of Palmer and Millen at just one bite. And I'm Lydell calling, reporting a blue sedan, possibly a Hyundai or a Nissan, parked in the parking lot, occupied times two, for the last 15 minutes. The caller states they're getting ready to open the cash drawers before they showed up, and now they're uncomfortable that the vehicle's parked outside. In both units, I got your route at 647.
1: 455. You got me.
0: Okay.

0: 410 on Earth.
1: We have a better description of the vehicle. There's no high on there, a Nissan parked in this parking lot.
0: The only thing the caller was sure of was that it was a blue sedan. I've gotten nothing further.
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1: 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It's, North Syracuse. 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

0: 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Stroke. 1213 Almond Street, Toomey Abbott Market. Between East Taylor Street and Burt Street. Mini 1. Stroke. 1213 Almond Street, Toomey Abbott Market. 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
1: Anyone? It's going to be on the 13th floor. Caller doesn't know the apartment number, states the front desk to know.

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1: 520. 22.

0: Units 520 and 522, we've got a disabled tractor trailer at the northbound 81, westbound 690 split. So northbound 81 at the westbound 690 split. The help truck is on scene. Apparently the tractor trailer has significant damage and the help truck is requesting PD assistance for a tow. 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
0: It states that they requested PD for assistance to find a tow.
1: Copy.
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1: Sorry, the first number was a little garbled. Was it 414 or 114?
0: 114.
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0: So I tried calling back the caller. 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He doesn't know the apartment number. He gave me his father's phone number. I called him. He said he doesn't want help, wouldn't give me his apartment number, and then hung up on me. There's nothing in chairs for his phone number at that location.
1: 4201,
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1: 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Copy, route 703.
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0: Received 600 Richmond, 600 Richmond upstairs apartment across the Sackett. 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
0: Receive, 62, just let me know. 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
2: Yeah, okay.
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0: 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Four nine two arrived.
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1: 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Mary Edward X-ray 6269, MEX 6269, White Mazda, what is one?
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0: Not with the 85 right now. Looks like both parties upstairs have left. I'm going to go double check that. Seems like everything's good here.
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1: Attention North Lee, for information, EMS responding on heart problems, 7881 John House Ave, town of Cicero, request of Eisenhower Boulevard and Mudge Drive, end of point 710.
0: 3202. 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
1: 3202 has been sent. 5701A, cleared out of service. Attention North Star units, information, EMS responding on a lift assist. 4783 North Star Boulevard, Town of Clay, cross Henry Clay Boulevard. End of point 711, 4552, copy arrived. 3902 clear.

0: Okay, log off.
1: Unit 442, 445 status. Copy. I have you at 140 Steuben. I just want you to know that I just got a stolen vehicle invest for 134 Steuben, just a couple doors down.
0: 45, copy. I'll take care of that. Four, five, five, state patrol, go for
1: it. 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It's a criminal mischief attempt. 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
0: Copy.
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1: Receive. 445, I have your clear. I'll send it. It's 14 Steuben, cross of Han, Chloe Richmond to meet.
2: Okay.

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1: 3401.
0: It's going to be 3401A. One adult female, code 12, my PD to the Justice Center, starting mileage 665, repeating 665.
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1: No, you copy a message.
2: Any unit for a hazardous condition, Buckley Road and John Glenn Boulevard, Town of Clay.
3: 4502.
0: There's a DR attached. If you can't see it, let me know.
1: Copy. We were just asking for the phone number. It's too many digits.
0: Valid point. Let me work on that.
2: 4502. Buckley Road and John Glenn Boulevard passed by reporting a large garbage bag in the road in the middle of

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1: Status check 126 Jamesville Ave, across the East Colvin, apartment E. Edward, number 1. Hannah Rock was calling on the scene, said her friend Chelsea Munger, 27, white female, has health issues, and when she was talking to her, she said, I can't do this anymore. So she wants to set a check on her. We tried calling 988. They said there's nothing mobile crisis can do. 720.
0: Copy.
2: 452 is corrected. I'm sending it back to you.
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0: Tell me, it's 340-2-3403. Copy an 80 motorcycle, Thompson Road northbound from eastbound 60 ramp.
1: 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Injuries presented. Eastbound Interstate 690 between the Midler Avenue on-ramp and the Thompson Road, off from exit 19B, eastbound I-690, new exit 19B, Thompson Road. Engine Company 17 Rescue Company. Motor vehicle collision. Injuries presented. Eastbound Interstate 690 between the Midler Avenue on-ramp and the Thompson Road, off from exit 19B, eastbound I-690, new exit 19B, Thompson Road.
2: 3402.
3: 17's in the rescue. This will be eastbound 690 at the split to the eastbound 90 service road at Thompson Road. Multiple calls. It's a 50 smell. Unconscious, unknown breathing at this time.
0: 3402, 3403, you're en route. It's an 80. It's showing on the Thompson Road northbound from the eastbound 690 ramp. Passerby is saying there's a single motorcycle, didn't hit anything, it just went down. There's multiple people out with the rider right now, nothing further at the moment.
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0: 729.
4: Unit 445 arrived.
3: Jody 17, the rescue. This is possibly on the off-ramp to Thompson Road North. And additional caller reporting the male has agonal respirations.
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0: 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I have a hazard for right in front of the embassy, Hiawatha Solar.
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0: 5764, clear. 4101, clear.
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0: I literally just got another hazard as we're talking for a couple blocks up. I'll see if I can have a 40s car check it out. Allegedly, this one's at Hiawatha at the exit 5 ramp. Right, we were going to be getting off the highway there. There's a softball-sized chunk of concrete in the road.
1: Rescue's arrived.
2: I can swing around and check it out.
0: Just the one caller. It's allegedly on ramp 281 northbound from Hiawatha. I'm just getting more right now. I might have to have a couple cars go up there. 1 second.
2: 415, can we have DPW check that out? And any other debris in the area?
0: Yes, sir. Will do. And also for my suicidal party, could you take a look? She has a warrant for open container and 32 resist.
3: Hey, Eves Director, Wildland Patrol, Eves Director, Wildland Patrol.
1: Chicago 17 and Rescue, just be advised, due to this being in the county, we did notify county fire. They are just sending one fire chief.
4: 3201 being service, 4501, copy or clear, 4502, clear, 736.
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0: We will ask, sir.
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0: Received 749. Unit 452, I'm unit for signal 79, eastbound 5 near Milton at Tonopinellas.
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0: A co-response with AMR is a suicidal party, First North at Pond, First North at Pond. Mary Seabrook called. She doesn't want to live, no weapons, no impairment, not violent. 32 resists for her, an open container, warrant out of the city and confirmed for her as well. We tried 988, they didn't want to assist. 3133, signal 79, eastbound Route 5 between Milton and Hinsdale. Looking for Colin Mitchell in a dark gray Ford Escape, struck a gray Honda CRV.
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0: 5764, clear, 753. K90-01, it's a purple domestic, 201 Miller Drive, off of Davis Street in East Dauenhauser. Caller is a taxi Calabria regarding ex-wife Diane Merton, a 65-year-old white female. They're arguing over vehicles. There's no intoxication, possible drug use. Caller says there are two long rifles in the closet, but they do not work. 3902 en route.
1: 3901, I'll 79 for now.
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1: 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However, unknown on extension, we still don't have any information on what was on fire. 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
6: 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I got a one-story Family Dollar. 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
0: 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Still getting further.
3: 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I'll send it.
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0: 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The caller can only hear a man screaming, so he's possibly on Thompson Street behind Romano, but they are unsure.
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0: 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You start a 78, so 122 Dickerson. 30-year-old OD who hit her head. 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
0: There is an individual that lives on the backside of Romano over on South Burdick. He's highly PIC and 32. 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
1: And unit for a hazard, deer in the roadway, Gates Road, Yellow Birch Circle, in the town of Pompey.
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1: 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It's a dead deer in the middle of the roadway.
4: Attention, Keystone units, point of information, EMS responding to Barker Hill Road, trying to do it for a cardiac call, and a point 810.
1: 3202, East half from Kreischer Road. It's a disabled North Syracuse school bus. Students are on board. They do have another bus on the way to transfer them, but asking for assistance with traffic control.
0: Copy.
2: Copy. I had a car deer there yesterday. I've called for the town to pick it up, but I'll see if somehow it got moved into the middle of the road.
1: Receive. 810.
4: 810. 3944 arrived.
1: Yes, 4512, 4502, on April Domestic in Progress, the Speedway, Oswego Road, Town of Clay.
5: 4502 for both.
1: Four five zero two four five one two, on the verbal domestic in progress. 7369 Oswego Road, 7369 Oswego Road, across Old Cove Road and Belmont Drive. Caller is a Jaden Plum, waiting in a white Chevy Cruze, regarding her boyfriend, Abba Male Rodriguez, 29-year-old, white male, won't get out of her vehicle. I see him wearing shorts and a t-shirt, described as 6'2", 145. Caller received a disconnect.
6: 4562, you can end.
1: Date 11.
0: 3463, air control.
1: 3463.
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1: Received.
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9: 492.
1: Units responding to the Speedway Oswego Road. 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Caller was using the gas station phone. 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
9: Yes, please.
1: Received. 5732, be in service, 812. 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
1: Carré.
2: Five three two.
1: Venus Pan Point, Reckless Drive in West Genesee at Northwest Street. The vehicle is supposed to be a white Subaru Outback, New York Reg, Mary Charles Henry, 5079. It was headed eastbound on West Genesee, all over, speeding, female driver on the phone, no one to me. Obtained for it. It's a valid on a 2018 Subaru Outback out of West Genesee.
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0: 3901, we're all set. 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
1: 597 arrived.
4: 532-528, call for police 240 more. I have across the Michael Circle and Erskine Drive. Male asking for police, he was arguing with a female in the background and disconnected. There's multiple domestics for Jeremy Guerrero and a Catherine Navarro. Also show our addresses, 236 more have on some of the calls, 815.
3: Copy.
2: 532 copy.
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3: 662, we'll take half that for FTL. 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

0: Looking for the Southwood Rescue response status.
1: I'll start over for this dispute at the RTC. I'm sure 492 is his work cut out for him. It's 1 Walsh Circle. Security's calling. There's a male refusing to leave, giving him a hard time. It's a white male, 45 to 55. Is aggressive, name calling. He has on a pair of sunglasses, a black hat, white shirt, gray pants, unknown weapons or impairment.
2: 442, copy.
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2: Squad 23, wreck.
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0: 5784,
3: 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Unit 5784. Copy stop, 81 southbound, just north exit 7.
2: 635, arrived.
4: 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Falcon Road from Hell Apartments.
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4: Nova 6, 7 impossible, 48523 Road in front of the Revival Hill Apartments. It's going to be a black Volkswagen SUV into the trees, still appears to be occupied. Unknown on injuries. More as far as 819.
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0: 6426522 suicide attempt, 123 Bel Air Place, across the Parkway Drive. Maisha Johnson is on scene regarding her boyfriend, Nanen Springfield, 26 male. He sent a message to his counselor saying he was going to kill himself. She's arrived here now and all his pills are gone. Conscious breathing, 819. CL Satter, does he need to expedite? 6427.
1: I'm all set, Don. Where are you coming from?
2: 6427.
0: Just north of the city of Syracuse.
1: Yeah, copy. Right here, just north of the throwaway on ramp.
0: 522 clear.
2: Clear control south of basic. Fine.
0: Copy. Northbound or southbound? I didn't catch that.
2: Southwood rescue set responding.
1: Southbound.
0: Copy. Number six, possibly a medical emergency. Have the driver of the vehicle as well. Also, my caller believed he was a medical emergency as the vehicle drifted off the road.

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0: 642-652, the male is now leaving on foot. Blue hooded sweatshirt, black pants, and a book bag, possibly heading to West Colden.
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1: 662, I'm sorry, keep us on it, please.
3: 45014511 on the 79 possible 80 to Buckley Road, cross Henry Clay Boulevard and Dominion Parkway. Be in front of 4852 Buckley Road. Collar drove up on a black Volkswagen SUV that went into the trees, is occupied. Collar's waiting in a gray RAV4 with four ways on.
4: That's a copy.
1: 4513, control.
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0: Morris Corners, rest station 3 area, 79 possible. 4852 Buckley Road. Robin Apartments, Henry Clay Boulevard. For the caller, it's in front of the apartments on Buckley Road. It's a black Volkswagen SUV. Drove off the road into the trees. Driver possibly trapped. 823.
1: You can clear me of the detail. I'll start for that. I can cancel the other units.
3: 824. 3202 arriving clear. 5764 clear. 4102, copy your traffic complaint. East Half Road, 824.
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3: Receive. 3202, Lakeshore Road and Weaver Road. Lakeshore Road and Weaver Road. Caller is a passerby, reporting a 4-year-old white male, wearing a blue top, walking alone eastbound. Another caller has stopped with a child at Michael Kemple. Possibly, child is autistic, approximately 5 years of age.
0: Clay Car 2 logged on.
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0: Post traffic.
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0: 52279 Harrison Street and Elizabeth Blackwell Street. It's going to be involving 2 AMR RICs. 826. Yes.
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0: 22 cap.
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7: Many 1. Chest pains. 406 Oakwood Avenue. Between East Rainer Avenue and Martin Luther King East. Many 1. Chest pains. 406 Oakwood Avenue. Between East Rainer Avenue and Martin Luther King East.
5: Unit 455.
0: 642. I didn't see him in the area on the way, but I'm able to house.
5: You are looking for a naked male, North Townsend at Brown Street. One caller was a school bus driver passing by, known to me, and I have no other description besides naked black male.
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5: Western units, point of information, fires, checking the area for a possible outdoor fire. Benson Road between Westlake Road and Giles Road in the town of Skinny Atlas, end of point 828.
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8: Can you shoot me under Brooksville, Fayetteville? 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
0: Skinny Atlas car 3 responding.
5: Received. Three 3202, now getting a call from the possible mother, Ashley Barney, reporting her autistic son, nonverbal, left from 8628 Dean, of course. His name is Maverick Barney.
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0: 8:30 hours.
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3: You could send me the 79, Elizabeth Blackwell and Harrison, and just show me Abel. No need for status.
5: Regarding that status check, I believe the male's name is Walter. He goes up and down checking gas stations for cans and bottles. I don't know if you just want to have EMS check him out, make sure he's doing okay, but for the most part, I believe his name's Walter.
2: Okay.
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1: 642. Unit 3101, do you want me to clear you and put you on a different air for the PD?
2: Hey, Mercedes, engineers, can they just cancel at this point?
5: Yeah, that's fine.
0: Hey, Affirm, you can clear me 41 on the traffic complaint.
1: 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It's been relayed to AMR 833. 4401, be out of service.
6: No space to control. It's a walk-in complaint here. The mental complaint. It's Brianna Krasnicki.
1: Copy. 4502, AMR advises they are not responding. And Liverpool does not respond on status checks.
0: 01, I copy. I'm familiar with her.
5: That's fine. I can go check him out here in a little bit when I'm done here.
4: 92 to fire control.
1: 834.
2: 92.
0: 4562 to control.
8: Can you do a callback? The patient seems to have left his apartment.
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2: Recent.
0: Worker advised that the male took off on foot. The female left in her vehicle, so neither part of her on scene. Unit 442, your status?
4: Turn to the skinny LS car 1.
1: 834.
7: All set.
1: 4503 arrived. 4401, veteran service. Copy. AMR is looking for police assistance on the suicidal party for Carvon and John.
4: Chief, Engine 11 has acknowledged they're awaiting a crew. Do you want a second activation?
5: Oswego Road at the bypass. I'll go in the platoon for this.
3: No, they should be out shortly. I'm in the area.
1: What was the nature again?
7: 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Clear this to 6 and I'll help them out.
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5: Traffic complaint, faulty traffic light.
1: Very much appreciated, thank you. 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
6: 52.
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2: 545 raft.
0: Four five zero eight control.
1: 4508. 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

0: 545.
1: 545. 4502. Code 8, this is the DOT. Send a status check. I'm in the area. Check the form.
2: 3901, clear.
0: Jeremy left. If he wants police, he's going to call back later. Clear to 4 and 10.
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3: Okay.

0: 545, I'll send you a disabled vehicle northbound 81 at East Colvin Street. DOT called it in. They had a supervisor passing by reporting a tractor trailer in the acceleration lane. Almost an hour old. We have no other calls on it. 841.
1: 451, Poppy Roads. Both units clear, 841.
2: Yeah, we drove by it earlier. It's not blocking traffic. We could swing by and see what they're waiting for.
0: Okay.
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1: 3902 clear, 842. 5731 on a stop, Route 20 near Route 11 Lafayette, and copy your clear, 841.
4: 642.
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2: We're both going to head over to the 1615 Westman.
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2: Big Red's already on scene. 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So we'll be,
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0: Received.
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0: Okay.

5731 Cavalier South, northbound 81, Lafayette Way Station, Town of Lafayette. Five, seven, six, four, clear, 846.

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1: 572.
0: We'll have a search warrant execution at 1443 Burnett Ave, 1443 Burnett, and I'm going to have one male in custody.
1: One in custody, 850.
0: Hey, Jay, I got started monitoring already.
1: You can go.
0: Starting to ask you North Syracuse, it's going to be 281-84,
1: 281-84. 850. 3-9-0-2-3, Joe.
2: 4501-4511 on the East Circle Domestic in Progress, Bailey Road, cross of Legion Drive, Thomas Helena.
1: 3902. You can send me that animal complaint. I'm in the area.
3: 1-1, going for both.
1: 4-5-5.
2: 851.
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0: Go ahead.
5: 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We're just about able, and then we'll take care of Dawson after this.
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2: Receive. 4501-4511. On a physical domestic in progress. 408 Bailey Road. 408 Bailey Road. Cross Legion Drive, Maryland Ave. Cause a bin 2 regarding his brother Hong Chu, 52-year-old Asian male. Having mental problems, tried to hit his sister, a Hao Chu, 68-year-old Asian female. No intoxication or drug use. Possibly tried to grab a weapon. The caller's third party arriving in a black Acura in 3 minutes.
1: Okay. Yeah, it looks like they leave at 9:30. We'll give them a call, see if they're available.
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2: And it's unknown at this time if the brother actually has a weapon.
4: 545, just let him know they'll probably need two. One to block the Colvin on ramp and one to block the lane that he's got to do the work in.
2: 4102 clear, 5764 clear. 4102 clear your traffic complaint, 852.
3: 01 got it.
2: 852.
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1: 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Fruity Cottages at Garden Grove, house number 50, across the Jamboree Drive, under point 856.
2: Anyway, two falls off response 54 by the Meltzer Court. House 50, house 50, off Jamboree Drive. 68 male to cell, Delta response. This is Roe Fire District 856.
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0: 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I've got the DR number when you're ready.
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3: 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FM High School. Put myself in 6-1 out on it. We'll be all set.
1: Copy. And do you want this as a regular follow-up or a follow-up warrant? 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
4: Can you put myself in 592 on a follow-up? 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
4: 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We won't need any checks.
1: Copy at 857. West Wayne is point of information. EMS responding to a medical alarm with no contact. 2730 Holla Hill Road in the town of Marcellus. 857.
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7: Gate 3 called to say that the dispute has been resolved. They are off the aircraft. They said we don't need anybody up there, but they wouldn't give me a description.
1: 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Call for police, nature unknown. 5552 Bear Road, 5552 Bear Road, cross the Davis Road South and Harris Circle. Cars a Devon Williams, requesting police. Heard a female in the background saying, don't touch me. The caller then responded, don't touch me. Possibly sounds physical. Caller is uncooperative. Still getting further.

0: 451-2456-2. Correct address, house is going to be 5562 Bear Road for Allen Meadows Apartments, building Elephant Lincoln, apartment number 3, previous domestic showing involving a Maria Spagnola, 23-year-old white female, unknown to form the same, back on the 1st.
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2: 5731, copy, your next. Northbound 81, near the Lafayette Way Station.
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0: 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Complete call back. He has now arrived. Brother is upstairs with the door locked.
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2: 455. 455. You can clear the verbal 4 for now and send us the other one.
0: Four 4506 to noise complaint. 100 Meredith Ave between South Salina Street and Midland Ave. Apartment number 3. Caller does not want to meet. Here's loud music that are vibrating the ceilings at this location. Copy, 518 James Street, cross the North Townsend, Christina Wickens called. The male is Marcel Dawson, 32, armed and resist. He's a late 50s, black male, a black coat, brown pants, couple pairs, shirt and staff.
1: 5732 is clear.
3: Any units for another disabled southbound 81 from Ullman, correction, Adams Street, southbound 81 from Adams Street. Tractor trailer with a blown drive shaft, 907.
1: 520, are we shown able, or excuse me, available?
3: And 520, that is Meyer. I'm using another dispatcher screen. 520, 522, if you can take that southbound 81 at Adams.
1: 520, copy.
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1: Go ahead.
0: Coming.
6: All units be clear, 6 and a 10.
1: 2212, I don't have you on anything. Is that the dispute call?
6: Affirmative, I just called out about 5-6 minutes ago on it. Somebody responded.
1: Very safe. I think the previous one got the wrong unit. I'll put you on clear 6.
3: 635, copy, you're clear, 908.

0: 3001. I covered your follow-up. 909.
1: Yeah, 3, I'm seeing. Charlie, 3201.
0: 5705, clear.
1: 3201.
0: 3902, property check.
1: Go with your 50 test, please.
2: 525, hold us out. Put us out with one in the 100 block of McCormick Ave. We're all set. Thank you.
1: Got it, thanks. 3204, go ahead.
0: 525, copy.
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5: 545.
1: All right, Steve, attention. North Zone units hold the air. 4501 requested an additional units. 408 Bailey Road. Any units clear and start?
0: 545.
4: 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Nordaga Nation TP1 off the air.
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6: 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Channel 5 holding the air for a domestic Bailey Road, town of Salina.
3: Yeah, he's upstairs, came at us with a knife. We got him up there by himself right now.
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7: 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Next, I don't trip.
0: 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Channel 5 is holding the air for a physical domestic with a weapon. Bailey Road near Maryland Ave in the town of Salina. Channel 5 is holding the air, 910.
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2: 492, you can hold me out, send me my alarm, I'll advise.
1: Three 306 Hiawatha Boulevard West, the DTLR group. I'm not sure if there's a standalone store in the mall. I thought it was a mall store. Okay, yeah, it's in the mall here. They're just updating. And our last alarm was for Destiny USA. It's a sneaker store inside the mall. 415, would you like mall security to look into that?
3: Yes, please.
1: Receive 492. You're all set. I'll put you on your previous. Thank you, though.
2: 92, I copy. Thank you, sir.
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3: 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That was first response. Sewell Road, no school.

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5: 635, 655, got a physical domestic, 511 Delaware Street, across the Seabine and Davis. Dennis Shigrud is calling us against his girlfriend, Mary Love, this 48-year-old female. She's trashing the house, no weapons or intox. Shows 32, mental, suicidal, and assaults, please. 918. 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
3: 520.
0: 5706, clear, 918.
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7: We're going to be out with the vehicle, we're going to be on the overpass, right above Almond Street, the on-ramp to 81 South from, Adams right here. 522, if you want to stay in that right lane, right, maybe come up a little bit more, have that right lane blocked off back there. We're also going to have to deal with vehicles coming up the on-ramp right here, but should be good right there.
3: Copy.
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0: 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I'll delete, she's there now. I'll send it.
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3: 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Heavy A suicidal party, Casanova Road, Town of Manlius.
0: Yeah, there too.
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3: 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It's a suicidal party at 8048 Casanova Road, 8048 Casanova Road, between Academy Street and Whetstone Road. Caller is calling regarding his girlfriend, Lauren Morales, a 34-year-old. She's making suicidal threats. She's outside in the driveway at this time in her silver Mercury. No weapons. Unknown, but possibly violent. Call taker is still on the phone. 3902, you're en route.
6: Yeah, 3001, clear. 926.

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1: AEC-12, I got your change of location on the crime lab.
0: 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AEC-12, I copied your change of location to the crime lab. 928. 660, we're able.
1: Come in. Show me one rest of your ride.

0: Apostle 32 is David Johnson, supposed to be the male to Mazda with a California plate, maybe. I don't have the plate, though.
1: Yeah, we're with him in the vehicle. It's going to be California Reg 9 Lincoln John Yankee 608 NLJY 608.
0: Received.

0: Yeah, free transport.
1: To rental.
2: You said that came back to a rental?
1: 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If you want the whole printout, Channel 2 is going to have to try and do that for you. I'm just seeing snippets. A Honda, maybe?

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0: You put us out with one at Butternut Josephine.
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2: 4513.
0: I'm just clearing up here on my accident. Are they all set with cars over on Bailey, or do they need a negotiator or anything?
2: Oh, we'll find out. Stand by.

0: Okay. A little bit out, fixed up at the North Station, and then I can be in route if there's no other units.
1: Yeah, everybody's tied up. It's been holding for about 15 minutes now.
0: Yeah.
2: 4-1-1, checking out myself and 0-2 to Colin Daly.
1: You've been added when you arrived there. They're on channel 1.
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1: Unit 3982, 3903-108, Pine Ridge Road, 108 Pine Ridge Road, off Old Power Mill Road. Caller is a Michael Pritchard, saying his one-year-old and his four-year-old white male boys just let themselves out of the back door. He's outside yelling for the children. One is Henry and one is Benjamin. The call taker is still on the phone getting info.
2: 3133.
0: 3133. Pull me out on top detail. Stonehenge Elementary.
2: Just the type of detail you cut out.
0: COP, top detail.
2: That's what I thought. Thanks. 934.
1: 8000.
3: Many 18. Unconscious person. 710 East Brighton Avenue, Loretto Faggy. Many 18. Unconscious person. 710 East Brighton Avenue, Loretto Faggy.
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0: 3801, 115 Cleveland Street, across the Cypress Street, the dead end, gotcha en route. 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
1: 322-153. Offering 934. Mini 18, and Units to Pirate, they're saying they just got into the neighbor's pool. The caller could hear them. He was out of breath yelling at them, and then the line disconnected.
0: 18, your transmission was cut off at the end. You're in route.
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1: T2, you say they're in the pool. 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And what was your unit number? T2.
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0: And use for a suicide threat. East Patricia Lane, across a Woodland Drive, Thomas Cicero.
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0: 3801's arrived.
1: Says, just says the neighbor's pool. I'm unsure which neighbor.
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11: Send us a trespass, 217 Wall Street, 217 Wall Street, across of Richmond. Property manager Christopher Booth called in. He's in a maroon van. There are six squatters in the upstairs apartment. Three left after asked to leave, being asked to leave, with the three others stayed, and they're verbal. One is a light-skinned black male, red tank top, possible drugs. I'll find it.
12: 32, got it.
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2: 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Possible heart problem. 937.
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8: Or is he going to make clear 41 for me, detail?
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8: 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You need to call out for
7: 5706 control.
4: Hey, boy, 2, the Medicare is stolen.
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1: 3902 arrived. 3401 in route.
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13: You don't put me around. Keep me advised. I can start up for the other call. I have not read notes on either yet.
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1: Copy.
8: Copy. I'll put you in route to the burglar alarm. You want me to hold you open?
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8: Trillion 4513, did you want me to hold you open or clear you from your call you're on?
13: Can I open, please?
8: Trillion 3201, I got 4513, is your second half there. Just advise, if you will, got a couple calls holding.
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8: We're inside. You can see if she's not back.
2: 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I'll send them.
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2: 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The subject is now unconscious. 8864 60 Road, 886460. Cross off West Entry Road, it's at Grana Fruit. Fire tells and advise there.
8: How's your company one off here?
7: Copy.
1: 942.
8: Truck 8's arrived.
14: It's at Manlius, correction of Fable, Manlius. Police are on Woodview Terrace. Don't know the exact address.
6: He's doing C.
14: Negative. I advised to keep us posted.
1: Child 3998.
7: Go ahead.
1: We have fire and EMS arriving. Will they be needed?
8: Copy.
6: Control 2, Nova 6, status. Tool Road.
7: The kids seem fine. 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
15: Copy.
16: Nova 6, status is all set.
8: Receive.
11: 435 arrived.
17: Yeah, 9 errands would like them evaluated. They were in the pool, but no signs of distress when they were in there.
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8: Fable 820.
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15: Still units 3902 3944. 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
0: EMS and fire are already on scene. You can't get them.
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0: 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So difficulty breathing after a domestic. 5943, Route 31 off Lakeshore Spur Road and New Country Drive. 17 male, difficulty breathing after a domestic. Please have the call not yet arrived. Cicero Fire District 947.
1: Ambulance parade, domestic with injuries, difficulty breathing, Route 31, Shore, Spur Road, Thomas Cicero.
2: 5764 and CV92 clear, 947.
3: 3201, hold me open, I'll add to that.
0: Yeah, 3 at the hospital.
1: University 3201, any unit to assist? 5943 Route 31, Lakeshore Spur Road and New Country Drive. Caller's a Raylene. Came in as a difficulty breathing to a 17-year-old and is a domestic with injuries. Hospital Xavier Marquez also involved.
4: 4513 also.
2: CV92, I captured your follow. 211 Blanchard Boulevard, cross of Baker Boulevard. Town of Amura, 948.
0: Yeah, 2 in route.
2: 455.
5: No domestic here. 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Clear to 6.
0: Route 82 long enough.
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0: 4513-3201. Males claiming difficulty breathing after domestic, which the complainant tackled him. And per the male, patient started to strangle him. No weapons, no intoxication. 3801 is clear.
1: PT1 to arrive, 949.

0: Fire control name back too.
1: Good.
0: I understand PD isn't available. Do we know if the parties are at least separated?
2: 3101, I have a traffic complaint. Sunnybrook Drive, Sherry Drive, Tama Canales, 950 hours.
1: You do have two police units on the way. They are en route now.
0: Copy that, thank you.

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1: Go ahead.
0: Well, at 1 custody, 412 Douglas Street, Sergeant E.T.
1: Okay, 412 Douglas Street, did you want patrol sergeant? Do you have yours out on the road as well?
2: We'll take a patrol sergeant, please.
1: 415, I copied an 850. Am I going to put you over there as well? I have you on the cop track.
2: Yeah, this is a 41.
1: Copy.
3: 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Copy, Virgin Road on the Maddydale Animal Hospital, Tom's Line.
4: Maddy 5 is off the air. Truck 8 clear.
5: 435.
1: 415, I'll go ahead and send it, sir. 412 Douglas Street. Thank you.
4: East 2 transport.
6: 15.
7: 3001 patrol. 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
1: 435.
7: 3001, go ahead.
5: 6 and 10, please.
7: I'll be at 51 Oswego Street for a property complaint. I'll be all set. No need for check.
1: 952. 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A Nia Black to me. It's a attempt only. I'll send it.
5: Copy.
0: 851. Can we also get a car with a cage, please?
1: 452. Do you have a cage? CB93, copy your follow-up. Snowden apartment, city of Syracuse. 452, do you have a car with a cage?
0: 452, that's affirmative.
1: 851's location, please, 412 Douglas.
4: 06 transporting.
0: 452, I copy.

0: Many tens. Unknown problem. Erie Boulevard, East and Westmoreland Avenue. Many ten. Unknown problem. Erie Boulevard, East and Westmoreland Avenue.
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2: 55 clear 62 with the dispute, Barbara Jean Apartment, 100 Rig Eye Ave, 100 Rig Eye, Apartment 11, Cross of James. Caller stated there is a black female, 18, outside, screaming and yelling, likely intoxicated. Caller does want to meet another neighbor on the same floor, also wants to meet. I guess there's an 18 male who threw the caller through the window, different party, red top and white and white colored shorts.
0: You just check the friend area for the individual.
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1: AM4 reported signal 79, State Fair Boulevard, Dwight Park Drive, Tonegatus.
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0: 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I'll be in route from Fairmount.
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4: 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Attention, West Audio's point of information, EMS responding, 6 Park Street, number 6 Park Street, crosses South Street, Village of Marcellus, 67 female, general illness, end of point, 1016.
3: Car 4, I'm remaining in quarters. I have companies advised if you need a response.
5: 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So first got a response. 6 Park Street, off South Street. So 67 female, not feeling well, possible blood pressure related. Marcellus Fire District, 1016.
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2: 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CMS respond unconscious person from a fall. 5490 Miller Road, crest of Burton Road at Rogers Senior Apartments. Process run.
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5: Routine 82, unconscious trailer response, 5490 Miller Road, Roger Senior Apartments, off Burton Road, Chalk Zone Course, apartment 209. 92 female fell, hit her head. 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
2: 58, difficulty breathing, Delta response, 134, Jericho Drive, off of Ruskinny Drive and Penta Drive. It's at the Benderson Heights Apartments for a 59-year-old female, difficulty breathing, 1017.
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6: 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Savannah Soliday is calling. It's against your son, Trezaris Tucker. He's a 13-year-old, light-skinned black male. Physical with collar, trashing the house. He's got pick issues. 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
9: Yeah, 04, I'm at the Rogers Center pole. 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
4: 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Regarding a raccoon on the back deck. 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
2: That's going to be time's arrived. Truck 5 arrived.
7: 4597, control.
5: GBC86, 118 Curtis Ave, off Bennett and Stinson. New problem Charlie response, 63 female, physically breathing, rapid heartbeat, headache. Lakeside Fire District, 1020. Total Bruce 82, got you en route. The caller said the door, unable to get it unlocked.
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7: On ramp to northbound Thompson Road is open. All vehicles off the highway.
5: GBC6 en route.
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6: Attention, our zone units. Fires responding on a fire alarm 6061 East Aft Road, across Rexford Road and John Roman Boulevard, Tonsus Road. 1022.
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2: 910, that DR is 325-047, 325-047.
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0: 4597's arrived.
1: Here's 297, you arrived around 1. Three two three one. Your status.
0: 492. Copy my note. 14.
3: No need.
5: Received.
1: Charlie 10. Truck 5. Cheers. 1029.
5: Unit 462. Status.
0: Four five nine seven. CP's at Bailey in Maryland.
1: Received. You're still in 5. Just so you're.
5: Unit 462 status.
0: Yeah, I didn't want to tell you airtime. 401.
1: I'll circle further.
2: Okay.
5: Copy.

0: Yeah, 4201.
1: 4201.
0: Identity theft waiting at the PD. Citizen in the lobby was called in by the clerk. I don't have a name.
1: Captain Enro.
0: 1031.

0: Truck 5 off here.
1: Five 2-5, put us out with 1 of the 200 block of wall, and we're all set. Thank you.
0: Okay.

0: 3204 control.
1: Unit 445 clear.
2: 3204.
0: 04, if you'd like to clear me at 5, I'll start down that way and check that address. Hi, Patricia.
2: Patricia, 3204, need to assist suicidal threat call. 213 East Patricia Lane, across the Woodland Drive and Marisha Ave, Thomas Cicero.
0: 04, I can advise. How recent was that address for her?

0: Last call was 3:28:25 at 107 Trolley Barn, apartment 213.
1: Do you have any mailing unit in your PD for an assist outside?
2: Yeah, okay.
3: Copy. I'll check the Patricia Drive. Or lane.
0: Copy.
1: 10-02, copy. It's a Renate Dow for a pizza ticket.
2: Got it.
0: Yeah, 635 and 632.
2: 35, I see it. I can advise.
1: 4201 arrived. 1035.
0: Copy that. 32 district.

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1: 3962 control, Texan Town.
0: Yeah.
2: 3962, copy.

0: 458. You can look on the hang up, please.
1: Yep, you can 43.
0: Receive. Any dog control unit on the air for a dog complaint?

0: Charlie Unit 3204.
1: Any company time out of service, short time training.
2: 04.
0: Charlie Unit 10 out of service training.
3: Manoa 82, sick person off response, 217 East at the Onondaga Center, free rehabilitation nursing off.
4: Attention Eastone units, point of information. EMS responding to the Onondaga Center for Rehab, East Ave, Village of Manoa for a sick person, and a point 1039.
0: 3204, getting a second call on this individual from a Jonathan Moe from Physical Services of New York, and pretty much regarding the same issues.
2: Copy. Where did they get the address from that I'm going to check?
3: Manoa 82, it's a personnel response, 217 East Ave, the Onondaga Center for Rehabilitation and Nursing off Kalen and Osborne, 70s male. Possible sepsis, alpha response, you go to the south room, 113, 113, Manoa Fire District, 1040.
0: 3204, the Charlie Burton Lane address came out of Chairs, but the East Patricia Ave, correction, East Patricia Lane address was last known location, or last known address for the first caller, Mary Beth Kelly, was with seeing my family care.
2: Okay.
1: 469.
5: Go ahead.
1: Transferring a female to 469 James. Starting is 2188.
5: Receive. 4513 control.
0: 4513.
6: You can make the domestic S7 and keep it as the original difficulty breathing ambulance call.
3: LC 441, alpha response, Van Nuys.
5: Any dog control unit on channel 3?
0: Copy.
6: And then that'll be a code 8. If you still have the alarm, I can go and check on that. I'm assuming that's all set at this point, but I can check on it if needed.
0: Yeah, no one's gone to it yet.
6: I'll take care of it.
3: Yeah, LC 441, alpha response. 5075 West Seneca Turnpike at Van Dyne, off Broad Road in Seneca Place. Go to the 7th floor, 7050 in the private room.
5: Attention Westone units, point of information. EMS is responding to Van Dyne Center. 5075 West Seneca Turnpike, cross of Broad Road, town of Onondaga, a general illness. The point 1041.
3: 59 female, needs a transport for dialysis. The Honor Hill Fire District, 1041.
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1: Arrive.
0: 632, 520, 79, with an out of disturbance. East Taylor and South Salina Street. The Nissan Maxima Black versus a Black Chevy Equinox. A passerby just called it in and said they're outside arguing now. 1042.
5: 1042.
8: 3944 to control. You can amend this to a verbal domestic. We'll be all set.
7: 32, got it.
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6: Copy.
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5: I have a parking complaint. Are you available for it?
0: Get me to Bailey, please. You got it.
3: DLC 44 route.
9: We just have to take one in the area on 900 block of Harrison Street, and then we can take that so we can put us out and route to 900 block of Harrison Street, please.
6: Receive.
11: Control, Bayville 8-2 is medics in.
1: Bayville 8-2 is responding, medicars in.
12: 570-415.
0: 570-415.
12: You can send me that handle.
3: QC5, sick person out of response, same area's apartments, 100 LaMadre Way.
5: Central West Avenue has point of information, EMS responding to 100 LaMadre Way, St. Mary's Apartments, Village of Bellinsville, 67 female, correction 63 female, general illness, at a point 1043.
12: Copy that, and then I'll go to that trespassing after that, if you want to hold it for me.
0: Where is it?
8: 3101, you can send that animal complaint on Beverly.
3: QC5, sick person out of response, 100 LaMadre Way. Mayor's apartment, apartment 100, off Smoky Hollow. 63 female, conscious breathing, UTI, alpha response. Northwest Fire District, 1044.
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5: Yeah, 4301, copy a parking complaint.
0: 01.
3: No way for answering.
5: It's in front of 310 2nd Street, red or burgundy sedan, notes have been sent.
3: QC, 6 transport.
1: Taunton Fire, CO alarm activation, 3855 Split Rock Road, TK Tavern, next to Wright Road. Reporting CO alarm going off, and the fires were left on overnight. No illnesses reported. Operations on Channel 3, 1044.
0: 3801, I copy. You're South Vine Street, across the 1st and 2nd Street in the Village of Liverpool.
1: 4401, control, I'll be out with 3801.
0: Courtesy 4401.
12: 655.
11: 655.
12: If you clear me a 10, I can take half of my MVC.
0: Copy, 520, you can disregard. 520, did you copy the cancel? 3801, if I was clear, copy.
13: 01, I'm aware of DMV.
11: 520, do not. What I do now?
0: There's sales up, 32 information.
13: 01, copy.
8: 4513 control, I'm sorry, can you try resending, please? CVS 2 arrived, 3402 clear.
0: 4513, I resend it for you.
8: Had it now, thank you.
3: 1082, sick person call response, 217 East Ave.
6: Attention East Town units. Another point of information at the Onondaga Center for Rehab, Village of Manoa for a sick person call, and a point 1046.
11: 652, this will be a PIC, it'll be a 6 for now, and I will take the other half of that, obviously.
3: 1082, second call, 217 East Ave, the Onondaga Center, room 222, B as in boy, of Kaylin and Osborne. Sick person call response for a 75 female, confusion, Manoa Fire District, 1047.
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0: 1048.
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3: Right, one thing.
1: Kirkville
0: squad to arrive. Kirkville squad to arrive.
1: CVS 2 clear.
2: 445.
0: 655, you and the plate for the Nissan.
2: Unit 4723, control.
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1: 442 and 5, it's a fight at 1714 North Salina, 1714 North Salina, Moyer carriage loft. 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Caller is Alyssa Mason. Her best friend's boyfriend, Malik Bradley, 23, black male, put hands on Austin O'Neill. Lots of screaming. Can't quite get the rest of the story.
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7: 3101 control. I'll be trying to make contact with the neighbor over at 918 Beverly.
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0: 3204, control.
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0: Yeah, she doesn't reside here.
11: 823, copy VNT.
8: You received negative at East Patricia Lane. Go ahead.
1: And units for dispute in progress, the roadway in Thompson Road, time to it.
2: 3401.
1: Unit 432-492.
11: 3402. 100 block of Delaware, New York Ridge, KWV-8341, KWV-8341, it's a blue Toyota, but it looks like one, all set.
1: 32.
10: 1082 to control, can you start rescue for lifting?
3: Receive.
1: Disturbance, Hamilton Street at Avery, Hamilton at Avery, one caller known to me. White male, 30 to 40, black baseball cap and a black motorcycle vest on, is holding a white female captive. Now open line, no one's talking to us. Female appears to be trying to get away from the male.
7: 32,
0: copy.
1: Units 3401, 3402, it's a dispute in progress. 6578 Thompson Road, the roadway in. Caller is a Tom Patel. Regarding a customer, a 30s black male, he's making a disturbance at the front desk. He was at the Helio. Caller said he is making noises and, quote, being weird. Believed he might be PIC, doesn't want an ambulance, would just like him gone, unless he's wearing a blue t-shirt.
9: 435, hold me out, I'll take my half.
1: 3401, remove. 492, you can clear. 402 en route, 1054.
9: 92, I copy. Thank you.
1: 2903, property check.
11: And all rescue, assist the ambulance are lifting 17 East Ave.
1: Units point, reckless driving, teal at Grant Boulevard, Lay of Grant Boulevard. It is a white Hyundai Tucson. New York Reg, Lincoln King George, 2137. It has tinted windows. It's going into oncoming traffic, swerving around vehicles southbound on Teal towards 690. Registration has expired at the 23 Hyundai Tucson, way out of Grant Boulevard. Just a point.
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0: Copy.
1: See, at this point for now, we have juveniles in Burnett Park near the ice rink, hop the fence. They're in the ice rink area now alone, roughly 12, black male, just a point.
12: And all ambulance medics. 217 East A, across the Kalen Drive and Osborne Street, the Center for Rehabilitation. Room 222, B as in boys, for Manoa, assist the ambulance with lifting.
3: Change to transport.
13: Unit 662.
0: 662.
13: Put me out at a miscellaneous at 229 West Corning Ave.
14: 3101.
0: Miss it.
13: What's that?
14: 3101.
0: Copy. 5764,
12: copy. Staten Alden Road, cross Bruton Road and right Ave, Thomas Lyon.
14: Made contact with the neighbor. She's aware of the hole in the fence. She's working on getting it fixed. You can clear me code 6 for now.
1: 1066. 3903, clear.
12: 5764, advising clear to copy.
15: 64, got
12: it. Suspended for insurance.
15: Thank you.
1: Consulting units 3401, 3402. Caller called back and mail went back to his room. He no longer needs police.
8: Unit City's Taylor and South Liner says.
6: 55, Rosa.
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8: Got it.
3: 3401, clear. I'll continue.
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14: 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Thank you.
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0: 3292, it's a disturbance of progress. Sackett and Apple, possibly 301 Apple. Sorry, Withers calling. Doesn't want to meet. Reporting a male yelling. I guess ongoing issues with this. No mention of weapons, unknown intoxication. Possibly apartment 3. 1059.
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0: Attention, Arsenal unit, same as respond general illness, 4245 Streamwood Drive, cross of Tuna Bath and the Dead End, Town of Clay. 4513 arrived.
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3: 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Manoa A3 transporting.
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9: No, second activation, looking for a crew to assist the ambulance with a lifting. 217 East Ave, cross at Kalen and Osborne. Room 222, B as in boy.
0: All right, 704, I got you in route. 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
12: Five 5703 control.
7: Unit 445,
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7: Copy.
12: 82374. I'll be clear 15 and send me the accident on Orange Board.
3: 823, your location?
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5: 3402, clear.
0: 57303, that just got withdrawn. The tow truck company got the vehicle out, and they're all set there.
6: Marshall, Fable 82.
12: Received.
9: Fable 82.
13: 100 block of Grace, New York, Michael Adam King 5941. New York, MAK 5941. It's a Nissan pickup truck with one. All set.
6: We're just clearing Kirkville on a refusal. Keep track with Madonna to see if they want us to assist our ambulance with the lift assist.
3: At 1105.
9: Is she standing by?
3: The 69-year-old female shortness of breath is the Delta response. Her Eve, to a fire district.
5: 3401 clear. Zero Navy backup and drug complaint. Invest UPS on Northern Boulevard.
7: 3401.
3: Fire control to Manoa A2.
7: There you go.
5: The UPS on Northern View security there, a Chevelle Walker. I'll send it.
3: Fayetteville just cleared a call in Kirkville. Did you want us to start them for you? Nothing from rescue. We've second activated.
5: Yeah, 1106.
7: Yeah, we're just going to need just a couple hands to get this patient into the rig.
14: 652-632, copy, you're clear. You're going to be right back out. 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Should be audible. And it's showing camper alarm at 1106.
3: Receive, we'll start them that way.
9: For the family, too.
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9: Alright, your discretion, Manoa squad just in room.
6: Copy.
11: 655, you can hold me out. 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
0: 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Control the unit 3611.
16: 3614, I can reach him by cell. He's on a T-tail right now.
7: 522.
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0: If you could have him landline the TA, please.
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0: Thank you.
11: You can make this a 6 and send me a larceny. 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

0: Lenny 17. This is Susan. 900 Tyson Place, St. Joseph Manor Apartments. Between Colby Avenue and Linwood Avenue. Lenny 17. Assist. Susan. 900 Tyson Place, St. Joseph Manor Apartments. Between Colby Avenue and Linwood Avenue.
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7: Mini 9. Falls. 710 Lodi Street, Ross Towers. Between Green Street and Wayne Street. Mini 9. Falls. 710 Lodi Street, Ross Towers. Between Green Street and Wayne Street.
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0: I saw the camp on the on Bailey. 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
3: to open door call 504 Herkimer in Avery and Hayden. The Feng Chao calling in, reporting that it was boarded up. Board's been removed. I don't know if anybody's inside. 114.
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3: Unit 662, you put me out on a miscellaneous at 217 West Newell Street. 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
0: Yes, we've got channel 1's clear. 1's clear, 1119.
5: Attention, North Zone Unit, channel 1 errors, not clear for routine transmission, 1119. 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

0: 35, we've got a previous call here as a trespass. It looks like on the 26th, the landlord boarded it back up. Unknown if it was boarded up by DPW before that, but we do have a contact for who I believe is the landlord.
1: Copy. Can you just add the number to the notes? It seems like only one door and one window have been boarded up.
0: Copy that.

0: Unit 655, Cavier, clear at 1121. Put you en route to 241 Palmer Ave, meeting with Miss Green, 1121.
1: QH3 out there.
2: Engine 9. Breathing problems. Oak Street and Park Street. Engine 9. Breathing problems. Oak Street and Park Street.
3: 55, got it.
4: Terminal 3 units on any point EMS responding to difficulty breathing Oak Street and Park at 1121.
5: Engine 9, 71 Mal, difficulty breathing.

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2: Attention, North Landing, the CMS responding on 8 Falls, 6236 Muskrat Bay Road, Crest of Land Road, Long Point Road, Town of Cicero, 1123.
3: 3402, clear.
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6: FG Shore Bridge, name out, sending you back to Falls Barber Response, 6236 Muskrat Bay Road. You're welcome.
0: 3204, 6236 Muskrat Bay Road, across the Ladd Road and Long Point Road. 68-year-old female. Fells able to get up on injuries.
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3: 3463,
0: right? Charlie, 3204, received a cancer request. She's been assisted, no longer needs EMS.
8: 35 to verbal domestic, occurred at 114 Holly Ave, apartment A Alpha, North Townsend, North McBride. Tamika Langford calling her son, Jamique Backus, 20-year-old black male, was arguing over the phone, threatened to pull a gun on her. He showed up, no gun was seen. Apparently, he's no longer on scene. He's currently at Helio Health on James Street, a dark truck. No weapons, possible marijuana use. Probably 24.
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6: 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It doesn't appear that the vehicles are here. I'm just trying to make sense of the last notes. Did somebody still want to meet?

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1: Five, one, three. Looks like one of the call takers spoke with Deanna Wixon. She's possibly at her daughter's house at 111 Van Mara Drive to meet.
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2: Unit 445 says.
1: Should be Lydell and Grand Ave, New York, Lincoln, William George, 9290, LWG 9290, Black Chevy.
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2: 456, do the same traffic.
1: Paris, if. L9, you're both clear.
3: Four, five, nine, seven, six, ten.
1: 11:32.
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1: 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Someone just advised me who's going, please.
3: 03, I'm taking it. I am a recruit. 01 can cancel. We'll be all set. Thank you.
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1: 2231's clear.
3: He left his belongings here. Can you just check and track him? See, maybe he went to the restroom.
7: Copy that. I believe that's where he is.
4: 492-445.
3: 32.
4: 445.
1: Charlie, 3202. Sister Citizen, That's the auto auction, Thomas Cicero.
4: 492-45, it's a robbery alarm, 527 North Salina, showing as the north side CYL between Butter and Prospect, right next to Francesca's, showing as the gym entrance panic button via Doyle. No responders, 1137.
0: 0-2.
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1: 5701, 7211 Morgan Road, the Amazon Town Clay. Caller's Justin Wood, will be the right side in the parking lot of Blue Ford Fusion. This is regarding a Mike, unknown age, unknown race, smell, met on grinder, harassment via text, no threats being route.
13: I'll be on East Tennessee Street in front of the Craftsman with New York registration. Robert Edward Adam Lincoln. Sam Lincoln Ocean, R-E-A-L-S-L-O, on a brown Audi.
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15: Oh, okay. 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
1: 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A call from the alarm company. 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
15: 4502-4504. It's going to be Weaver Road, a pile of dirt. I'm going to go check it out.
1: Receive.
0: 3902, clear. 3902, have you back up in 79 runs just occurred. East Tennessee, near Spring.
11: 692, clear. That's free code 1 to the 72, please.
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18: 4521, Mr. Joe.
14: I need it for a hazard northbound Route 60 in the area of Van Buren Road, town of Van Buren.
0: 4521.
18: I'll be out on that property plane in North City.
0: Chris, have you arrived? Me with Christopher Napolowitz, wearing lost plates. 4521, possibly showing signal 4432 resists.
18: Yeah.
0: Gotcha, North Zone Unit CMS responding on a seizures, 717 Old Liverpool Road across Electronics Parkway, Warner Ave. 4523, I copy your log on.
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14: 57S4.
9: 492, I'm out with the employees here, and they're aware of the alarm. I'm trying to figure it out. Copy.
19: I'm on 690 near that hazard right now. What is it, and where was the location?
14: S4, it was northbound 690 in the area of Van Buren Road. It's a pallet in the left-hand driving lane.
19: Receive.
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14: Copy.
0: Receive up. Put you in route. We're trying to get some more on this. Hang on 1 second.
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0: At 5704, going to 4750 Woodward Way, across Elmer Boulevard in the dead end. Call is a Danielle Bertelli. She'll be next to the building in the garage in a gray Trailblazer. She's stuck in reverse, can't get out of the vehicle.
14: 432, clear.
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0: 1144.
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7: 32, I'm able to LRC. ACZ2212.
4: 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It's going to be Colton Niles in apartment 311. 3202. 2212.
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0: 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I'm on scene. 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
2: 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I can go check it out if he wants to 79 for right now.
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0: Any unit hazards condition, Route 31 Lowe's, front of the Lowe's, town of Clay.
2: 5703.
1: Three four, three right.
0: 5703, caller is A. James Latre, Route 31 at Lowe's, piece of sheet rock in the road.
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4-5, 2-3 innings, 2-assist, 75, 19 Elmcrest Road, Crescent River Glen Road in the dead end, line on the Brian Mattery residence, coming by the alarm company. It's going to be an audible breezeway front door alarm. They did make contact with a Kevin Baker, who's requesting dispatch. His number's in the notes. 4-5, 2-3, 2-3, 2-3, 2-3, 2-3, 2-3, 2-3, 2-3, 2-3, 2-3, 2-3, 2-3, 2-3, 2-3, 2-3, 2-3, 2-3, 2-3, 2-3, 2-3, 2-3, 2-3, 2-3, 2-3, 2-3, 2-3, 2-3, 2-3, 2-3, 2-3, 2-3, 2-3, 2-3, 2-3, 2-3, 2-3, 2-3, 2-3, 2-3, 2-3, 2-3, 2-3, 2-3, 2-3, 2-3, 2-3, 2-3, 2-3, 2-3, 2-3, 2-3, 2-3, 2-3, 2-3, 2-3, 2-3, 2-3, 2-3, 2-3, 2-3, 2-3, 2-3, 2-3, 2-3, 2-3, 2-3, 2-3, 2-3, 2-3, 2-3, 2-3, 2-3, 2-3, 2-3, 2-3, 2-3,

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1: 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Do a fire, 1156.
0: 4504, clear. 4523, Kevin Baker is going to be responding. 15 minutes, Brown Lincoln.
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3: 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You've done a point, you must be spotting an allergic reaction to both these. Thomas Road and do it. 1156.
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0: And you for signal 79, routes and road left the Sonic Thompson Line.
3: 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Fair Lakes Road, cross New Metric here, onto it, 1157.
1: U3, laceration off response, 6007 Fair Lakes Road.
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3: Yeah.
1: Unit 520. 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It's a laceration alpha response. 6007 Fair Lakes Road. It's a campus foot drive. Level 3 communications. It's a 72 male with a cut to the leg. A machine. No entrapment. To a fire district 1158. You've certainly needed to your
2: 520.
7: If you could start for a lewd complaint at Lowe's, 131 Simon Drive, 131 Simon. It's called in by security regarding a black male wearing a hooded sweatshirt, carrying a backpack. However, he keeps pulling down his pants. He's currently still in the parking lot at 1158.
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12: Received. Any units for a hazard, cell phone 81, just before the weigh station, Lafayette?
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0: 5731, any into assist hazard. It's going to be in the left lane of southbound 81, just before the Lafayette Way Station. Cars reporting a large tire in the left lane. The vehicles are swerving around. They've got multiple cars on at this point.
1: I'll advise.
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4: 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Between Bradley Street and South Geddes Street. 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Unconscious person. 1217 West Onondaga Street. 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
6: 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It's 1158 West Belden, apartment 1 up at North Gaddis and Liberty. Angela Choice, the caller. The son is in Isaias Gabriel, 330 black male. I just copy the rest. 1205.
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0: 12-06.
3: Four, five, two, three. How's the position care at this time? You said there was a responder in route.
0: They might just want him signing up.

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1: May 3 person sleeping, cancel anywhere.
0: I'm not too far behind, 3-1. I can head there with him.
2: Receive May 3 person sleeping, cancel anywhere.
3: 4523, Kevin B is responding. Gave an ETA of 15 minutes, and that was about 12 minutes ago. Brown Lincoln.
4: 23, I copy.
3: Told you something.
0: 5708 and 5731, be advised. I got another caller. It says there's possibly a van that hit the tire just past the weigh station. There's steaming from the front of the vehicle.
5: Receive, I'll advise.
0: Copy.

0: Attention Northbound unit, BMS responding on a difficulty breathing. 8735 Weaver Road, Thomas S. Road, 1209.
1: 3201, you can hold that for me.
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Navex 6, breathing problems, short response. 8735 Weaver Road, across the Gulfstream Path and Montmel Road. 70-year-old male. Can't catch his breath. This is Starfire District 1209. 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
1: I'm just going to block up West Jefferson by the Sound Garden with a ill person. He's in his 60s, conscious and breathing. He's requesting 78.
2: That's in high school, probably complaint. Who wheels up?
0: Receive.
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3: 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Yeah, I know, it might be a stretch, but can you send me another one? The request on the walker.
4: 4512, I'll head his way.
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5: 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You are checking for a Brian Harvey, 40s male. He hasn't been seen since 520. Missing weekly meetings and a court date. I will send it.
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11: It's on a point, you must be spotting Tharp Prop, the Manila Elementary School, North Main Street, the village. 1214.
0: Thank you, 1214. QEC3, check a person down. 136 East Genesee Street. 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We across the street next to a green building. It's a 50s male wearing no shirt and khaki sweatpants. Is breathing but not responding to the caller. Not sure if he's unconscious. Belgium Cold Spring Fire District 1214, GBC3 unit.
10: And the address was the Allen Meadow Apartments, 5562 Bear Road, Building L, Apartment 3. Devin Williams was calling us, and there's a previous domestic showing involving a Maria Spagnola, 23, white female.
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10: 1214.
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3: 452, right.
1: Air 1, I still have you on the detail of Stonehenge. Did you want to be cleared off of that?
3: As soon as a unconscious person, it looks like AMR went. I don't have exact confirmation, but it sounds like a refusal. It's 1217 West Onondaga, 1217 West Onondaga Street, across the Bradley. Laura Yowes called. She's upset that there's a lady still passed out on her stairs, 20 female, want her to move along. A party has on a purple shirt, black pants, and has a suitcase with her, possible impairment of some fashion. She's awake, but call her like to go, and it sounds like the ambulance didn't take her, and they're clear.
5: Air 1, negative. You can keep us on the detail. If something goes out and we're requested, you can give us a call.
1: Copy.
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9: 642, hold me out. 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
1: Trace Direct. 10 West Zone, point of information regarding reckless driver, northbound 81 in the town of Lafayette, in the area mile marker 75. Callers reporting a black Kia, driving erratic, blocking people in the left lane from passing, unknown registration on that, continuing northbound 1217.
3: 5701, clear. 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Caller felt it was suspicious, would like us to be aware. Heard approximately 20 minutes ago. I do not have any plates, just a point in our air. 3C6 up here.
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9: Fable 1 en route. 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
3: 12-17. Unit 545.
9: No problem.
3: No disregard, I have 520 cleared. He's close to 520.
9: Control is Zeeb 3. Our status is also will be transporting soon.
3: Receive D6.
4: 520.
3: Are you counting as a single or a double unit?
9: I'm a single unit.
3: 442 and 445.
7: 442. 445.
3: I see 545. I'll add you back. It's in as a pick call, but the party is aggressive. 1801 Erie Boulevard East, 1801 Erie Boulevard East, Catholic Charities. Staff chair and spear is calling. There's a black male. I don't have his name. He is wearing a black jacket, green stripes on it, and some type of anime on it. Light blue jeans, white tennis shoes, having a mental episode, mustache, beard for him. He's in his 30s, and he is very verbal in the background, and he is up the hill on the paved driveway. No weapon seen.
2: 3-0 control.
1: Go ahead.
4: 3902, clear.
7: 520, copy. They just want him off the property.
3: 442 and 445, it's a fight in progress. Ash Street at South Albert. Ash at South Albert. Sarah Mattis is your caller. She's a teacher at Franklin School. She said she can see a male and a female fighting. There's also 2 children off to the side by them. It's a black male wearing a white tank top and camo pants and a black female wearing a long sleeve shirt and black pants at 1219.
2: Can you landline the caller and see if you can get a better location? Ambulance and I aren't seeing anything.
3: Yeah, that's what it sounds like here. It's not copied down to AMR. It's strictly a police only call right now. AMAC 3 transporting.
1: Received.
7: 442 copy.
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3: Unit 455, your status?
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3: 535 arrived on your previous, and 545, I kind of cut you off. I just want to make sure you have this. 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
10: Confirm.
3: 3202 is clear. Thank you.
10: 22 can make this a 6, I guess I have.
3: 545 clear.
10: 45, we copy, thanks.
0: 3098, I'm in the area.
1: 3-2.
4: Get on a point for spotting problem activation. Air Boulevard near Thompson. Do it. 1220.
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3: Yeah, 1220.
10: Rescue to fire control. We're clear of that gate.
1: 3-2 rescue. 1221.
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1: 4715.
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1: Affirm.
0: 570 on control.
3: 570.
0: You can send the wires. I'll be in route.
3: Copy. I'm assuming the one in the Thomas line on Maryland Ave.
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1: The Baldwinsville unit's out on East Genesee Street. The caller's no longer on scene, has no further information. He last saw him by the Compassionate Care side on Fiesta Fairway.
11: You can clear him to 6 and a 6 and a follow-up.
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10: Brian is all set, and we'll call his counselor soon. I can take the other half of cafeterias.
3: All right, the 20s both arrived and grabbed on it. Did you want me to clear the your current call 6? I can add you if you'd like.
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3: Copy. 3202 on unit assist, Home Depot, 7922 Brewerton Road. Loss prevention, Patrick Radliff is calling this in. It was an attempt to take some items. Suspect is a white male in his 40s, wearing black and white American flag shirt and bandana. No weapons, he's possibly intoxicated. He took off through the fence on the left side of the building in the neighborhood now behind Chick-fil-A.
0: 3202, I'll advise.
3: Thank you, 1222.
1: Control that 4524, can be a hit and run invest, Perry Road near Breed Road, town of Van Buren.
0: 4524.
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1: 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Being with a Daniel DeRose incident occurred at the boat launch on Skinny Atlas Lake. Notes are sent over 1223.
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3: 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Clayfire District, 1224. 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
0: 32.
4: No, 6. 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
5: 32, it's a dispute invest, occurred 421 Liberty, 85 is at 427 Liberty, between West Belton and Edison, meeting a Virgil Dombrowski, who was showing signal 44, regarding a tenant who's no longer on scene. 1227.
0: Copy.
3: Unit 652655 on a Berg in progress, 311 Roland Street, 311 Roland, Crest of South Gaddis. 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He is the property manager. Property should be vacant. There's food items, and the doors are all closed and footprints on the floor. Your 85 is going to be waiting in the gray Hyundai sedan at 1227.
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0: 4502, off here.
3: Unit 642.
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8: 442 will be in 705 Ash Street. They said they were all set with us.
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7: 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It's going to be westbound Genesee. 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It's a passerby regarding an 80s male. 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
4: 3-9, Jacob.
8: Well, we'll be out with another concerned citizen about this. Albert, all set.
4: Copy that.
1: Right now, they're in the area of the Turnpike and the entrance to Green Lakes Park. Was seen westbound on Genesee Turnpike. An elderly male, possibly in his 80s, white male and balding, wearing a heavy blue jacket and tan shorts. Seems to be confused. He's on foot heading westbound. Got it checked up.
4: 520. Unit 452. You show us able on the larceny on Butternut.
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1: 1229. Also, EMS has been started as well. Take a 78 to my location for a 38-year-old male, conscious breathing. He's got some scrapes and scratches on his hands. He won't let us look at.
5: Copy that. Suspect's going to be a Joshua Cruz, 23-year-old Hispanic male. Black shirt, black shorts with an Adidas bag. Apparently, he's trashing the store on foot, leaving at this time. 1229.
9: 5703, control.
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14: 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I've got an audible kitchen door to basement indicator.
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10: 532.
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13: 1231. 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Units 4102 and 5703 for burglary in progress. South Main Street, Palace Court, Village North Syracuse.
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16: 3101, I'll be clearing shortly. You can tell me that.
14: Copy.
13: 4102 and 5703. It's going to be 458 South Main Street. 458 South Main off of Palace and Pleasant, apartment number 4. Caitlin Ewald's calling the fence regarding a male trying to break into the apartment. He has a hammer in his hand. He's trying to shimmy the door open. He's a known drug dealer, lives in the apartment, possibly named Martin Guerrero. Two white males, 40s. One's wearing a blue t-shirt and blue shorts. The other is wearing a black t-shirt and tan pants. Besides the hammer, no other weapons seen.
17: 570 control, you can hold me open at me. I'll be in route.
13: Copy.
16: 4513 as well.
13: 36. Pigeon R. Sunday.
17: You can add us to that. That's entered Berg.
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13: 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He went to the trunk. 4102, copy, you arrived. Pennsylvania's, hold the air for 4102, is burglary in progress, 1233.
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9: 655.
13: 3231 clear, 4513 is clear, 1235.
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17: Stable 817. Sir, police unit, room.
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5: 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It's 79 with a dispute. 489 James, right by the OIP between North State and North Townsend. 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
14: 3101, 3102. It's a verbal domestic, 300 Myron Road between Jones Street and Sunnybrook Drive. Okay. Matthew Cable calling. Safety incident last night. Okay. His ex-girlfriend, Michaela Wiley, 19-year-old white female, damaged the caller's vehicle. Caller's going to be waiting here in a white Mazda. It's coded in progress due to the female still being at the house. No weapons involved. Unknown intoxication on the female half. 1237.
5: 55 DR is 325-222-325-222.
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1: 5764, copy, stop, Bruton Road, cross off Campbell and Alden Road, Town Salina.
14: Since West Union is on point, EMS responding, lift assist, deep play drive near Willett Parkway in the town of Lysander, 1238.
1: Right on 0201. I think I just got that same call here in Route 2. Elderly male, trying to hitchhike in the area. 80s white male wearing a gray shirt, jeans with a baseball hat, heading southbound towards the school.
4: And 0202, that's going to be one of the same as mine.
1: Yeah.
13: 3C6, left assist, 6102, Deep Glade Drive, press Willett Parkway. And Autumn Ridge Path, 85 female, left assist. Belgium Cold Springs Fire District, 1238.
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1: 3-0. 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
3: And 652-655, your 85 is going to be waiting in the white Chevy trucks with the pink medical sticker on the back windshield.
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1: 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Heading westbound, part of a white pickup truck pulling a dump trailer. 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Caller also reporting the vehicle speeding. 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
14: RC 4512, I'm actually searching for an intoxicated person trying to ride a motorcycle. Elwood Davis Road, home to Suites by Hilton, Town of Salina. 4512. It's going to be 241 Elwood Davis Road, home to Suites by Hilton. Caller is Melissa Thomas. States there's a 40s white male attempting to drive a motorcycle. He's very intoxicated. Caller says he's been drinking since 0800 this morning. Keeps falling off his motorcycle. He's still in the parking lot. Any unit to assist 4512?
1: 703, turn 3.
12: 692 lights.
7: Thank you, sir. 703, got you, 45125703. Just attempted to leave the parking lot and the bike tipped over. We stopped at the exit of this time.
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3: And units 632545.
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4: 545.
16: 3101. I copied that last note. Does that mean they're not on scene? Zero, never mind. I copy the next one.
18: Control save LA1.
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7: Save LA1.
14: 01, apologies. Yeah, I was getting in at the same time you.
18: Yeah, back to with Oswald.
14: 5764 says.
18: We are rerouting to Kraus instead of St. Joe's.
16: All good, thank you.
7: All right, sir.
4: Code 1.
14: 1242.
3: And it's 632545. Then as a physical domestic now for 211 Martin Luther King East, 211 Martin Luther King East. Lydrile Watkins is calling regarding son Norian Watkins, 17-year-old black male. Male has now punched the complainant. 78's been refused. No known weapons. Possible crack use on the son at 1243.
19: 32, got it.
4: 545, copy.
3: And Norian is showing 32 resistive in chairs.
18: All right, 3 off here.
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12: Can you add me to Canoas' verbal domestic? I dealt with a male complainant yesterday. He lives on Cherry Road. I can check that address.
14: 4513, I copy. 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No one hand called immediate disconnect on the callback. Couldn't get through.
20: Received. Per power system here, he's plotting at West Genesee and Fay Road. It should be waiting in a white Mazda.
12: Copy. 3901, 3902.
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15: Lincoln King George, 5388. LKG, 5388.
12: Negative. What about you?
5: 37473.
14: Here you see.
5: Negative. 301 control.
3: At 1244.
20: 3614, it looks like he's now passing Terry Road. Might be heading back towards Myron. I'm going to try to find out him further here.
1: 3901.
12: I got him right here.
5: Negative 5.
14: Copy.
12: I'll follow him to his location.
5: Clear me a 10 and I'll start for the status check. I copy that note from the ambulance.
1: 520.
3: In 520?
1: Yeah.
5: We have an ETA and MR.
12: 3902 control.
1: 3902.
3: Negative, standby.
12: Mailbus found a ride. You can clear code 4 and send me the other status check.
1: Got it.
12: No,
3: wait, all set.
1: 5703, go ahead. Got feedback.
3: TA is going to call him, sir.
14: Copy.
2: 3611 control. You can clear my detail 41. Add me to domestic. I'm not that far.
14: 5703, heard something about that motorcycle. I copy it. Appreciate it.
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16: 3101, control.
20: Go ahead.
16: We spoke with her family members. Neither her nor the help half are on scene.
21: 523, right.
20: Received. I believe the male half is possibly turning on to Sunny Brook very shortly here.
16: Copy.
12: 3611, yes we are. I'm right behind him. Correction, 3614.
6: 5703, this is going to be the motorcycle. 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
21: Received. 512, copy.
12: 3614 to Camillus units, do you want me to keep him away from the property? Do you want me to just stop him right here?
16: No, we'll be all set.
24: 5704, control.
21: 5704.
24: You can send me that disabled vehicle 31.
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21: There you say 5704, close open, push in route 4167, route 31, crossing Waterboard Road, Morgan Road. Caller's A, Lauren Woods. In a blue Ford pickup, saw that left turn lane. 301's clear.
11: 4523.
23: Pesky, sure, Nova, straight Namor. That's a personal first response. 4783 North Star Boulevard.
20: 4523.
4: Unit 452, show us able. And dispute. And shoot up.
11: Hi, Cop. I'm also here. 4513 to cancel. I just got flagged by, flagged down by two administrators. Said one of the young children picked up the phone and dialed 911.
6: There's no
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21: Attention, North Zone units. 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Personal injury from a fall. 309 Hamilton Road, across the Kennedy and Lisa Lane, Town of Cicero. 1249, 3202, you're clear.
11: 2901, we're out with them, close to Shady Lane.
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7: Haley Samuel, automatics, difficulty breathing, Charlie response, Delphi Falls, Fire District 2238, on Delphi Road. Across the Fairport Road, it's the Delphi Falls Trailer Park, Trailer 67. 76-year-old male, difficulty breathing, Charlie response. 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
3: 455, unit 90 called up to the TA requesting a marked unit, North Clinton and Harold Place. North Clinton and Harold Place, he's there on a 74,
0: 1253.
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0: Were they asking me to change to channel 4?
3: Negative, sir. We're all set with 455. Thank you.
23: You're back 3 in service.
0: Right, thanks.
21: 455, we found it. We're in route.
20: 3133, clear. Units on my run road, your status.
1: 463, right.
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21: Very soon.
0: Correction, squad 51.
21: Very soon.
20: Control units on my road, Roland. Tell me, Camillus, your status.
24: 45L9, will you call?
20: Copy.
21: Yeah, you just passed a suspicious person call. Can I search for that?
24: Yeah, what do you got?
21: 4948 or 31. It's going to be the Clay Senior Center. 4513, I copied. It's in the parking lot. It's a Mary Hendel calling. A white female got into a ton of clay truck in the parking lot, was laying on the horn. And she does not own the vehicle or part of the ton of clay. Jumped in and started it. She's blaring the horn. It's going to be a 60s white female, last seen wearing a blue shirt and capris. No weapon seen, no intoxication.
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3: L9, so he's all set. Did you want the two to continue, L9?
5: Many two. Chest pains. 608 2nd North Street. Between Lemoyne Avenue and Wolf Street. Many two. Chest pains. 608 2nd North Street. Between Lemoyne Avenue and Wolf Street.
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3: 5128, units to Morgan Road, Old Meadow Road. Caller, passerby, say someone sitting on the side of the road, no weapon seen, unknown intoxication, seems out of place, an elderly, dark-skinned female. Well, I'm not sure what she's wearing, possibly in distress. Another caller stated she's a white female, could easily get hit, and she was hard to see.
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3: 1258.
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7: Gonna need a traffic detail, DR for 900 Comstock. No checks needed. I'm just up there doing some traffic enforcement. I don't know if 556 is already on it.
3: And a signal 44 on the registered owner, Erica Shenandoah.
1: Thank you.
0: He is not, and I just sent you the DR, sir, at 1259. Need foreigner.
7: Copy, thank you.
9: 69134, Gadsden, Maryland.
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3: 4512, you're clear, 1300 hours. 3231, I copy your stop button, road, cross Route 31 and cowcatcher path, down to Cicero.
11: 442.
6: 4512, do they still need a unit at the wires down on the speedway on Oswego?
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0: 632. How are you on,
11: 10? 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
3: 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Where's down in the parking lot by the fuel pumps. No arcing or sparking. There should be a car near it.
12: Taking ET.
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2: 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Copy, I'll clear the West Brighton at 1303. 432-435, it's a domestic with a weapon, 921 West Belden Ave, 91 West Belden, apartment number 5 off of Van Rensselaer and Sand Street. Ronald Jones is your caller. He's at level 3 in chairs. It's regarding his ex-girlfriend, Lana Martinez. The 25-year-old black female is refusing to leave. It was unknown in tax or drugs. He mentioned something about a knife. We couldn't get a clear answer on him. Unsure if he said he's in apartment 5. Females possibly in apartment number 6 at 1303.
3: Myself and 00 are going to be en route to SECNY right on Washington C Street.
0: 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Is a therapist, Kristen Check, of client Jane McLaughlin, 67-year-old white female, is having a lot of agitation, is possibly intoxicated, and she has mentioning blood pressure and other medical issues, refusing an ambulance at this point. Lane tried to call her, and she did not answer the phone. She lives alone. Drives, but no vehicle description other than a sedan. Her callback number's in the notes. She's requesting a callback.
3: 32, copy.
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3: 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Apartment 104, checking on Deborah Cavanaugh, a 67 female. 7506, clear.
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2: 4903. 4901, put you back in service, and 03 can probably disregard. It's a loose dog in the yard at 106 Stanwood Lane, up a suite. 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Brown pit bull.
0: Sorry about that.
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1: 3202, fire control's inquiring if you need EMS. Waves to her.
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2: 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Police are on scene originally at 79, and now police are requesting an evaluation for a 2-year-old with a head injury.
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0: Mini 12. 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Between Janet Drive and Plum Street. Mini 12. Falls. 460 North Franklin Street, 1 Franklin Square. Between Janet Drive and Plum Street.
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9: I copy that last note. I'll head to 115 Sandwood, try and raise the alarms.

0: Yeah, is A1 transporting? Units, point regarding reckless driving, northbound 81 coming in from the Nedro line. Driving a black pickup truck, unknown registration, driving recklessly, forced the caller off the side of the road. Flashing headed northbound 81 through the construction area for 481 at 1328.
1: 5738, call. Correction 57S3, clear.
2: 1329. Unit 4713, control.
3: 4713.
2: Arrived, Justice Center. You can clear as code 6.
4: I need it for a traffic complaint. The railroad crossing, Milton Ave, across the Southern End Drive. Ton of calls.
3: Kevin.
0: Unit 520.
3: 3133.
5: 520.
0: Yes, sir. Are you able to address the hit and run that's waiting at Central?
4: Railroad crossing between Southern and Drive and the Camillus Point Senior Apartments. So, no flashing lights, arm didn't come down, a train went through without warning. TA is currently on the phone with the railroad company.
5: 3-3.
4: 1329.
3: 3901, arrest.
1: Yeah, 3231, your status.
3: 520. Absolutely, sorry, my car radio is not working for some reason.
2: 31, all set.
1: 1330.
0: Received. The driver and the bus are there. Incident occurred south Salina and East Jefferson at 1330.
5: 520, copy.

0: Cruiser 3, Hotel.
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2: Did you get the note I sent you?
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3: Train out 4-4, clear.
2: Yeah, affirmative. I want to make sure it went through.
1: 432, you're safe. Affirmative regarding the benches being moved.
4: 3290, thank you.
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2: 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Clear me on a 6 and a 41 and put me out at that parking complaint at 900 Comstock. I'll be rude to that.
0: 3901.
1: Copy at 1333.
3: 3901.
0: The candidate found his way back home. Also at code 6.
3: Okay.
1: In his point, city fire responding on a fire alarm activation, 215 University Place, 215 University Place, 1334. Any two units for a larceny at 1127 South Salina Street, 1127 South Salina, Southside Gas.
3: 3902 clear, back on the other, 1334.
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3: At the Hometown Inn, Old Column Road South, room 141, meeting with a James Critelli. Also sleeping 44 on him. 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
9: 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Oh, yeah,
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1: 652, copy L89U. 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He has a PIC history, no weapons. 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
1: 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Belgium Cold Springs Fire District, 1346.
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Attention North Louis, put in information, EMS responding, 125 Frederick Drive, 125 Frederick, cross of Anita Ave, Thomas Salina for 53 male, general illness, 1348.

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0: Yeah, Carson Belden, New York, HHW 5646, Henry Henry Whiskey 5646, Gray Jeep with 4.
1: That was Catherine and Belden?
0: Geddes and Belden.
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1: 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Navac 1, her problem cell to response, 201 right as.
6: 1351.
3: I'm asking 201, where are you at?
1: 455, copy. So it's out of subject 770 James Street at the Regency Towers off of Catherine and Lodi. Department 416, meeting with Maya Fu, regarding her girlfriend, Jennifer Osborne, a 26-year-old white female. She was suicidal. She left 15 minutes ago in a Honda CRV, color gray, New York registration, King Boy Nora, 3544, KBN 3544. Color said she's possibly heading to Ithaca. She attempted to correction. She expressed wanting to jump off of their balcony prior to leaving at 1352.
7: NAVAC 1, her problem left to response 201 right F, Somatia F and Bailey F. 71 male, the AFib. Doctors requesting transport. Natale Fire District 1352.
4: Copy.
8: 9701, how close is the construction site to that or any equipment?
3: NAVAC Rescue, possible heart delta response, 201 right Ave, across the Maddie Ave and Bealey Ave. It's for NAVAC Rescue, 71-year-old male, AFib. Possible heart delta response.
1: Central North Sunday, as part of information, EMS responding, 201 right Ave, 201 right, cross of Maddie Ave, Town of Salina, 71 male, possible heart problem, 1352.
3: 4523, control, can you mark one in custody, please?
4: 3-4 control.
3: Copy, two separate warrants.
4: Good.
1: One in custody, 1352.
3: 939, DPS on scene, reporting mulch pile on fire.
4: First one is 26-260-025. Second is 25-557-525. 557-525. And code 12 times, same for both. Could I get the code 12 time?
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1: 823, timeout is 1338. The air is 325-326, 325-326. NAVAC, turn around. 4521 arrived, 1354.
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3: Myself and 3-6-1-4 being route to the area of Cherry Road Elementary on a suspicious person.
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0: Just copy my notes on the call. It's a 6. I'm able on that Westcott call.
1: Ready to start for a burglary just occurred. Rivada Hill Apartments, Buckley Road, cross of Henry Clay Boulevard, Tonicolay. 455, she's texting to complain saying she's possibly coming back.
0: 513.
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1: Unit 4513, any to assist. The Rivada Hill Apartments, 4810 Buckley Road, cross of Henry Clay Boulevard. Callers are Brian Costello, will be in apartment number 8. Just arrived home and found a male in his house. Keys are missing. He hit the suspect over the head with a book bag. Unknown how he got in, left within the last 5 minutes. Possibly left in a white vehicle towards Burned Area on Buckley.
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0: Good, 4512-4513. Brian's now indicating that he knows the suspect. It's a Brian Duane, 50-year-old who lives in Baldwinsville. I do show signal 32-5 for the caller, Brian Costello.
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0: It's on a point in the area, east side of the turnpike and gates in the top of the whip. Part of a gray Toyota Venza SUV, all over the road. It's like a passenger just pulled into green space. Partial near registration, King Young X-ray 85, unknown, and then ends in 2. KYX 85, ending in 2, 1400.
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0: Yeah.
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3: Back 20.
2: Yeah, back 2 arrived. 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
4: 445.
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2: Copy, sir. 445 is off file 110 Steuben Street, 110 Steuben Street off of Palm and Kirkpatrick. City within Isaac Malimba. Touring his blue Kia Optima, Lincoln Paul David, 7651 at 1402.
5: 635, turn 4-1 over to Toomey Abbott. 22 is following.
4: 45, sir.
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0: One belt male from this location to the Justice Center, starting mileage, one belt female, excuse me, starting mileage 80967 from Manly PD to Justice Center.
1: 1408. 3AC3 transporting. 4513 control. Just confirm, is it apartment 8? Apartment 8, number 8. 415 for notification.
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3: Many 2. It's going to be apartment number 1 on the left side. It's a 23 female with abdominal pain. 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
7: Four, five, one, two. 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I have to step out.
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0: Sorry. 4101, be in the area of 628 South Main Street. Cross of Melrose Drive. Came in through the PD, caller reporting 7 to 8 males weaving in and out of the parking lot traffic, chasing vehicles on bicycles.
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0: 4400, I copied your stop on Adelaide Lake Parkway, Joe Griffith Drive. 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
3: Can you put me on an assist citizen at SB Lafayette?
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5: Six 642, can you just send me 1217 West Onondaga, please?
0: Certainly.
4: And here for police information at the PD, West Genesee Street, Dr. Moss.
2: 3101.
4: Police information at the PD. Barbara Harrison is there regarding her daughter. I have zero other information. 1414.

0: It's on a point, you must use spelling, call for an unconscious person, Renfield Parkway, off fly, Pando 1414.
1: Yeah, 4401, I copied your property check,
2: 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Green Island
0: 02. Green Island 02.
2: Green Island, the PD on this.
0: Kevin.
1: 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Do it, Fire District 1415.
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0: Yeah, 4400 clear, 1417.
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0: Zero, I'll be out with them from Applebee's. Very safe, out with the juveniles in front of Applebee's.
2: You have got two transporting.
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0: Mini 18. 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
2: Also.
0: Eve's 3 direct. 1422. 492 and 445. Started as a call for EMS. It's now a fall and a potential hazard. North McBride Street at Ash Street. North McBride at Ash. A caller with a language barrier said her brother fell in the street. He's now running in the street, running in front of traffic. At 1423.
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0: 4521.
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1: 4526, you just put the Phillips screw back in the panic. I'll take that 79 first.
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5: 455.
6: 4506.
8: 55. Were you looking for somebody for 79?
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0: Yeah, 3801.
1: I'll be at 6th Street and Oswego Street. I'll take a DR, please.
0: 5th and Oswego?
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5: Alright, I'm out with Fields Friday. I'll be searching a vehicle here in a minute. I should be all set.
0: Gracie, 5706.
4: Apparently the caller said they were with responders. Let me take a look at their AVL, see if I can pinpoint.
0: Yeah, 3203.
6: 5706.
4: 3203. Looks like the ambulance is plotting over by North McBride and Butternut.
0: 5731's out on Fields of Variety, southbound 81. Possible for you to land the TA, please.
6: Copy.
5: Copy, you can add me.
0: Crazy.
4: Stand by one. We're going to reach out to EMS. They're moving westbound on Butternut still.

0: 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I copy those updated notes.
1: All right, Steve. 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

0: 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Have a loud complaint for Valley View Apartments, 242 Seneca Drive, 242 Seneca Drive. 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He was asked to be more quiet, and he has not ceased at 1432.
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2: 5705 to control for a follow-up with a DR.
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3: Sure.
0: Heavy. 445 arrived.
3: 3403.
0: Can you back to the hospital? Three 1 4 5 clear. 5 7 0 6 arrived.

0: for 55. Do we have any luck on Skip?
1: 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Can we do login?
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0: I'll be out with our other vehicle. It'll be in the parking lot of 302 Burke. It's going to be New York Reg, Lincoln, Victor, Lincoln, 2217, LVL 2217.
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0: 302, if I said 320, my mistake.
2: I'm dyslexic, so it was probably me.
3: 440.
2: 440.
3: You said we're the missing person.
2: Copy. East 3 transporting.
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0: 385 Falls River, Spence 2981 Town Center Road, Crescent, Royal Scarlet Drive, Park Terrace, Room D Delta 1, 89 female, head injury after a fall, Belgium Cold Springs Fire District, 1439.
1: Yeah, 32-02, any to assist? Larceny in progress, Snyder Packaging, Guy Young Road, Town Center Road.
2: 3202.
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4: Can you tune off here?
1: Three two zero three, 5370 Guy Young Road, Snyder Packaging of Oak Street. Caller reporting an ongoing problem with a suspect that is there now stealing scrap. Unknown. Any further? I'll get you as soon as I get it.
2: Where is it?
1: Callers are Jeff Grinnell. He states that the suspect dropped his cell phone there last night while stealing scrap, and they just found it leaving in a black Chevy Impala. Did your direction travel?
2: Do they want us to continue?
0: No, but 8. Sick person, trailer response, 5100 West Tapped Road, North Mud.
1: They're trying to get a plate number for you. I'll check with the call taker.
0: Nova 8, sick person, trailer response, 5100 West Tapped Road, Crescent Hollywood, Third, 1 Buckley Road, North Mud. Suite 3, George, 92, male, dizziness, mud, possibly anemic. Our Syracuse Fire District, 1441.
1: 3202, 3203, that's affirmative. They still want to meet with you. The vehicle is last seen on Guy Young towards Route 11. Still don't have a plate number. It's a black Chevy Impala.
2: Okay.
1: 5701, were you attempting patrol?
0: No, wait.
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4: On 4094 Hollidale Road, fire alarm.
1: Yeah, 3202, 3203. Plate on the vehicle, Mary Boy Paul, 2104. MPP 2104. It's a 2010 Chevy Impala, four door black. Shows an address on Portobello Way in Liverpool.
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1: Attention, North Sunday is part of information, EMS responding. North Med, 5100 West Half Road, cross of Buckley Road, Town of Clay for general illness, 1443.
4: 58741, 58741, stop location, back to SB Lafayette, one male.
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4: North Sugar Sky 3, logged on.
1: Attention, North Shore Units, point of information, EMS responding to the hearth at Greenpoint, 150 Liverpool Road, cross of Greenpoint Ave, Town of Salina for an injury after a fall, 1443.

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0: 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I just had notes for it. They're going to handle it.

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0: 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Medevac 3, seizures, Delta response, 125 Gertrude Street.
1: 5731, control, ending mileage.
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0: 5731.
1: 58746, 58746.
3: 523.
0: 1449. Navac 3, seizures, Delta response, 125 Gertrude Street, Crescent North Main Street and South Bay Road. 10-year-old female seizure, Syracuse Fire District, 1449. Units 523533, dispute in progress, 215 Walton Street, 215 Walton, per Scarab Body Arts. 85 John Joyce, regarding two black females, 18 to 20 years of age, refusing to leave, dispute over payment. Possible intox, drug use, one female has red braids, unknown clothing description, no description on the other at 1450.
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0: 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It's a 9-year-old female, seizures, fire control has been advised.
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3: 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Wires down. Unknown status. BT Street and East Fayette Street. Mini 10. 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
1: 471 into control, all right. 443.
0: Got it.
4: 443. Unknown wire on the ground, no arcing sparking. 1456. Car 3's in service.
5: 3201.
6: I have an adult female. It went to 1616 Fourth North Street. The 445 is falling. All set. Starting mileage is going to be 45.47.
4: Copy.
2: 3201. 8106 drive up a gas lane in Henrik Woods Road. Ryan Mayer shows level 1. I'll send you the notes.
0: 3400 and 03 both locked in. Three, four, four, one, I covered your detail.
7: 5706, I said.
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6: 443, we are able, ending 45.9.
8: Hey, sir. It's going to be a Laura Cote, apartment 1W. Says she'll meet a leasing office in the basement.
0: 3402, Kevin, you're logging.
2: 3203, right?
0: Yeah,
8: building's going to be secure. We'll be on to
0: you. Sure.

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1: Many tons in the area. Do we have any more on this?
2: 3944.
0: 3944.
3: We have nothing further in the notes.
2: Copy and transfer.
0: Go ahead. AMAC 6, first call response, 300 Halev off Brown and Mitchell. 76 female. Dehydrated. Charlie response. Male for district 1459.
1: Copy. We'll pass through again.
3: Received.
2: Transport one adult male. From here to the Justice Center. Starting mileage. A131. A131.

0: Channel 5, units Boeing image is finally on a fit first in 300 Hill at Thomas Salina, 1500 hours.
1: Yeah. It's 4 out there.

0: 5:13.
1: 5:13. 5:13. Five thirteen. 4:53 and 4:63. 13.
0: Just take a look at the status check in on South Clinton. Just see if it can hold for territory.
2: It can. It also looks like an AMR. 4:33.
0: It does. My thoughts exactly. They would like to be advised though for some reason.
3: 4:63.
2: Can you try again? Feet are black.
1: 4:53. Park until my 10.
4: Unit 453.
0: Yeah, we'll reach out.
2: Thank you.
1: 453 and 463, it's a foul one. 2103 Grant Boulevard, 2103 Grant Boulevard off of Cleveland and Craig Street. Alicia Correa is your caller. She said her vehicle was stolen from 110th Devent. She found it here, so there's somebody inside looking at her from a house near there. There's no description on that person at 1502.
5: The caller was plotting in the area of 314 BD Street.
4: 53 copy. So there's nobody in the vehicle right now?
1: I tried to clarify. It's hard to tell.
3: Copy that. We have somebody else.
6: 7504 control.
1: I asked. I'll let you know.
5: Receive.
4: Copy.
7: 7504.
5: Main 10 clear.
3: 463, we got it.
7: Yes, 3202-3203 status.
6: I'm going to be out on a traffic stop, Kenny Street, between Linden and Butternut, New York, Lincoln, George Lincoln, 9052, LGL 9052. Aware of the RO status. We're going to be all set out with the suspended operator.
4: Send on me.
7: Kevin. 1503.
1: 53 looks like it's going to be an unreported file when there's a language barrier. She said that there's a suspect inside the house where the car is parked staring at her.
4: Copy. If there's nobody in the vehicle, I can advise.
1: 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Send unit for a hazard, State Street Road, and Mottville Road, Thomas Canales.
8: That's okay. We'll go with them.
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7: Eight 6 1.
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2: Anytime clear. Four 13 clear.
1: 5712 arrived.
2: Fire control to many 2, do you copy your last notes?
1: 5704 arrived.

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1: 4101 clear.
2: Yeah, 3402, 3401, caveat, possible suicidal subject. West Kingman Street in the village.
0: Anyone off there?
2: 3402 for both.

0: 413 to 463.
1: Go ahead, sir.
0: Hey, is that loud complaint the EDP? That's never actually loud.
1: Yeah, it's just the two neighbors that don't like each other.
0: Copy, it's constant. We can 43 that.
2: Everything.
3: 214 West Heeman crosses Silver and Kenny Streets in the village on the bottom floor. Those Crandall's the caller, third party in Phoenix. She's running his girlfriend, a Brianna Dunn, 21 female. He only sent the caller a Snapchat video, but he didn't view it because he didn't feel comfortable. And then sent messages saying she was going deeper. And he probably used it to be possible suicidal thoughts. Apparently there's been self-harm in the past. Phone number and notes if needed. No injury as far as he's aware at this point. Okay. There are some knives in her room. She's not known to carry any weapons, and there is nothing threatened. Also, the female just made mention of going to the hospital because there's blood everywhere. But I'm going to go at this time.
4: East 4, 10 by cutting, 214 West Heeman Street, off Silver and Kinney, give me the bottom floor. It's a 21 female possibly cutting herself, so there was blood everywhere.
2: 453, arrived.
4: Coming in from a third party that's not on scene. Police have a call, not yet arrived. With Fire District. Correct me, East Syracuse Fire District at 15, 10 hours.
3: 340, take action at 15. 340, owner.
5: Many two arrived. Ladder one off here.
6: 453.
2: 453.
7: 3231, copy the stop. East Taft Road at Northern Boulevard, Town of Cicero, 1510.
6: Was there a call in today from 110 Steuben Street for a stolen vehicle?
2: I'll check, but it looks like she never reported it.
6: I mean, they're claiming they did.
2: Hold on, let me look.
3: Yeah, 75046.
2: She tried, it was a code 4. Said that she was at home.
6: Copy.
2: Yeah, 460, right?
6: 453, guys, get a list for an ET, please.
3: Yeah, 75046 says.
4: 2C, 3 clear.
2: 593.
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3: 26 degrees, 325-035.
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6: 523.
5: 23. It's going to be a status check in 550 South Clinton, Clinton Plaza. The 15th floor, end of the hallway. West Jefferson Dickerson. Richard Walsh was calling, requesting a check on their friend Matthew Stroud, 74-year-old white male. 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
5: Go ahead.
4: 523.
7: 3401, 3402, both arrived. 1518. East Units, point of information, EMS responding to a difficulty breathing at Swiss Village Apartments, 103 Alpine Drive in the town of DeWitt. 1518 hours. 445.
4: 523, I'm going to have you redirected. A trespass just came up at McCarthy Manor with 530 to Madison Harrison. Wilford Gutliff calling, reporting that a 30s black male in a red shirt and black pants is trespassed from the building. Someone let him in, went into the elevator. No weapons, no intoxication. 1518.
7: 432 clear.
8: 523, copy.
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2: 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Talking to Madison, 39 male, leg numbness after a fall, 1519.
6: Beach Breeze, 103 Alpine Drive, Swiss Village Apartments, off Thompson Road. Apartment number 6, breathing problems, health response for 74 female. Blade Fire District, 1519.
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4: 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It's going to be a Signal 80 car versus a juvenile on a scooter. West Seneca and Valley in front of Gannon's. 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
7: 3401, 3402. The complainant's back on the line. Is still receiving text messages from the female saying that she's losing a lot of blood and is currently dizzy.
5: May three up there.
4: 30 copy, a criminal mischief invest occurred, 119 Dablon Court, 85 at Montgomery and East Taylor. It's a Ricardo Smith in a gray Mercedes Benz. Just copy the rest, 1521.
11: We got it.
10: Copy. We're out with her now. 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
7: Copy.
6: T
5: 10-40, that's point of information. The area flushed down to C Street and Casson Road, Town of Camillus. Juvenile on an e-bike doing wheelies in front of cars, went through a red light, continuing on Genesee towards Target at a point 15-21.
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10: You see, that was 481 near the throughway over into what?
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7: He stands point of information, reckless driving, southbound on 481, approaching 690 in the time of it. 5764, call that a red motorcycle, no plate, high rate of speed, is not following. End of point, 1523.
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7: 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And in mileage, A143, A143. 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
6: 06 on scene. 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
3: Eves 4.
7: Eves seen it's 2 points of information. First, fire's responding to a fire alarm. 7020 Highfield Road near Pine Valley Drive in the town of DeWitt. Second point, EMS is responding to an inner facility transport from Wellnow. 622 South Thompson Road, also in the town of DeWitt. End of 1524.
6: I see the note from PD that says no injuries and got you on scene. 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
10: E Street.
12: I'm 481 southbound to the access road of to the town of DeWitt Barn. I'll be on the lookout for that motorcycle.
7: Greasy.
14: Receive the call on Thompson Road. You could give it to us.
6: E Street, well known to it, 6227 Thompson Road.
10: 4131, copy this out. South Bay Road at Wells Abbey's, North Syracuse, 1524.
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2: 4214 responding.
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10: And off the air.
5: Rescue went off the air.
6: 6227 Thompson Road, well out of it. Route number 2, off Exeter and Grover. 49 female, chest pain, AFib, DeWitt Fire District, Delta response, 1525.
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15: Copy. There was another one before that as well, but it was probably 2 minutes ahead of the first or the second one.
4: 10-4 units on a point out of the county. State was on a red motorcycle with no plate, cruising at a high rate of speed. We're pursuing flood on 690 westbound into the city,
7: 5028.
15: Copy. Scopey 5 responding with engine 5 and hazmat 2.
5: Received.
16: 5706 control.
5: 5706.
16: Can you clear me a 10 on this? And if you still have me open on the assistance, and a 6 on that.
7: 1529.
4: Unit 653.
2: 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What car 1RF?
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4: 53, it's going to be a pick complaint 318 Otisco between Shannock and Tioga. Leyland, Washington, call-in states his friend Stephanie Woods, 35-year-old white female. Threw her phone, dumped coffee all over the place. It's off her meds, needs to go to the hospital. States she's violent, but no weapons. 1529.
7: 2529.
2: 653, copy. We're an FTO car.
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5: Check for units, plate of information for reckless driver, westbound 690, near the fairgrounds on 695, Tom Geddes. Blue motorcycle driving recklessly, high rate of speed, weaving through traffic, continuing westbound, end of point 1536.
9: 630. 0002, did you see where you went?
14: Copy.
4: 630.
21: Yeah, you just went southbound on Casson.
14: You can cancel units going to Davis. We'll handle that in the way that they just go.
4: Copy that. 50s units. I'll have you back in.
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1: Shields.
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1: you
21: on foot.
1: 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You're clear back on the previous 1537.
22: 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Black helmet.
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7: Proceed. 63 signing for a PAC complaint, 206 Shore Ave, 206 Shore off of Patterson and Vine. Veronica saw injured callers regarding her son, David Hunter, who is schizophrenic and screaming that he's going to kill himself and other people. It's outside of the house. He took off on foot. He's now back. There's no autopsy. It's possible drug use at 1537.
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21: 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It's going to be white male, black helmet, black shirt. It's going to be gray pants on a black motorcycle or e-bike.
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7: 530, did you call for me? One in custody at 1538.
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1: 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Is in the parking lot, flipping everyone off, has a dog unleashed, barking at traffic. 1538.
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7: 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Channel 4 units, EMS responding to a possible stroke, 155 Greencastle Street, Town of Camillus, 1540.
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26: Unit 5701, copy an ambulance call for a cardiac issue. Durando Way off of Seabreeze Drive, Town of Salina. 5701, 133 Durando Way off of Seabreeze Drive in the Old Cove Road. It's an 80-year-old male, difficulty breathing, chest pain. Conscious and breathing, you're in route 1541.
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3: 650.
6: 560 control. You can have EMS advise on that.
4: Heavy Wolf en route for 318 on Tisco, the pick complaint, 2F Foxtrot. AMR's on scene requesting PD step it up. The female's highly irate, apparently.
26: Receive. Also, just be advised, possible 44 is suspended on the caller.
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3: Gabby. 50, Gabby.
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12: 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Airflow car 1 responding.
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8: 57S3, copy your stop, question on the C Street, cross the Meredith Road, town of Camillus, 1542. Hazmat 2 clear. 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
11: Kirkville Crossing, the fire truck will be delayed by a train, slow moving train to the Kirkville Crossing.
10: You send me back to visiting if they want to meet now. 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
4: 1040, it's on a point EMS responding to a false call, 1801 Erie Boulevard East between Divine and Ives, 1544.
27: Sorry, the one that just found that was a call.
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10: It's definitely my computer.
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8: East units, point of information, EMS responding to a slip and fall at the Nottingham, 1301 Nottingham Road, time to do it, 1545. Parking lot, 62-year-old male.
4: 523 says.
10: Hey, two, we're just going to another parking lot by asking.
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3: 22 on scene.
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5: 23 Mechanic Street, cross Elizabeth Street and Warner Ave. Eric Sheffield's a caller. Outside in the silver F-150, ex-fiancee Mary Redmond, 36-year-old white female. Unknown if she is home at this time. It's a dispute over the return of an engagement ring.
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26: 4101 arrived, 4131 at South Bay Road at Bear Road, North Syracuse, 1546.
27: 540.
11: What did you want to see?
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16: 5 9. 32 to fire control. 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
27: 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So 174 Merritt between Valley and Crestview, no trouble.
5: We were unable to obtain that uncooperative caller.
8: 5712 control. 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
23: 7.
5: 325-427.
4: 10-4 on a point, fire responding to alarm activation 150 Sims between Euclid and Oak Leaf at 1551.
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15: That hang on call, Catholic Charity is back in. Can we 43 that again?
23: 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Camillus and Howell Hill Rescue 2. 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
9: Lincoln, Lincoln, Adam, 7311. 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
5: 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I need this for juvenile complaint, Fairmount Fair, West Channel C Street, 10 Camillus.
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7: 54 A to B.
9: Go ahead.
5: Juvenile complaint, east end of the parking lot, Fairmount Fair. Three juveniles, approximately teenagers, last name wearing backpacks, they're running the parking lot trying to sell candy.
7: You can come back over here, the caller's at our car.
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7: 325, you and I. Fire control, I'll have a rescue 2. We'll be out in a minute.
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23: Very safe.

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3: 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Emily Needles, the caller. Notes are out. 1556. 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
9: 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It's going to be a red Saturn tactics.
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0: 490 is going to be assistant AMR. I overdose at 203 Gray Street, 203 Graves off of Highland and Beecher. They have a combative patient. 1600.
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0: 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It's technically a just occurred.
1: 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Yep, that can hold.
0: Okay, thanks.
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0: 453 on a code. Let me know if you want 490 to continue as well.
3: 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I'm fine about able.
0: Copy that. 490, just continue. Copy.
2: 463.
0: Go ahead.
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10: Car 3 clear. 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
0: Disregard, I got you on Graves. 57S3, copy your southwest on the C Street. 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
4: Unit 5711, I get to assist on a 79 car into a building. Cadillac Street off of Hartford Road, Town of Salina.
6: Jennifer, it's on a point in the area of Pine Street near Erie Boulevard East. A black Chevy Equinox with no plate weaving in and out of traffic, running stop signs. Last seen southbound on Pine at 1603.
7: Maydale Fire, make investigation. It's a vehicle into the structure. 919 Cadillac Street.
0: 5703 clear, 1603.
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4: 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Goes in a Cole Smith. It's a gray Toyota SUV. Hit a vehicle, and then the house next door, possibly 917 Cadillac. Does not appear to be any structural damage, stating no injuries. I guess it was a 15-year-old who was practicing driving.
12: I said it was a wrong control.
4: Go ahead.
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7: Mattydale, calling for Lincoln Engine 1, Hinsdale Rescue 5. Check a vehicle into the structure. 919 Cadillac Street, across the Hartford Road and Westview Ave. It'll be next to apartment B on the bottom floor. It appears a 15-year-old was attempting driving, struck a parked vehicle and the residence. The believes there's minimal damage to the residents, however, they're unsure. Yeah, attack 3 if needed at 1604.
10: 571 on control. I copy, 79. Can you punch me a DR for assistive police? Pull me out of the station, please.
4: Appreciate it.
11: Liverpool Car 5 in service.
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15: Lincoln Car 2 responding.
11: 310025.
7: 440 hold here. Lincoln Car 2 responding. Lincoln Car 2, looks like the
0: negative.
7: Some location, somewhere around the block.
11: Got it. You can keep another unit coming.
16: I came in and went towards Panera, if you don't mind going towards Target. I don't have anything on my side.
9: And Zucker 1's on the way.
0: Copy. Copy will do.
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0: 490, how far hard are you?
7: AL Squad 4 and Hinsdale Car 1 responding.
11: No rush on
4: it. Unit 5701, the 15-year-old stated that he was going to go tell his dad. He ran off, possibly towards Westview Ave, towards his house. He was a 15-year-old Asian male. Vehicle is going to be a gray Toyota RAV4, John David Paul, 4071.
0: 692.
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4: Four, 131, got the stop, stop Main Street at Pleasant Ave, Village North Syracuse, 1607. 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
12: 3001, control copy, complaint.
10: 3001.
12: I'll be on Meadow Street, the parking lot behind St. Mary's, with one suspicious person. All sides on the front.
10: 32.
4: Unit 5712, copy, you're clear. We'll put you back out. It's a criminal mischief invests in holding Lincoln Ave North, town of Salina. 5712, you're en route 104 Lincoln Ave North off of Cold Springs Road, near the Chris Masterpole, Meltzer Sign, 1608.
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0: 3-6. 3-6, I will be out with you.
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4: That's for me.
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0: 7238.
6: 1611. 453. 53. Back 3, breathing problems, Delta response. 201 Charlene Parkway off Low and Patricia, the 74 female. Guilty breathing, Delta response, Liverpool Fire District 1611.
1: Retransporting. Oh, Dan Martin's be transporting a Joe. Might as well have an ET and Sergeant me up there.
0: Copy. 413 and 593.
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7: 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Is it BOS or are we going mutual aid ALS? 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
0: Copy.
6: 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Got you in route.
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1: 3201, that's change in location.
0: Five, two, three. Unit 530.
2: Go ahead.

0: Mini 5. Assist. Ambulance. 1101 Willis Avenue. Between Chemung Street and Gere Avenue. Mini 5. Assist. Ambulance. 1101 Willis Avenue. Between Chemung Street and Gere Avenue.
1: 5711 clear.
2: 443, I will be 89 essentials.
3: Sorry.
4: 530, 533, it's a dispute. 2321 Erie Boulevard East, the access self-storage. Victoria Meany calling regarding their friend Brent Mitchell, 35-year-old white male, is refusing to leave a dark shirt, jean shorts, nails on the sidewalk in front of the self-storage, apparently also throwing rocks at the caller, and on intoxication. 1614.
5: Going to apartment 1 on the first floor. Utilize the rear entrance. AMR requesting assistance with lifting. 1614.
2: 3203, Detroit. Sorry, is 440.
1: 3203.
5: 530, got it. I can advise. 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
2: Is that info on Fluke Drive been taken care of?
4: Copy, 533, I'll be back.
1: 3202.
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6: I'll take care of it, no worries.
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1: Any unit for a unconscious person in a vehicle. Muskrat Bay Road off of Ad Road, Thomas Cicero.
3: 3201, you can hold me open.
2: 3203, same traffic.
7: Route 92, and got first Delta response, 6218 Muskrat Bay Road off Ladd and Long Point. 31 female, Amazon driver passed out. Route 10 for 1616.
1: 3201, 3203, 6218 Muskrat Bay Road off the Ladd Road and Long Point Road. What is it, Dylan Warren? Some made regards to a Amazon driver that's passed out. It's a 31-year-old female. She is conscious of breathing now, but not responding normally. Both units in route 1617. Signal 44 on the address.
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4: 33, it's going to be a larceny invest. Kurt 477 Westcon. 85 is at 1915 Erie Boulevard East between Ives and Pete. Family Dollar, you the SARP, UMass. 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
1: 401, this is an animal complaint, more of a assistant citizen. 600 South Main Street, the Woodbridge Apartments in the parking lot. Looking for a Reggie Patriot. I'll send you the notes.
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0: East Janus, point of information, EMS is responding to Kraus Medical Center, 5000 Brittenfield Parkway, Natana DeWitt, on a single-pull episode, end of point, 1619.
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0: Many 17. Sick person. 149 BT Street, Bethany Baptist Church. Between Erie Boulevard, East and Dakin Street. Many 17. Sick person. 149 BT Street, Bethany Baptist Church. Between Erie Boulevard, East and Dakin Street.
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0: Car 2 Fire Fume or Odor Investigation 430 Elliott Street Between South Geddes Street and Arthur Street. Car 2. Fire. Fume or odor investigation. 431 Elliott Street. Between South Geddes Street and Arthur Street.
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0: Patient conscious and breathing. Looks like it's going to be a heat stroke.
1: Breathing. Any 17 arrived.
0: Please one hospital.
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1: 4537.
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2: Can you show me en route to the DeWitt service pause on the thruway to meet with state police, assist with a DRE eval? I do not have a DR on it.
4: Copy.
1: Do you want to be on their DR?
2: If they have one, yes.
1: Receive.
3: Control,
4: copy, complaint. 3-0-0-1. Routine 2-1. 3-1-3,
1: control.
4: 3-1-3. DLC 389, log up. I'll be out of the village, DPW, at 1967 West Tennessee Road, with a suspicious vehicle. I have plate
5: when
4: ready.
5: I'll be clear, 5 code 1s and a William Mary.
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4: 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D131GT on a black Dodge Grand Caravan, unoccupied. 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
8: 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Hospital puncture wound in his thigh. 1627.
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9: Go on.
2: 6453 into assist. 4989 Bear Road, the Gulf gas station across the Buckley Road. Caller is a Sunny Singh. 40s white male. Threatened the caller. Possibly intoxicated. No weapon seen. Left northbound on Buckley. It was a red SUV, New York 10829, Nora David. 10829ND, it's coming back on a red Ford F-350, so 15-4 drive, North Syracuse.
8: Rescue 2 from Taylor Grant.
7: 4523, copy.
5: Yeah, 4525, arrive 4504, clear 1628.
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0: 65366, it's going to be a signal 80, Kirk, Borden, and Landon. 85 is going to be at 119 Kirk between Susseline and Landon. It was an e-bike, chain popped off, crashed into a fence. There's a pierce on the thigh, possibly a burn. 1628.
7: 653 will advise.
5: Any unit for reported hazard, Crego Street, between Dexter Parkway and Brown Street, Town Ally Center.
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10: Also.
2: 1630.
5: 4525, clear 1630.
8: Mini data arrived. Any unit for a hazardous condition, northbound 41 between Jamesville and Fayetteville.
12: 5732.
0: Unit 663650.
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0: 663, 650. It's a suicide attempt. Plotting 3600 block of South Salina between West Madison and Hobart. Possibly 3614. It's like an attempted hanging. 1631.
1: 5732, 3404. Northbound 41. caller couldn't narrow it down was between Jamesville and Fayetteville exits. Somewhere between those two in the right-hand lane is a dead deer.
9: 662, copy.
2: 650, copy. Come from the lane.
0: Copy.
11: 32, copy.
2: 45, 23, arrive.
6: Mini 18. Suicide attempt. 3616 South Salina Street. Between West Madison Avenue and Hobart Avenue. Mini 18. Suicide attempt. 3616 South Salina Street. Between West Madison Avenue and Hobart Avenue.
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0: Have a suspicious person in on Otisco, La Casita. DPS is en route. Okay for them to take.
11: That's heard.
2: 3203, clear. Back on the previous.
0: Copy.
8: Mini 18, this is going to be an approximate address. Originally plotting 3618 South Plant Street. Callers reporting a girl tried to hang herself in the closet. Wasn't sure of the address. 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
0: 10-4 on a point, EMS responding to a possible overdose to East Adams and Almond at
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8: 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Engine 3, truck 3. 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
2: Three 801 clear, 4512 clear and off the air. 3202 arrived.
3: NAMAC 3 says.
2: 5701 clear, 4537 arrived.
8: NAMAC 3 also.
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1: 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There's no answer on callback. Looks like it was a third-party caller saying that a girl tried to hang herself in the closet.
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0: Roger, 8 clear. 28 clear.
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3: 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It's a child complaint. Northern Boulevard, near 481, San Cicero.
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1: Route 203, you're in room 5701. It's in the area of Northern Boulevard, heading northbound, but south of 481. Passerby reporting a 6 to 7 year old white male child wearing a unknown color shirt and shorts is pushing a bicycle, walking with traffic on the right hand shoulder. Probably thinks he's too young to be by himself. He's got a backpack on.
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2: He is 3203 and 5701. I've had a couple more callers on this. Gonna be pushing a green bike. Got a black backpack, blue shirt, and black shorts.
3: Paramount, make an investigation and report an outdoor fire at the Walmart, 5399 West Genesee Street.
0: 433 clear.
4: Attention Westland units, point of information, fire department responding on a mulch fire between the Walmart and Tops, West Genesee Street, between Cass and Road, Vineta Drive, Tonic Camillus, 1644.
0: Eastland units, point of information, fire EMS are responding to a 79 possible 80 on the thruway, east on I-90 in the town of Manlius, end of point, 1644.
2: 4523 arrived.
4: 3611 property check.
5: No A2 notification for Eve, 79 possible, eastbound I-90.
3: Paramount Fire, make an investigation, reported outdoor fire, 5399 West Genesee Street, across of Bonita and Casson Drive, or correction, Casson Road, through the Walmart, reporting the mulch is smoking between Walmart and the Tops at 1644.
2: And to answer a person in crisis call, Lawrence Ave off of John Street, Village of North Syracuse. Channel 5 units pointing, responding, sick person, 447 Gainer Ave, Town of Salina, 1645.
3: So whatever rescue, notification for the duty chief, Fayetteville. It's MVC possible, eastbound on the thruway near mile marker 276.
5: No, a notification for Eve, 79 possible, eastbound I-90. And mile marker 276. It's going to be just under the Fremont Road Bridge. Color reporting, two vehicles involved. Unknown injuries. Hewitt Fire District, 1645. Eve 4 service. Fire control to Eve 4.
6: Eve 4, you can put this on the record on the thruway.
5: 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Fire control to no A2, you can remain in service.
3: To my rescue, faithful duty chief, in the 79 possible, it's a two vehicle, it's involved a white pickup and a sedan. If it is eastbound on the 90 near the area of mile marker 276, which is the Fremont Road overpass, caller passing by witnessed the two vehicle MVC, unknown injuries, 1646.
5: NAVAC 3, transporting St. Joe's.
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5: NAVAC 3, transporting off-state.
3: Lynn Court, Delta response, sick person, 447 Gainer F.
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3: Lane Court Rescue, it's a Delta response, sick person, 447 Gainer Ave, across the Craigie Street, New Court Ave, it's an 85.
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3: 1646. Fayetteville Duty Chief responding.
2: 4101, aim to assist, 404 Lawrence Ave off of John Street in the dead end. Caller is Rija Judah, is en route here, almost arrived. In regards to their aunt, Cynthia Nelson, 60s, black female, having a psychotic break, possibly under the influence. No weapons. The caller's 17-year-old child is also on scene. EMS must be kept advised.
4: 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Fire department responding on an alarm activation. The New York State Fairgrounds, State Fair Boulevard, Town of Geddes, 1647.
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3: 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The New York State Fair, 581 State Fair Boulevard, across the Bridge Street and the ramp to 690. 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You have TAC 3 assigned 1647.
2: 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There's a 32 hit on the address. A Wayne Halliburton, male, born in 1999, 32 firmed.
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2: Answer for a status check. Northbound 81 near East Aft Road, 10-0.
11: 5-7-0, Control. You can hold that for me. I'll handle.
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12: 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Engine 14, let's get 14 in and out.
2: 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For the caller, there's no apartment number. It's just 404 Lawrence Ave.
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5: Eve's ground scene.
4: Be in the parking lot of the National Grid Shop, 513 Hinsdale Road, 513 Hinsdale Road, crossing Millen Ave, and the eastbound 5 ramp. Margaret Cole's a caller in a white Ford Escape, other vehicles a red Volkswagen Atlas.
5: NAVAC 2, unconscious person, Alpha response, 7265 Buckley Road.
3: All right, so the DeWitt unit's responding to the throughway. Looks like we have an involved caller in the white Jeep Compass. She's indicating no injuries, indicating the other vehicle has left the scene at this time. DeWitt engine 8 arrived.
14: Sure, we're over the Jeep Compass.
15: Unit 650, sir.
14: 650, is that for me?
15: Hey, sir.
14: I'm a gun.
5: Copy. 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
4: Unit 4202 clear, 1651.
2: 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Channel 5 minutes point. I'm responding on a Syncope Hafner's Farm Market, 7265 Buckley Road, Town of Clay, 1651.
3: The Corps Rescue 3 is responding.
2: 570, my copy, you're clear. Put your back out. Be northbound 81, the new mile marker 10 should be right near East Aft Road. Passerby reporting an older white female with gray hair near a gray station wagon, leaning against the tailgate with her head in her hands. I think somebody should check on her.
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3: Alright, so the DeWitt units, if you didn't consult with Eve's 4, they're indicating no injuries on the white Compass. The other vehicles further eastbound on the throughway there.
16: I'll advise.
11: You got a hazard at, what is it, Almond and Harrison?
2: Receive.
1: Rescue one off there.
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15: 653, 650. It's a verbal domestic. Just occurred. 416 East Rainer, Dr. King School in Oakwood, McBride. Cheryl Outley's the caller. Meet in a red Jeep Cherokee regarding her ex-boyfriend, Anthony Young. 72-year-old black male was at the school trying to talk to them. State she has an order of protection against the male. Possibly intoxicated, no weapons. She copy the rest, 1654.
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2: 3201 clear, back on the previous, 3202 clear.
4: In unit for a disabled vehicle, 81 northbound, between the weigh station and exit 73 ramp, Town of Lafayette.
2: 3231 at the stop, Button Road at Farmview Lane, Town of Cicero.
11: 5731, hold me open, send it.
4: Received. Be about mile marker 72.9, northbound 81. Looking for a white Hyundai SUV. Should be pulled over to the shoulder.
13: Received.
6: Unit 520.
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12: Very village unit available.
2: Not at this time.
6: 52010 is a hazard. It's on the southbound west ramp underneath the Erie Boulevard West overpass. Some debris in the right hand lane. 1659.
1: 520, we copy.
12: Copy. Pretty sure this is going to be a unreported missing juvenile out of the village.
4: Any unit, check a parking complaint in the area of the Camillus Middle School baseball field, Ike Dixon Road, Town of Camillus.
12: 3101.
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4: 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Apparently there's signs stating it's a no parking zone.
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1: Rescue 2 off
4: the air. 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
6: 63650. It's going to be a fight with injuries. West Pleasant Ave in Midland. West Pleasant in Midland. Call reporting 4 females versus a younger female all around the age of 20. No weapons reported. Currently moving towards Ostrander on Midland, 1700.
2: Units 4522, aim to assist, suspicious person, Old Liverpool Road at Greenpoint Ave, down the Salina.
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2: 650, copy. 4522, you're en route, aim to assist, 105 Old Liverpool Road, across at Greenpoint Ave and ramps to 81. Towards Merrill Fagan, wishes to meet. Two white males in their 20s, both not wearing shirts. One of them's wearing jeans. It's they're pulling the door handle on the caller's house. No weapon seen, unknown intoxication. Receive 1701.
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2: Ian's going to the suspicious person on Old Liverpool Road. 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We advised her several times not to.
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1: 463 arrived.
6: 663. I got nothing, Sean. Did the caller want to meet?
15: It's going to be a Michelle Cole caller. I didn't specify where exactly she is, but we have a phone number.
6: Copy.
15: 63, disregard that. 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
2: Yeah, it's going to the suspicious parties on Old Liverpool Road. The caller can see the males on Buckley Road now.
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0: 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They're now Buckley near Beechwood on foot, Collins following in a gray Ford Taurus.
1: 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Can you let her know if she wants to meet with police? 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
3: 240 units on a point. New message responding to a person down 2043 Erie Boulevard East at the subway, 1709. 650 is clear.

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0: No, I'll be all set if he left.
1: 3001. Copy that. He's showing 32 armed, but he should not be on scene.
0: Got it.
2: I'll be a follow-up with PR's 26 series, 292-540, 292-540. I'll be out at 1804 Conifer Drive at time to code 12. 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
3: 5-4, did you get plates yet?
1: There's one clear.
4: Mini 10. Person down. 2043 Erie Boulevard, East Subway. Between Pede Street and Bruce Street. Mini 10. Person down. 2043 Erie Boulevard, East Subway. Between Pede Street and Bruce Street.
1: Yeah, so you can cancel the other units. All for it. Negative.
3: 5-5-2, check that. Copy. First one's going to be New York Lincoln Tom Zebra 5772, LTZ 5772.
5: 5-3, did not go get.
1: Copy.
5: 25 to 30s, male, down in the median on Erie Boulevard in front of the subway, 1710.
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3: Next is going to be Michael Charlie Henry 6644, MCH 6644. Okay.
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0: 5704 control.
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3: 5704.
0: I had to switch vehicles. Can you go with the address over there for me?
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1: Unit 653 says.
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1: Copy.
3: 3001 control. Can you mark time for control?
1: 1712.
3: Five two zero.

0: 3944, arrived.
1: Maple 217, if you can add us to the fire. The Medicare is still on.
2: I'm a duty chief, Malleus Ladder, to an engine 14 and rescue 14 responding.
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4: Five, seven, three, one, control. 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

0: 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Brookdale, man on the S. Flume Road, Villager, man on the S. 1716.
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3: Open line hang-up call from the creek, walk nothing heard in the background.
2: Are you guys can slow it down? There's a very, very thin layer of smoke. It doesn't appear to be any active fire, just a bit of a candle burning smell.
4: 43.
3: Copy, thank you.
0: Copy. Units not arrived. To reach a ridge point, can slow it down.
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7: Notification from Manlius Ambulance starting Fayetteville 81 in the medic to lift assist. Brookdale Manlius, 100 Flume Road, cross Liberty Lane and Mill Street. The apartment 102, it's a 94 female who's fallen. Manlius, or correction, Fayetteville 81, responding via Manlius Fire District, 1717 hours.
8: 463.
3: 520.
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7: Actually, units to 7881 East Ridge Point Drive for Fayetteville Carbon. He's arrived. 2-story. Wood frame, nothing short from 3 sides. Police are also reporting.

0: reporting a thin layer of smoke. Believes it's some type of a candle burn odor at this time. And units have to act 3. Fatal duty, Chief Rivey.
1: Heat engine 2 is responding.
2: 4526-31. Do you need me to make my best time or what?
0: Sir, engine 2 responding.
3: Unit 663.
1: Stable A1, medic out.
0: Is it medic out of service?
4: 663.
0: The ladder arrived, securing the hydrant at 1718.
3: 663 on a missing juvenile. Ran away from Brighton Academy earlier today, 309 West Brighton Ave. Meeting with complainant Roderick Brown at 619 West Colvin Street between Kirkwood Place and Glan Avenue. Missing is his daughter, Sarah Bellamy. 11-year-old black female ran away today around 9 a.m. Last seen running down South Ave. She's last seen wearing a pink shirt and blue jeans. History of running away once last week. Have it out,
4: 1718.
3: 663,
4: copy.
0: 653. 653. Gentlemen, I'll be sure response status for the ladder.
5: We'll be 89 to the 100 block of East Raider to look for our suspect.
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6: K92, so I'll take a 10.
7: Yeah. 3910, control. 3910.
6: 2101 control. 5704 control. You can show me arrived.
7: You can put me out on the fire. I'm going to have East Ridge Point at Duguid blocked off for the fire hose.
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4: 523.
3: 530 and 523 on a verbal domestic. 406 Kimber Road between Killian and Carnegie Drive. 406 Kimber Road, caller to Connell Furbeck, reporting wife Laura, Lana Furbeck, 47-year-old white female, came through refusing to leave, order of protection in place, other party also called. First caller is going to be waiting out front in a white Mitsubishi Outlander at 1721.
9: 523,
4: Cap.
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2: 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Starting mileage will be the same as the ending in the notes. I'll be heading back to the incident location on 81.
5: Receive 1721.
9: 2010 off here.
0: 463 left. Yeah, this ladder up.
5: Four, five, three, three, Cavity Ravine, T Valley, in between Bruton and Maple, Thomas Lana.
3: Yeah, 650, status check. Yeah, 650, status check.
0: 450, arrived.

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2: I don't know who you got coming to this, but can you have them meet me at Fast Track in Lafayette? 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
4: Copy that. Okay, on 81 in Metro now. Make my call time. That's right now. Let's meet me to slow it down.
0: Copy. Any close second start?
2: You can slow it down. 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
0: 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Patch money on an animal complaint in the area of 107 Bristol Place between Greenwood Place and South Beach Street. No one to meet with. Callers reporting a loose pit bull was last seen in his driveway, chased the caller into his house. Did have a show caller on, but otherwise didn't see any owners around. Coming out 1726.
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7: 4526, control.
2: 4526. Yes, 4523K92, copy a fire alarm. Bulls tapped across the Carriage Parkway.
7: I see the last note on that. He's requiring an OCSO sergeant. Does he know he's currently dealing with the troopers?
0: Fire control at car 3, landline for time. Car 3, landline for time.
8: Yeah, I'm not sure what he's aware of. We'll let a state sergeant know. Channel 4, any state supervisor can landline to you.
2: 4523 Canine 2 at the Humane Association, 4915 West Hat, across the Carriage Parkway and Diamond Road in Clay. 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

0: General 3 is on a point of information regarding a reckless driver. Hiawatha Boulevard West at the off-ramp from 690 eastbound. Fellows reporting a red Chevy Equinox with a chrome roof bearing New York registration, Lincoln X-Ray, Frank 7609, LXF 7609. Cut the caller off with no turn signal, nearly sideswiped him on the highway. Driver's in approximately 30s, white female with a male in the passenger seat. Both occupants were seen drinking from bottles as they were driving, concerned they're possibly intoxicated. Vehicle's last seen heading towards Destiny, USA on Hiawatha Boulevard approximately 3 minutes ago, on the point, 1728.
1: General 3-point information, eastbound 690, a 481 interchange. Individual, a blue Audi A3 sedan, speeding and weaving through traffic, drove the caller off the road. Eastbound on 690, heading towards a 481, merge on which direction on 481. New York registration partial, Lincoln Victor Henry 51, unknown, LVH 51. Possibly LVH-5159. Unknown direction on 481 from 690 into it, 1728.
0: All right, Charlie, units to 7881 East Ridge Point Drive in Fayetteville. Holding with units on the scene, I'll clear Manoa Ladder and the East Syracuse engine off the call.
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3: 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Room number 3 for a 92-year-old female with shortness of breath and hypoxic. 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
8: 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Status check. 2310 South Avenue. Between Hutchinson Avenue and Lynch Avenue. Truck 8. Status check. 2310 South Avenue. Between Hutchinson Avenue and Lynch Avenue.
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0: It's 3401, 3403, it'll be a burglary alarm. Dutch Hill Road off Burton Lane into it.
1: Unit 3404, you can have me 0179 off.
0: Received. 6852 Dutch Hill Road. 6852 Dutch Hill Road off Burton Lane. An audible garage front door and living room motion detector alarms.
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5: Be back 6 on scene.
2: It's 5731 and 06 clear. 4526 clear. 1736. In at 3203.
5: Nova 5, lift assist. And I'm Candlelight Circle.
10: 433, I copy. It's an iPhone crash detection plotting in the parking lot at the corner of Avery Ave and West Tennessee Street. Avery and West Tennessee. No voice contact. 1736.
9: We copy.
2: Yeah, 3203.
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8: Westland units, point of information in the area of Hankel Boulevard, Smoky Hollow Road. Hankel Boulevard, Smoky Hollow Road in Baldwinsville. Callers reporting a white Kia traveling westbound on Hankel, swerving all over the road. Approaching the 690 interchange now. Three people in the vehicle, New York, Mike, Adam, Charles, 6845, IC 6845. Now traveling southbound on 690. Plate comes back on a white Kia SUV registered to an address in Phoenix. End of point, 1737.
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10: 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Took off last seen toward the dead end. No weapons, unknown intoxication, 1741.
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0: Heard at an address on West Taflin Clay, causing outside by the front entrance of the NOPL, Cicero, on Knowledge. Would you leave the Garfield to complain it?
1: Cops.
4: 4563, I mean that.
0: Copy. And if you guys should have contacted the other half, 32 for resist on them.

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2: Five
1: two three on a police information type call at the Clinton Plaza Apartments, 550 South Clinton off of West Jefferson and Dickerson. It's going to be apartment 1101 meeting with a Stephanie Pembleton. Copy the note 7 cent at 1746.
2: Okay.
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5: 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It's a 79 possible iPhone crash detection. A crash detection with an open line. The 600 block of Pruitt Road. 433 arrived.
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0: 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Possible hip injury after a fall. Clay Fire District, 1748.
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3: Channel 3, notes point of information, EMS responding sick person, 211 Burdick Ave, between Brittle Street and Arndt's Place, 1748. 3402.
6: Yeah, we...
0: Bruton A2, in service off the air.
6: Can you please amend my current to a verbal domestic?
5: Jordan Rescue and ambulance. 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It's a 78 possible. It's a crash detection. Open line. Flying in the area of 605 Peru Road, across Mechanic Street, Old Peru Road. It's an open line, nothing heard. It's 1748. The Jordan Fire District. 36.
0: Copy the note,
7: 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Six person. 211 Burdick Avenue. Between Turtle Street and Arndt's Place. 92. 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Between Turtle Street and Arndt's Place.
1: Going to apartment 1, 47-year-old male. Pain in left side. Muscle spasms, some difficulty breathing, 1748.
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3: 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There's a group of people playing basketball with loud music. No one to meet with.
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3: 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Jordan A1 responding. 413, I copy your clear at 1750.
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0: 0479, thank you. 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
8: 5705, we're not too far out. 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
0: He found the phone in the middle of the road, canceling everybody else, 1752.
13: 3724,
5: County. 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You can cancel. We'll close it.
10: Do you have a law unit coming?
4: 1752.
0: It looks like two units were dispatched.
10: We'll hang on for them to arrive.
0: Receive. 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
9: Jordan, car 3 for control.
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11: Maybe a tray physical domestic occurred 10 to 15 minutes ago, Heritage Drive, off Wetzel, Tonic Cliff.
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4: Control units responding to Peru Road. Ambulances arrived, found the phone in the roadway. No actual collision.
5: 490 on a loitering in progress, 709 James Street, 79 James between Catherine and Lodi at the old St. Peter's Church. No one to meet with. Callers reporting two males and a female loitering on the Catherine Street side of the property, refusing to leave. They're all between 40 and 50 years of age. No weapons seen, no intoxication. Correction, unknown intoxication, 1753.
9: 453, I got it.
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11: Okay.
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15: Yeah. 3402 clear.
5: Marsh Corners, 4112, Route 31.
15: 3944, C watch, long enough.
11: It's on a point. By responding a vehicle lockout. the Firestone, 331 Ton of Clay. 4513, copy your login, 1755.
4: And it's point of information. Route 5 westbound in the area of Warmers Road, Town of Camillus. Caller reporting 7 to 8 vehicles weaving in and out of traffic. They all have their four ways on. One vehicle.
3: 453 arrived at 1755.
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0: Nova 6 on scene.
5: Warmers Corners. Engine 41 responding. It's a vehicle lockout. 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Caller indicating the driver is locked in the vehicle with three dogs in the car in distress. 1755. We're notifying Jim's as well.
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10: Fire control, Jordan A1.
0: Jordan A1.
12: 2017
10: up here. We're pretty sure this person lives at 20 North Beaver, apartment 34. We're going to head over there if they want to meet us over there.
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0: 452, got the notes in, you clear. 452, have you back out from assist on a physical domestic, maybe more of an invest at this point. Here's the drive, cuts the Wetzel.
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0: 4439 Heritage, across the Wetzel and Morgan. Dakota Healy is the caller. It's involving her mother, Elizabeth Healy, 58 white female. Bumped into the caller and threw something at her. Occurred 15 to 20 minutes ago now. She left on a black Ford Explorer. Not sure where she is now. The weapons are intoxication.
2: I copy the last note. Looks like we have unit 34. If the ambulance wants to go there, and we'll meet them.
6: Copy. They just actually said they were able to deliver. No need for PD. Your discretion.
2: 523, clear.
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7: Channel 4 units on a point of information in the area of Almond Street in East Washington. Callers reporting a Mohawk tow truck tailgating other cars headed northbound on Almond Street at 1759.
6: Roller number 8, get you off the air.
0: Got a 79 intersection of Buckley and Morgan. The caller says the vehicles are not movable. You able to start for that?
2: Affirm.
0: Yeah, it's a black Mazda and a silver SUV.
7: 969, I got that, please.
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6: 3101.
8: You have a menace to a property escort, claiming 6.
0: In a 3801 status.
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10: 3944, see what's like done.
6: And you get it for a juvenile complaint near the Walmart, West Tennessee Street, Town of Canals.
8: 3100. 01.
2: I'm 82 off here.
8: 4533.
0: 4533.
10: I stopped in McDonald's, the code 8.
0: Okay, 4522, did you cover that?
6: Be in the area of the Walmart and the donation center, West Tennessee Street. Callers reporting two teenage black males, both wearing dark brown hoodies. Correction, one's wearing a dark brown hoodie, the other a dark colored t-shirt. Selling candy out of boxes, alleging it's for a sports team. Caller wasn't sure if it was legitimate or not, thought it should be checked. No weapons noted.
2: Did you go again?
0: 4533 handled that call at the McDonald's on 57.
6: 1801.
2: I copy.

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5: Dog has been extricated from the vehicle.
1: Copy, 1803. Alright, the radio's terrible. I believe you said you got into the vehicle. Actually, so you have any need for gyms, or can we cancel?
5: Negative, go and cancel.
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2: East Tennessee Street at East Lake Street. Callers reporting a white male in his 40s wearing a baseball hat, short sleeve button-up plaid shirt, carrying a bag, was walking in the middle of the road eastbound. Appears to be intoxicated, no weapons noted. And the subject has now turned onto Lakeview Circle, is taking lawn signs and throwing them, still walking in the middle of the road. 4202, Capitan Route 1805.
1: 4507, you can
2: have me. Receive 1805.
1: 4552, rep.
2: Yeah, it's 3100. 3101 arrived. 1805.
0: Unit 513. 513. Got a hang-up call from SU Wapen Hall. DPS says it's an ongoing phone issue. Pay to take out.
3: Please, thank you. 43.
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3: 4563, you're at. It's on a point. You must be spelling illness, the well known Cruz Road, any circle in Cicero, 1808.
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1: 05, got your route notification for NAVAC, alpha response, facility evaluation, well known or Syracuse, 7851 Bruton Road off East Circle Drive.
3: Tom, you saw that note that was just added, but apparently she just called back saying she left and she was asking for you to call the child's father to see if the child's okay.
4: 520.
1: 8-year-old male with a rash. Alpha response, Cicero Fire District, 1808.
5: Okay, just add the number to the note and an address.
3: Yeah, I'll see if I can get that. That'd be helpful.
4: 520 on a possible burglary in progress. 220 Bassett Street between Hawthorne and South Beach Street. It's going to be apartment number 1. Callers a Sakik Adinja saying someone is knocking on the door. It's possibly a roommate or friend. Unknown name, 20s white male, who's threatening the caller that he's going to injure him if he doesn't let him in. Attempting to get inside now at 1809.
6: 520, we copy. 4522 to control.
3: 4522.
6: I'm not coming off with an MVC at the intersection. Is there a better location?
3: No, that's all I have. We'll give my call back.
1: VNT, Fayette Street, I'm Stickley Drive in Manlius.
6: 4522, I found them. They're in the parking lot of the Sicko.
3: Okay.
2: Yeah, 490.
6: 490.
1: Yeah, 3944, when you're clear to copy.
4: 940 is clear.
7: Stand by.
2: Right. 490 on a Bergen Progress, 2215 James Street, 2215 James, between Mildred Ave and Shotwell Park. The front main door, Precious Jackson is calling. Not on scene, stating sees a friend of hers, a 25-year-old Andre, unknown last, black male. Climbed through the caller's apartment window is taking things. Unknown weapons, unknown intoxication. No clothing description on the suspect. Caller is en route home on foot, walking. UTA 20 minutes.
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1: 1082, downplane Charlie response, 8275 Woods Road.
2: South Bay Rescue, it's a Charlie response, abdominal pain. 8275 Eastwood Road, across the Island Road and Route 31. It's a 31 female, abdominal pain, 1812.
3: It's on a point. You must be responding abdominal pain, Eastwood Road off 31 Cicero, 1812.
7: Lenny 1. Seizures. East Adams Street and South McBride Street. Lenny 1. Seizures. East Adams Street and South McBride Street.
3: Yeah, 4563.
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1: 1082, notification for NAVAC. Downplane Charlie response, 8275 Eastwood Road, off Island and Route 31.

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0: 5 Saturday, we'll have you clear and back out on a 79 hit and run, 400 Van Street between Gale and the Dead End. 400 Van, it happened on eastbound 690 west of Teal. You're meeting with a Jacob Blue Cox, showing signal 44. Have the note sent at 1815.
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2: 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Caller is a Brittany Newcomb. I think her son, Sean Aiello, 30s, white male, is banging on the door and yelling at her. And he's very irate in the background. Says he's known to have a pocket knife, unknown for the description of that.
4: 3614.
3: 3, Gabby.
5: 3611. Until South Bay, your response status?
3: 1-2, Gabby.
5: 1114, suspicious vehicle. The burned area at 590 Bridge Street, corner of State Fair Boulevard. Car doesn't wish to meet, reporting a tan Ford Explorer parked at pump number 17. Lincoln Paul Robert, 1547, LPR 1547. There's a 50s white male sleeping in the vehicle. Confirmed he is breathing, does not think he needs an ambulance.
3: Well, copy, Rob.
5: 1817.
6: 3100, control.
5: 3100, Rod. Rangel, South Bay, your response status?
6: Can you put me on the follow-up to that juvenile complaint? I believe I have him at the bus stop here in the Lewis parking lot.
5: Receive any unit to assist?
7: 3102, I'm out with
5: him. Okay.
6: 4202, control.
5: 4202. South Bay, second activation, no response. Trailer response, nominal pain, 8275 Eastwood Road.
6: I got nothing so far. I checked Lakeview Circle and East Lake. I'll keep looking a few minutes, but the county can cancel.
5: 4507, copy that.
7: Okay, 79.
5: 1818.
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5: 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It's Charlie response, abdominal pain. 8275 Eastwood Road, across the Highland Road and Route 31. It's a 31 female, abdominal pain, NAVAC's unavailable. 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
1: Hey, unit for parking complaint, Brittany Lane off of Kingsford Terrace, town of Onondaga.
0: 513. 4-5. Got a standard call from Sandy Chrysler over to me. I have a tower. You want to send on it or hold it for day?
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3: 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Show me on scene, please. I have CAD issues.
1: Yeah, 490.
4: Received.
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1: 490 on a verbal domestic in progress. 2412 Lodi Street, 2412 Lodi between 4th Street and Cummings Ave. Legion A Hatchets calling regarding her ex-boyfriend Damon Crawford, 33-year-old black male. He's wearing a black shirt and unknown color pants, no weapons. She's screaming about him possibly being physical with her as well. 1919.
2: 490, copy.
1: I am showing a signal 44 on the residence.
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2: Copy, thanks.
4: 643.
1: Unit 463, your status?
0: The officer that made contact was Lieutenant Allen.
1: 463, officer. Copy.
4: Copy, thank you.
5: 4563, clear.
3: 443, was that ours?
2: Anyone out there?
1: 453, are you referring to the Lodi Street call?
3: 443, yes.
1: 443, copy. Yeah, that's your territory's call.
3: Copy, we'll take it.
1: 443, copy. I'll add you in 440, 490, you can disregard.
2: 490, we can continue. We're almost able.
1: Copy.
6: Rachel South, Bay Beach, your response status.
5: 88 for 79, 31, cross the Sewell, Town of Clay.
3: 443 to 490, we're not close.
2: 490, copy.
3: 834 is 04 control.
1: 440, I copy the regret.
4: 3404.
3: Yeah, I'm leaving 03.
4: Received.
5: 3614 control.
4: 3920 AMH Lincoln.
5: 14, go ahead. We're also at the MF.
4: 08, single 80, Barnes and Noble, 331.
5: Copy.
4: 3912 arrived. 3944 arrived.
5: 4563, Andy Francis, Noah, single 80, 31, near Sewell.
4: 13, what was the power counter?
3: 14502, I'll redirect.
4: Apartment A4.
6: Barnes Corner, stations 1 and 4. It's an MVC with injuries. In front of the Barnes and Noble on 31. 3956, Route 31.
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6: 4526, clear.
4: Received. Go away, single 80. 3956, Route 31, in front of Barnes and Noble off Carly and Sewell. Possibly 4 to 5 vehicles involved. Caller said one of the drivers is injured. Morris Corner, Fire District, 1822.
0: Channel 3 units on a point of information. Fire responding on a fire alarm at the Siri Syracuse Apartments, 919 East Tennessee Street between Irving and South Grouse at 1822.
5: 450, Tigati, 4563, friendly Barnes and Noble, 31 between Sewell and Carling. Thomas Morris, a complainant in a blue Nissan SUV versus a gray Nissan sedan. The driver of the van is injured for the caller. I don't have specifics. Looks like getting out. 12 female is catches breathing with a bloody nose after striking her head on the steering wheel. We have another caller not involved, reporting 4 to 5 vehicles involved total. 456, you got 1822.
6: Warriors Corners. Stations 1 and 4. So an MVC with injuries now reporting 4 to 5 cars involved. Front of the Barnes and Noble on 31, 3956 Route 31, cross the Carling Road and Sewell Road. Reporting they'll have at least one patient, 21 female, head injury, 1822.
5: 3809, copy your priority check.
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1: Morris Corner, Stan 2 responding.
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8: 183 on scene.
9: 4441 and rescue 4 en route.
10: 1096 4506.
6: 41 and rescue 4, responding.
10: 4506. Can you call me at the south station before responding to that call?
11: 490. PMNV alarm company indicating 44 corridor near 51-2-121. Operations on tech 41823.
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5: 3102, clear.
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11: 540, going to start you for a person unknown problem in front of Brothers Fine Food, 106 Dudley Street between Delaware and Fitch. 106 Dudley Street, Brothers Fine Food. The 30s black male, completely naked, crawling around on the sidewalk. 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
5: Morris, Morris, car 2 arrive. Everything's off the, under the shoulder.
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5: And units for a hazard, northbound 695, 690 interchange, Tom Gettis.
8: He's on scene.
12: 3611.
6: 14. And unit for a call for police, nature unknown, 119 Van Street.
5: SR13, I got the login. 11014, back out on the hazard, northbound route 695, just south of the 690 interchange, reporting a wheelchair in the right driving lane. Described it as on 690, but before the curve, and apparently this may be when, where she plotted.
9: One more copy.
13: 463, hold us out.
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5: 1828. 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
8: 4502.
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6: 463, copy. It's a call for police, nature unknown. 119 Van Street, 119 Van off Teal. 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It's a female screaming to get here now. Working on further.
1: 1828.
6: Charlie, units to Route 31 at Martyrs Corners, Burkhart 2, holding with units on the scene.
15: 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We're coming through Chicago now in Onondaga County.
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5: SR13.
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0: 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EMS are responding to an unconscious person at 1835.
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21: 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Delta response, 8100 Wasuga Road, Draco's urgent care, room number 2, off Balboa and Sewell. 45 female having chest pain, Delta response, Morris Corners Fire District, 1836. Nova 5 transporting, place to the hospital, Jordan Medicare, in quarters, NAVAC 2 clear. Nova 1 on the scene.
3: 490 on a verbal domestic in progress, 1714 North Salina Street, 1714 North Salina at the Moyer Carriage Lofts, apartment 109. Bernard O'Neill is calling, he's not on scene. It's regarding his son, Austin O'Neill, 19-year-old white male. Not sure who he's in a verbal dispute with. It might be his boyfriend, Malik Bradley, although it also says he's not involved. Austin is likely intoxicated on alcohol and ecstasy, and he's known to carry a pocket knife, 1836.
4: 3944 arrived.
5: 4523 clear. 57K4 clear. Units on a point, he must be spelling chest pains, the Draco's, 3 Road, across the school, Poniquet.
0: Unit 663, 540, status check.
3: Canine 6 arrived.
5: All set. Unit 3801, status.
19: 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Unconscious person. 1801 Erie Boulevard, East Catholic Charities Men's Shelter. Between Divine Street and Ives Avenue. Mini 17. Unconscious person. 1801 Erie Boulevard, East Catholic Charities Men's Shelter. Between Divine Street and Ives Avenue.
25: I'll set no need.
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20: We'll be on the patio, 65-year-old male in response of 1837.
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9: 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A white pickup truck in the parking lot next to the handicapped spot. It's got a dog in the vehicle, panting from the heat. 1839. 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
3: 490 arrived, 1840.
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5: It's on a point, you must be spotting a laceration. Be well now. Pritchard Road and Cicero, 1840.
12: 969 is clear.
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16: What? 463, there's nothing more we can do for Monique.
3: Proceed.
21: Control 2, Manoa 3, your status?
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21: Proceed.
12: 630 on a harassment invest. It's going to be James Gettis Housing, 338 Gifford Street, between Wyoming and Niagara. Caller's a Juanita Holmes. Well, it said she'd meet inside the front entrance, so this call came in about 3 hours ago. Has a note sent at 1841.
6: Got it.
12: Unit 530,
9: 533. 4533, I got your traffic stop. West Seneca Turnpike, OCC Drive South.
6: 533.
12: Unit 530.
9: Probably 3-3 when you're clear to copy.
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12: Copy, it is. 103 Carlson Drive between Salt Springs Road and Bell Parkway. No one to meet with calls reporting loud music going on, ongoing issue. Have it out, 1842.
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3: General 3 units on point of information for now. EMS responding, unknown problem, possible unconscious person in a vehicle. 2921 James Street at the Dunkin' Donuts. 1842.
19: Engine 17. Unknown problem. 2921 James Street, Duncan. Between South Edwards Avenue and South Midler Avenue. Engine 17. Unknown problem. 2921 James Street, Duncan. Between South Edwards Avenue and South Midler Avenue.
21: Hey, Johnson.
9: Where's Corners 41 clear?
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4: 490, can you give me the DR for the previous call here earlier today, please?
0: Stage 1. Gosh, person Delta response, 2433 at Aniela's Vineyards in the barn, in the cellar. It's off Winding Way and Starboard Way. It's 24 male, unresponsive, in and out, grayish in the face. It's in the Aniela's Fire District, 1845.
4: Engine 9 off the air, truck 4 off the air.
1: West Unit's Point Ambulance responding on unconscious party. Westlake Road, Starboard Way in the town of Skinny Alice, 1846. Affirmative, that DR was 325081, 325081.
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10: This is 7504, go ahead, 1-1.
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0: Had a call for an outdoor fire on Ostrander Ave. The caller says the neighbors are cooking outdoors, causing smoke in the area. Can we have fire advice?
1: Affirmative.
0: Copy, thank you.
2: Yeah, let's see two off there. Six, six, three.
0: 663.
2: Remind the search trespass, please. No need for further.
0: Copy.

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1: 433 arrived.
2: Callers reporting neighbors behind this address in the greenhouse. Cooking outdoors causing a lot of smoke in her home. 1850. Minute 3 arrived. Truck 3 up here.
1: 3404 arrived.
3: South 84th Hospital.
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1: 440.

0: Fire Control 2, Yams Espana, West Oster, and Rav. Caller believes that 233 is the correct address, calling from 228 West Madison Street.
1: Can you just put in the notes, it was confirmed that the missing person is being held or detained by ICE right now, so he's not missing. If you could put that in there and clear to 6, and then we're going to be on a COP 800 block of Butternut.
2: 440 copy.
0: Engineer, can you repeat?
3: Where is the caller? West Madison or Ostrander?
2: Unit 450, status check.
0: Caller is calling from 228 West Madison Street, reporting the smoke is from behind her, believes to be 233 West Ostrander Ave.
4: 459.
2: Copy. 433, copy. You're clearing back into previous.

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1: 490.
2: It's on a point. The 500 block of Old Liverpool, possibly in the parking lot, the 500 building there, between Keller's and Lakeview. Keller passed by 5 to 10 minutes ago. Observed a couple vehicles there in the parking lot, believe that they're possibly getting ready to race. One's possibly a 60 GTO, unknown on the other, 1853.
3: Unit 3400 Patrol. 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
10: Yes, for Green Street. Caller reports they believe a child possibly fell out of a two-story apartment. The patient would be a 4 or 5-year-old. So a child on the ground with a window screen on her. The child was picked up and brought back upstairs by the parent. Possible domestic going on. 1857.
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1: 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They're at 919 Glenwood Ave at Corbin High School. They're going to be off of Lynch Ave in the upper field. GBAC 5 responding, GBAC 3 transporting.
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5: Unit 490, the fire department is staging. 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
4: 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Three 912 clear.
6: May 3 clear.
2: 3801 clear. Units on a point. You must be spotting car problems. Clinton Manor Drive, off Henry Clayton, Salina, 1859.
5: 463, right?

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2: 4504. Notification for TBAC Waves Ambulance 8 to assign signal 80, 2566 Warner's Road off of Brickyard Road in Canton Street in front of Action Printwear. For a motorcyclist who went down, 65-year-old male, conscious breathing, is now up and walking, but wobbling around and bleeding. I don't know if he hit anything or just laid down the bike. The Warner's Memphis Fire District at 1901.
3: 4552 at Cavity Roll. 52, you on status, sir?
0: Negative.
3: Okay.
0: Cars on a point in the area of 1907 South Ave. Just be advised, DeWitt units are on their way. Looking for a file one. It's a black Kia Optima New York Reg. Sam Lincoln 29 SL 29. Last seat in the parking lot of 1907 South Ave at 1902.
3: 4504245114 signal 80. In front of Action Printwear 2566 Burners Road between Canton Street and Brickyard Road. Passerby reporting a motorcycle bound, 60s, male driver, conscious and breathing, was up walking, not very steadily, and was also bleeding.
0: Pompeo Fire, out for fire, 3906, Route 91, between Coleman Hill Road and Frank Long Road. Car reporting a brush fire, getting approximately 10 feet from the house. No reports of spreading, 1902.
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3: 2211.
0: 92 for a hazard, southbound 81 near eastbound 690, and 92 for a fight in progress, 321 South Clinton.
3: 490, go ahead.
8: 490.
3: 490, I'm sorry, there's a lot of background noise. I did not copy. 24, copy, Andrew. Caller's no longer in the area, not sure if he just laid the bike down or if he actually hit something else. No further at this time, 1902. Debbie? 4504 and route.
8: 2211, okay.
7: Copy, thank you.
6: 463.
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0: Copy.
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3: 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Fire responding on an outdoor fire. Route 91, Frank Long Road, Town of Pompey, 1904.
0: Crestline Fire is responding on a fire alarm, 115 East Jefferson Street.
11: 4403, I got the login.
3: 576, Navigator traffic stop, northbound 695, ramp to eastbound 690, County Gettys.
2: Wave 2 VLS logged on. 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
0: 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Callers of passerby saw a motorcyclist down and bleeding. That further information. Looks like the patient's a 60-year-old male. Is conscious, breathing, walking around. 1907.
9: 4526, I got started from ways.
0: Fire control 2. Pompey Hill, car 1.
16: Go ahead.
0: We have the caller back in line. They state they put the fire out.
16: Copy. Was this just the one caller and they're the property owner?
3: 26, copy, you're added. 4508, physical domestic, 8945 Delphi Falls Road, off Warren Delphi and Pompey Hollow. Brandon Garn is calling regarding the girlfriend, Aubrey Gibson, 30's white female. Verbal. Starting to get physical with the caller by pushing him. No weapons or intoxication. 08 to Capri en route.
0: That's affirmative.
9: 456, I'd like to start.
10: 3402, right. 3944, Capri stop, Genesee Turnpike at George Taylor Road, Town of Manlius, 1907.
3: Good.
16: I'm almost arrived. I'm advised.
11: Yeah, it's on a point. You must use spelling syncope, Sugar Road, across the Blackberry Town of Clay, 1907.
0: Receive, you'll advise.
10: Alright, 2-3 arrives.
8: Yeah, 3944, in your clear to copy.
13: 3944.
3: 4526 en route.
8: Suspended, violation of toll collection.
11: Yeah.
13: Copy.
8: Unit 7506 and 75S1 status.
9: All set.
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2: NAVAC 6 responding.
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11: 4524, right.
0: I need to affirm multiple occupancy fire 123 Frisbee Court. 5-6.
11: Yeah, we're...
13: 7504 control. Can you mark time Miranda right now?
11: 5714.
0: CMS Alhor.
10: Jim Miranda, 1910.
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18: Combination responded to Frisbee Court. Caller reported an active fire alarm with smoke coming from three windows on the residence. 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
12: Okay.
18: You're not going to start me at 10, no rush.
11: They should be there momentarily. They're coming down Warner's almost to Newport now.
10: See, man, it's at Green Lakes Road near the park entrance down to Manlius.
0: Fire Control 2, Steve's 1-year status.
15: 3944. 1 William. Boy Frank, I'll start.
10: Looks like Green Lakes Road west of the park entrance.
18: Companies of Frisbee Corps. 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It's either 121 or 123.
11: 5701, I got the login.
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20: Alright, 3, just give me my run now at Companies. 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
0: Copy, Hensley 123 Frisbee Court off of Monroe Street in the dead end. A Roshana grounds calling. So there's a fire alarm with smoke coming out of three of the windows at 1911.
15: 3724 Control.
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4: 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I'm out with 1-1.
10: Crazy. 3912, clear.
13: How's that?
0: Received Manoa A3 at the hospital.
11: Yes, you guys. Channel 4 is holding near OCC. I'm at the status on a domestic. 1912.
21: Start me for the unit, Eastern.
11: Okay.
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18: 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We're investigating. You're asking, nothing showing. You're investigating 1912.
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4: 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Kenai and 2, Kevin.
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11: Covers the Frisbee Court, holding 2-1 on the rescue. 2-1 on the rescue for 123 Frisbee Court, 1915.
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5: 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Clay fire, outdoor fire, in the area of 5340 Tranquila Circle.
12: 921.
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12: 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We're going to be at the Marriott downtown. 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Thank you.
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5: Clay fire, outdoor fire, in the area of 5340 Tranquila Circle, between Amalfi Drive and a dead end. Reporting there's an outdoor fire here somewhere. They're not sure what they're burning, but there's ash all over the place, and there's a bad odor. 1916.
11: Car 2's in service.
5: Fatal A2 logged off. 2AC3 at the hospital.
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8: Copy. I'm out with 3 here.
6: 42.
5: 2501, I'm pulling up now. 52523 or 543, your status?
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5: East ambulance, A4 assigned unconscious personnel for response. 100 Bennett Manor Drive off of Dawson Street. Bennett Manor Apartments, Apartment 220. 60-year-old man who passed out in the apartment is now conscious and breathing. East Syracuse Fire District, 1917.
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5: 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Sick person, Charlie responds, 6524 Canton Street.
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3: 1919. West units, point ambulance responding on an Elmhurst Canton Street, Railroad Street, town of Van Buren.
2: CVAC 6 arrived, East 4 responding, CVC 6 transporting to University.
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1: 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You'll have an incident in a minute.
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7: 3801.
3: 413, just to make you aware, OCSO is out on a stop, 139 Whittier Ave, 139 Whittier, between South Wilbur and South Lowell. The vehicle was involved in a menacing and a failure last week. They're out with three there, several units.
9: Copy that. Do they want City PD?
10: Can you put a point out going, I just had a motorcycle take off on me going at a high rate of speed, taking a couple red lights. Be heading southbound on Old Liverpool Road. Should be a white motorcycle, white male with a backpack, gray hoodie, not pursuing.
3: Not that they've made known to us at this point. There's four units en route and two on scene.
9: Gabby.
7: 4508, I should be all set here. 07 can cancel. Gabby, it's on a point, 3801. White male operating a white motorcycle with a backpack, heritage speed, southbound, Old Liverpool. I'm pursuing 1921.
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2: Notification, Eve, starting AMR, sick person, Charlie responds, 320 East 1st Street, off of East 2nd Street, at Vito's Restaurant. 6-year-old female who's pale, not feeling well, feels like she's going to pass out. East Syracuse Fire District at 1922. 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
7: It's on a point, fire arrives on an outdoor fire, Tranquilla, off of Melfi, Tonic Clay, 1923.
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7: 3801 arrest.
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6: 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I'll be clear on 40 since I'm not present.
11: 4512 Patrol.
2: Proceed, thank you.
7: 4512.
2: 490.
11: 4512, get described.
7: 490, go ahead. Okay.
2: We'll be following the rig up to upstate.
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3: Copy. 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
3: 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Upstairs, apartment number 2. Meeting with 433 on scene there.
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6: Copy. Did they need me at the hospital as well? Because I'm closer to the hospital right now. 1 male to SP Life Center starting
2: 58245.
7: Copy. 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They will need you at both places. 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
6: Copy. I'll start at the hospital.
7: Copy that. 5711 clear. 45, I'll later rest.
11: 450, right? Can I get my DR?
2: 630 clear.
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11: Any female officers available to assist with the search of a person?
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3: 450, clear. Channel 3 is on a point of information. EMS responding, unknown problem. 2400 Grant Boulevard at Grant School on the Kirkpatrick side. End of point, 1926.
14: Many 2. Unknown problem. 2400 Grant Boulevard, Grant School. Between Culbert Street and Kirkpatrick Street. Many 2. Unknown problem. 2400 Grant Boulevard, Grant School. Between Culbert Street and Kirkpatrick Street.
7: 4400, can we departure check?
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13: Lost units 20 ambulance responding on chest pains, Cannibal Gardens in the village of Baldwinsville, 1926.
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13: 7504.
2: Notification TBC Nova Ambulance 85 assigned is responding chest pains alpha response 106 Candlewood Gardens off of East Oneida Street. The Candlewood Garden Apartments, building number 9, apartment number 106. 33-year-old female who took medication is now complaining of a headache with chest pains. Northwest Fire District, 1927.
11: Show this unit clear on a 10. I'll be available.
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6: 571 looks slow. Were they looking for a female officer at Green Lakes? Cabby. Hey, Brown, we're back at the station. No need.
0: 3-2, thanks.
7: In the area of Green Lakes, on Green Lakes Road near the entrance to the park.
6: So they still need them, I can start over there.
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7: Affirm they do. Ledger. It's just Manlius. Thank you.
0: Manlius units. You got State Unit 5711 on the way for the female search.
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2: 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Terrace Bradley, your caller is running his girlfriend, Shakira Bess, a 28-year-old black female. There's no weapons, no intox. She locked him out of the house. 1931.
11: 540, we copy.
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5: Can add me to 9610's domestic. I'm out with her.
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1: 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We're going to call this unfounded. Maybe she's in service.
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1: Per S0, a physical domestic invest, the Taco Bell, 3179 Erie, across the Thompson and Kravick in the town of DeWitt. Joey Kellogg will be the complainant waiting inside for you. I'll send the details.
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0: Copy, I'll be in row.
2: 1935.
1: 4498, Kevin, you're logging.
4: Nova 8 at the hospital.
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1: Go ahead.
6: Can I have another unit meet me at SP Leicester?
4: Clay engine 12 off here.
7: 5704, I'm here. You can add me.
6: 5712. I mean, 5714 is call.
1: Got me. Got it. Four, six, three, ref.
6: 5712-14, do you need me on a priority back at the barracks? Can you go again? Do you need me on a priority back to the barracks? Negative, my suspect is taking
1: 5704 is already at the barracks.
6: Do I copy? I'll still continue.
1: 3-6.

0: 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Please one.
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2: 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Any mark on custody?
3: Kevin, advise you're on channel 5. Warrant of custody at 1938.
4: 463, clear and back in your previous.
1: Marcel, C1 in Paris.
4: Any unit to assist the ambulance? Canton Street, Railroad Street, Town of Van Buren.
1: 4504.
4: It was an illness, 58 male, septic, intoxicated. They're requesting a unit, non-priority.
3: Yes, 4502, 4522, copy a status check. Ingleside Lane, Thomas Lana.
1: Please, when you have a deputy on the way 6 miles out.
4: I copy your en route.
3: Okay. Line's en route, 1939.
1: Leave X6 transporting St. Joe's.
4: I have someone before I got here, right?
1: Phase
0: 1, step up.
1: Proceed.
5: Any units for a dispute just occurred? The hometown inn by Red Roof, Old Town Road South, Town of DeWitt.
0: 340.
6: 3402, I'll be clearing momentarily.
3: 4513, clear.
4: Any units for a custody escort, Township Boulevard, Town of Camillus?
0: 302.
5: See 3401 and 021, clear. 6611 Old Colomer Road South, the hometown inn by Red Roof. In room 249, was it Jason Joss? Says he met a female in the lobby yesterday named Melissa. He let her in his room. Now she's refusing to open the door and his key card isn't working. No weapons. Caller is possibly intoxicated and for the call taker the story doesn't make sense. We advise him to wait in the lobby.
0: 340 on copy.
4: 002 any unit to custody escort. They're meeting in the parking lot of the medicine shop, 240 Township off of Hinsdale. Stata Doak is looking for assistance to get a child from a Parker Doak. Correction, Andrew Housewich, 43, white male. He's known to have weapons. Reports that he possibly has illegal firearms in the residence.
0: Okay.
4: Apparently there may be an order of protection in place as well. She does have her custody paperwork. Any unit to assist 302?
0: Okay.
3: 4403, can we do priority check?
1: TBC 6 at the hospital.
3: 3201, copy a traffic complaint wafer near Jane Lane.
1: 4504 control. I copy that last note. Why don't you start me one more unit as well? 3201. Cars on a point for now. EMS responding on a possible DOA at 101 Gerard Ave. 1941.
4: I copy. Any units to assist on Canton Street?
6: 2-4, you can hold me open on this and send it.
4: Proceed.
3: We request your agency, no one to meet with Wafer and Jane. Three juveniles on e-bikes and a dirt bike in the area.
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5: 3404, that's change of location.
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10: 4501.
3: 4501.
10: Can you hold me open, copy a follow-up, same location, cross-reference the two. 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
9: Ash, can we 12 arrived?
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4: You have 433, your status?
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5: Channel 3 units point area, Bridge Street at Chevy Drive, those would be Syracuse. Fire point a white BMW, occupied by several juveniles. Heading eastbound. Bridge or mainly a center road towards Wilbur. Driving at a high rate of speed and running the red lights. It's a white male operator. And a point 1945.
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9: Car 2's arrived.
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12: 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I'm headed up to room 244.
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3: Four five two two 2 2

0: 4507. I got your staff, Route 25, East Center Road.
1: You're right, I'm with him.
0: Kevin.
2: 4563, Avenue 21's complaint. I'll be out at Upstate.
1: Yeah.
0: 3102 arrived. 3101 arrived, 57078, log that.
3: Four,
0: five, two, four, right. 5-4-3. 4-4-0-3, clear. 3-0-0-2, arrived.
4: 3-4-0 on control. I'll be out at room 249. Receive room 249.
5: 3-0-0-2 control. You can slow all the units down.
0: 5-7-1-2, you can slow it down.
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0: 4502, rest.
9: 663.
7: 523.
3: 5 right. 663 and 533. It's DOA 101 Girard Ave, 101 Girard off of Atlantic and Valentine. Jennifer Valensky is your caller. Is running her 41-year-old boyfriend, not conscious, not breathing. Mars time stamped to 9:1948.
4: 3-4-0-4, clear.
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2: 3944. We've got 3 in custody.
3: 520 and 513, your status?
4: 3 in custody, 1949.
3: 513, all set. Copy. Okay, just marking notified to the DOA. Six, six, three, I'll have you on the list for any G.
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2: Kevin. Any units for juvenile traffic complaint? Parking lot of Target, West Tennessee Street, town of Camillus.
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2: 3100, any unit for traffic complaint? Target. 3657 West Tennessee Street. Three juveniles about 12 years of age on dirt bikes doing wheelies in the parking lot and cutting drivers off.
5: 1952. By 32 Farm on the complainant. 4523 coming.
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2: 3611, 14 Wegmans, 3325 West Tennessee Street. No one to meet with. Calls reporting three black male teenagers holding a box of candy, attempting to sell it in the parking lot. Believes they stole the candy from the store. Two of them just walked back into the Wegmans. The older one is still somewhere in the parking lot. I have no descriptions, but no weapons seen. Does not indicate they have dirt bikes, so it may not be one of the same as Camillus's on the other side.
1: Proceed.
2: 4502, clear.
10: 1-1, copy. I'm arrived. Dealt with a couple at the bus stop in front of Tully's.
2: 1-1, copy.
3: Northwest Rescue. This is the ambulance with lifting. 106 Candlewood Gardens.
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5: 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K92 clear.
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3: Northwest Fire. This is ambulance with lifting 106 Candlewood Gardens between East Oneida Street and Dead End at the Candlewood Garden Apartments, Building 9, Apartment 106. This is ambulance with lifting a 33-year-old female, approximately 500 pounds, 1956. North Syracuse, engine 6 off the air.
5: 4501 on clear.
2: 4512, you're closest, so start you. Any unit to assist on a child complaint, Dexter Parkway, Mott Road, Lysander. Elizabeth LeDuc will meet, reporting a 2-year-old light-skinned male who appears to be alone running in the roadway. Caller is trying to catch the child. He's wearing a blue t-shirt and brown pants.
0: 4512, you can show us the route.
7: 3910, that's changing location.
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2: 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Has seen the child do this before.
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2: Any OCSO unit for the custody escort, Township Boulevard?
5: Yeah, it's 4502, canine 5, copy a disturbance call. 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
5: 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Can hear a male and a female yelling, items being thrown around possibly, sounds to be physical. 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
11: 513.
10: 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I'll be out with the juveniles in the Target parking lot.
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